0: 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Long one interview, Acting Medical Superintendent Blong Vanuatu National Hospital, Robert Fokor, and Mitalem se population Blong Vanuatu is to increase more hospital to is to looking big for a number of Blong patients every day. And Mitalem se from pressure, ya some ward long hospital, in it expansion, more get a stop work now, ya long master plan Blong Hospital. 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Ashford Long North Sub Airport Long Malekula hemi taken place finish long week ya. Obviously Long Prime Minister Italem se project ya where money long hemi kasem 3 billion vatu by change some air service long Malekula Mall Island Kulusa Long Hem. Prime Minister Chodam Nabat hemi launching project ya time hemi visiting Malekula with them delegation Long Hem. Through long project ya by North Sub Airport by him save accommodate him ATR 72 sometime long end long year. Project him aim long left map tourism, medical evacuation, business, multi disaster response long full province long Malamba. Long week ya 2 week at opening long public works office long Malekula where money long him kasem 20 million vatu. More long answerem long time cry long side long road Malamba Road construction fleet to Ikasem Island Blong Malekula finish long week ya. Blong sport assistant referee Blong old woman whoever not the football federation accredited them Madeleine Ruben Eliko country long yesterday Blong Kolong Solomon Island after we choose him Blong officiate him all match Blong OFC Women's Champions League. Appointment Blong Hem become full em commitment Blong Hem through long hard work, more professionalism Blong Hem, more tuition, more good for progress, long development, Blong on much official long country. More time sport, and I come putting long end, Blong FBTC News Update.
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News update where you just up following with him, Adel Willy. Full bulletin blue news when Bahem is ever come out straight long 12 o'clock. 5 minutes, Mr. Blusum, 11 o'clock. Me give him out latest update long weather we Vanuatu Meteorology Mojo has a department. Hemi put him out 12 minutes. Hemi lose some 10 o'clock long today morning. Hemi saw him see me got cloud with him good flower weather too. And also Chinese plus no small rain, hemisphere fall down. Light to moderate southeast wind, hemisphere overlook group. Maximum temperature blue today, hemisphere blue 25 degrees Celsius. Down low south, Kasem blue 28 degrees Celsius. And top long north. Minimum temperature blue today night, hemisphere blue 15 degrees Celsius. Down low south, Kasem blue 23 degrees Celsius. And top long north. Ekat southeast wind blow 11 kasem blow 20 knot, more moderate to rough sea blow 1 kasem blow 2 meter over long all coastal water blowing country. I'm now hemi putum any kam long update blowing weather blow today. No matter what weather we used to go through long hem, me hope see you stop enjoying my company blowing radio Vanuatu long mid morning.

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0: Nice flan number you harem from Abba and before long him my voice from Monique Seka. 17 minutes I Mr. Bluesum, 11 o'clock and by you can join him now yeah. Me voice from South radio program with him Iso Yarwell.
1: Tawir. Aromai. Ini fitu apa?
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0: Hello, welcome to Fresh from South Vietnam. So, you're welcome on today's program. My name is Harem President Long Nicolatan. Kita masih lagi atau bapak ini top out one casing. Apa long before lipin megem? Megem saya nak tahu good activities for development or education more all businesses long island long tana. Mau yang ia pakai time long all chief long today only release casing ya we and been stop long time finish ikam.
1: Good day chief Peter. Niki atau bapak again long Nicolatan. Mi wanam come up with them something ding play you me lo you meeting ding lem lo week ya iko. Where I mean very important lo development lo island lo tana mo davia province mo I encouraging to play yumi lo stato torpe ikam e kem kasum yumi lo davia Mr. Blue visitation long prime minister I kasum lo Hugh Island is emi very good prime minister emi beginning ni plona sara yumi where yumi you miss up all the more pick for the position. You got something where you miss up thinking him. You miss up Megan from where you been learning Lord Nasara play him. That is where you must cut all visitation all same. Then Prime Minister is talking around now, yeah? With them delegation block government. He got some last island play him, you know. Which is good. Me feel proud from chief, also chief long, you me long Tana. We got some beginning from Sarah only start look sabe importance the work we only hold them. PM with them DBM delegation is up around here. Observe and make them some good for the address. More medium need blue people, you me long last island, you me province, you me long not. Herbala something, all same way. You mean me stop the island? We will lay old chief. Me want to appeal you, Mr. Megan, because what government is talking about? You mean start request more something the government pay you me first one. You mean first one. You mean mobilizing people. You mean making sure say people only stop. More only save a voice blue, you mean? Then you mean request you go to government, time government make more something come. Together, you me all man, more you me develop me go. All development, you know, have become no you me custodian the land, with them custodian the people. So, it's very important that you me all chief, you me must look have a roles more responsibility play you me. More you me taken for granted, say, any time, where you me chief, time government delegation is come around, you me do you make a part play you me. Mr. Absolute, you will not. No, you mean especially the Torpa province, where government is not making visit him the way Naya. And you can plan the, only been telling first time, so you can plan the portfolio, you can leave me long Tafia province. Then you start come out back again, the same chief, or beginning, you plan the Sara, but tell him, say, then you got one good fella, and you got one fish in here, one prophecy start. So you could play me. You mean all politicians, he let them belong, government even seem to blame. But you try and look when them good something, we miss have to make them. Especially your 5 ministerial portfolios where you mean holy Mr. Rotavia. You know, means you really want them to stop caramel portfolios here. Then we got reason to hold them for time being. And start Rotavia, Casam Loseva, and by you must accept them. Then he try and look for him, he make him one change. Then he walk about him, he go. He may all advise where Mr. Input for me, Mr. Putum, long work for government. Then I am, he want him come back. Then he may long work play him, all chief. Long 1700s, all fella time where somebody accept him church, and then another fella colleague program, some all fella play him back, only no accept him. So Lotana itself, we got one or two groupings, and then all we call them activity, yeah, Tanelo. And you make him say, Chechi put him forward one group, where Olgato only stand up beside the church, only fight against Olgato non-custom. you know, say only fight the one war, tribal warfare bay, only septamatum, some something, stop some activities we you look all same away, Isabel, you go back, the hedonism. So get the church only stand up, sir, Bubu Blomi, namesake Blomi, him not one way, and me chief lol get the church. And then, and Mr. Face, my colleague, blame, don't side, don't custom, where he got one big fella group, little custom chief, only call him, all get a group, yeah, King Monday. And he start long south, long Tane custom, long north. Custom chiefs, only been using, all strategy, where custom is have a use, long defend them all get a. From Christianity, where them yeah influence blow Westernization, or them only tell them say Abu Blomi accept the missionary, or he get some something, but by him is problem. All Abu yeah him got different thinking. Him want them say he stop him kill a man, kakai. He stop him poison. All something and our main activities where Abu him been. Tell him the missionary say, yeah, he must stop. So you make him say, got group, you have all Christians, where only stop work. Sometimes, suppose all get the law, you meet a nakamal, long custom, you meet a hobby, then you miss a rau rau. But then, all get the long custom, only been make him something, all say, numanakan him, you want. Numanakan him, you want. Passion to cook them. To cook them one lap. You cook them one in a lap with a guy. You have a cook them Bible. You cook them exercise book. You cook them clothes. All follow will start making all same year. All you cook them all something here. A mere time you make them, no manakan, you must eat. So you look how all follow. All follow only mentality a stop. So only make them no manakan here. Only make him one loan or tano, only call him last day. Only uncover and finish, wash him blow medicine. So he make him say just a few months after Peter Pata, where him one citizen blow no tano, he pay him one ship, where he missed out, call him now here, Tanaveri. And me want him to let him information here, you me everyone you miss have. And time you go down loan no tano now here, you look, every house, he got one truck stop. And here it means a casing we've been stopped all the day from activity we've been stopped between all Abu Blimi. You know, got hatred, Lord bless you. Same talk, Lord Jesus, you tell them good. Father, forgive them, for they know not what they do. All Abu Blimi only make them want something, but the time will protect them, right, all get that do ya. Well, another one will carry Westernization influence church. Look, I'm to give hand you me to play me school. We full up you me stop harvest and blessing him now, yeah. Then you look at him, only start taking him, all thing, all same, strategy, all same, yeah. You make him say, all narrow one, long narrow side, long nakamal, pambay, you must sacrifice him all that. Only make him numa nakan, after all he did. Only must did first time. Only knows how to stop. So he got custom sing sing play him. He got all names where he stop cover him up. All custom sing sing play him. Me no want them. No, you miss sing sing play him. Me no want them. He could play you miss up story on him. By the time you me take him out past, all past experience play him here. Then you me uncover him. Narabala numa nakan where he stop lo isla or you call him Serbuk. Then you me look on your page. Lo tan him you walk about him tomorrow. Also, one beginning, one Abu long pioneer where he hold him church, family house. Now I am a president, Lonnie Coleton. Me very, very happy where Pompey me. You me clear him on something where Amy stop cause him stamping block, development block, and education, health, and in fact, all got the something here, everyone. Bible, exercise book. Shellfish lost all water. One him something with church, him been using the time, only cook him everyone. Now, to talk blame, all same say, suppose all man, only stop developing, people only never cuss him. One him, only ding ding, blow make him. And by all time, only stop cursing. And you may look, Rishal Blemis to come out, landed today, only young fellow, you know, school, go finish him school, only come start smoke marijuana, only stop all about the road. And suppose you trace him, family land, blow young fellow, you look, same one, member of family, pioneer family, where he been, Holland Church, where he been starting one school. So, you make him say, last year after long declaration to cultural hub, and Mimi Chairman Lehem, and BSE Day, we've been stabbed on it. Government come, he make him plan the changes. And then on all fellow low side, low custom, now you only sit down, only sing out the Mimiko, only say, Pambai together, Yumi Holeman, Yumi Karamod, Numanakan blow all fellow. Numanakan, Emi. One something where he no good. I mean no good. He start kill him ding blow man. He start kill him development. So me believe blow me say suppose you me clear him here. On by time he me go no one speedway when by vulnerable account island only love and what only three hat location. And now yeah, me will start go around finish but talk all velocity start talk finish. Me feel say me chance Nicolaton. Hemi Pem Pick. And you know Nicolaton Council of Chief. Pem me make him low behalf long Nicolaton. From me mi part low family we hold him church. So me no want them 30 years start. Mimi one elder too. And Mimi Chief Lo Church. Presbyterian Church. Mimi Lotavia. Me no want them all something is that. So Mr. Appeal strongly you me all Christians with them all custom man. No talk about Yumi, no been point him. All past experience, blow labu, tell him, say, Yumi, that Yumi, because Mr. Ask him, please. Yumi, everyone, Yumi, stand up long, talk with me, tell him. Forgive them, for they know not what they do. Yumi, stand up. Yumi, young fella, Yumi, leaders, blow today, long government, long church, province, long chiefs, council, all areas, Yumi, stand up, hold them hand together. More clear, more taught here. Look, if I'm not beginning tomorrow, so what's you me dead? We serve a seven by God, have me bestowed rich blessings to all gather from where you me, all generations, all leaders, blow today. You me hand them over one good to the stick, blow the run with them, blow relay, blow all gather. So you must hold them hand together. You must hold them hand together, blow, make them all something here. And you look also from where rule blow something here, blow, cut them out. Pembayi mi mas karam lo time mo no prasam karam yet. So mi lo kolse mo chief oli stop ko head finish. Hopefully lo week ya. Pembayi mi stop haram news play him. As so sorry play good pay you kasam. Time you kasam date. You no more question. You go lo lo kawin. Lo isla. And ol chief oli ready blo tikim no mo nakan ya. Ol chief oli Me with them long custom, me got one pick, me got one pick, lo be happy me, where you me go to civilization. So suppose me been asking me blow sack of money. In fact, me make him, me ask him be full of money, say, well, you know, sabe one name, me stop tell him. But me look, all someone chief, me look. All someone elder, me look. Me look, he got one standing block, he stop, which has spoil him. Development long, you me lo side long church, where them long side long school too. I make all same, you look all man, blow church time, only go long church, only drink half, beat him all customer. All customer, only drink one, two mouth, one cell, two cell, finish, only call house. But you me, close up 6 to 6. When I start making wrong lo you me. When I wrong lo you me. You sabe, story blame me stop, something. He hold him stone where me, stone only call him, you very ramin. Man, yeah, stone man. He rub him throat blame. He tell him, "Your money, boy, go stop school. By time he come back, he go log up, boy, go beat him up. All money start school. Time he go, he leave him school. But boy, he come back, he beat him up. All talk here in Australia. So block our mouth talk here. He me must hold him hand together. Mo change him talk blow labu. He me change him. He me write him a new page. Play me start talk about him. So." Me stop story and him, yeah, from all citizens, Plotana. Me will stop ready, long, finish him, yeah, last walk, you know. All kind poison where you stop make him, Plotana, you know. Time me finish. You me finish him, yeah.
2: Pambay Tanahemi. Look one new villa road to walk about. One new travelsome pathway. Pambay all young fellow list up call him. Pay me everyone in me praise him God. Say me finish him all walk play me. And from Tok Tok ya, also one chief, me one my pili go long. Some lay me low not. Suppose you me hold him yet. Some something we stop causing problem. Look development lo island. Development blue place. Good you me change. From where motor blue you me tell him say long code you mister nap. Long code you mister nap him you want stick fire where Mantana he put him up. Willie Corisha. Long parliament. He lift him up. Brother blue me. He lift him up. Stick fire. Blue stop light. And then you me look road blue you mister walk about the go. The word of the Lord is a lamp unto my feet and light unto my path. Then you mister walk about the go. Talk, talk, blow, God. Let me light, blow. Thank you, Lord. Brilliant model. Where you me cut. One good fellow model. Where all fellow founding fathers play me, only put them. Play me, walk about them. And then, Lord, Tafia itself. Long Tafia province, tell him, say, Long God, you me crow. Long Nicolette and Island Council, Lord Chief, he say, God, you give hand to Yeni. Name, blow, God, he stop every model here. Say, me must make him duty, more responsibility, play. Suppose you hire me, you want them give hand, please come through Lo Nicolette and starting from today, number 16, June 2026, from any time, tomorrow after tomorrow, no managan, yeah, only call them serpuk by fire up. And him, yeah, Bombay, everyone is able to witness him. And he hopes say Bombay can big blessing for young fella. Blow, only start making one something tomorrow. You know, what problem. After tomorrow, suppose somebody didn't blow travel, making business, all thing, yeah. Only make him wait in freedom. In complete freedom. And then you must have a truth, yeah, now. If we know the truth shall set us free. And when we are free indeed. So we must have mixing all dog dog, yeah. From me, one member belong pioneer family, holding church. More be protect them, promote them, or preserve them, custom, blow me too. All time he must have put him back covenants to straight place from him. From custom here, from Tana, God give him, may me want him good clean custom, we have a covenant, you me, equal of future, 30,000 and beyond. And when him you must have made him here, we believe, saved by God, he me go first time, to every something, may he me end, to every something. You me all people, he stop a short time no more. You me glad all opportunities all semi cut. And thank you, Lord, leadership roles play me where time you missed up, now you missed up. Expose him something where all man you overlook him. You missed up, expose him, to make him say everyone, a cousin, freedom, Lord, and that freedom will be a complete freedom, a complete freedom. And God no more, hemi good, God no more, hemi good. We nam route. Baptai Vakasore, Kumbalongi Damas, Naurini Albas, Tenakasore, Yahweh let win Ignatius. Thank you very much.
0: Thank you, Thomas Blong, Save Pat Long program. Yeah? What am I? Iso Yarwell, looking me long next program.
3: Nirifito Opo, Namasan,
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0: Emi nice plan selection blong music you harima after lo voice blong south program with him Iso Yarwell. 13 minute hemi go profine him long 12 o'clock you meto join him hemi full bulletin blong Bislama news. Continue blowing listening cam as you meto stop long or go towards long lunch hour. Hemi always one good for la. 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And also not forget him, you need to must drink plenty water throughout the day, especially suppose when you stop walk outside or make a small walk outside or you spend them plenty time low sun. I mean, always good all time, you must drink plenty of water. Reminder, you need to know more. Think about the healthy food choices or healthy kakai choices here today. I'm a stability call on better health long tomorrow. Me reminder, we need to stop. Go ahead, but give him out long. You need to long mid morning. Yes, you need to stop approach him lunch hour 12 o'clock straight. Bye bye. You may cross over plus have a join him. Hear me full bulletin long news.
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0: VBTC News with Emia Telwili. Commissioner of Long Police Kalshem Pongran, he make him strong appeal. He calling every papa, mo mama, mo leader of society. Plong must work together quick time now, yeah, against some drugs, waste of spoiling mo liang fala. Hemi make him talk a long speech, plong him, time Vanuatu, hemi make him international drugs abuse, mo illicit trafficking day, long today.
1: So the day, we must stand up together. You make him one promise you call all people believe me. One promise you call all communities believe me. One promise you call all future generations believe me. That by even surrender, I'm the one to believe me. All drug addicts, drug traffickers. That by even continue to fight. All parents, we must stand up together. All churches, we must stand up together. Communities, you must stand up together. Government, ministries, or departments, you must work together. And police force, you must remain united to fight together with all different stakeholders. And together, Papa, you protect them all beginning in Yumi. From nation to Yumi, it's our illusion all beginning in the future, supposed to Yumi, no united, no effort, believe me.

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1: 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record
2: karam independent ingat all different prospecting yang ibin happen but plan the long prospecting ya you loan get that time it been happen one or two government may be no got all the plan the loan data no you may game see you may lose some plan the loan data few you may got but I mean no much detail for the money you may expect them but you may look it.
1: Minister Mai dalam se kaf mani lug lug kut plong approve mol company ol sem plong save kif im permit long ol keda plong make em prospecting emi dalam se kat ol sem kain activity ol sem istap happen finish long our island now ya
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1: o tem lon sinya full up consultation with kafman ikat with molan ona mo company hemi plan company wokem kutol road iko kasem site plan drilling minister mai dalem si long ol pass exploration only find out say kat ol area we mineral ol sem called copper mo silver is tablong hem main thing thing we kafman ya lawem company ya come inside hemi plan only save identify quantity plan ol mineral ya
2: you may want to go detail much detail but you may can some more drilling we may find out straight all quantity we you may save send by me save by the more calculation but let's say that much you may should expect the area location and I mean a government and you want to blame me got all information and I blame you work with them all custom owner but look for send me that you start change him all low but make him see that on fair benefit to you me government but the more lanona of course with them whoever company we can provide me make a more worker but you may allow and I mean you may start all process but you may strengthen them more low for you me
1: long respond one chief from area where company by work long ham italem semi club long nukse company emi recruit long start emol work permit long company ya I work long ham pambai emi stop long 3 iha Ranita Fidi FBC News Lukanville.
0: Torba Maritime Protected Area hemi launch finish long Torba Provincial Headquarter Monawia Torba Ocean Boundary hemi restricting Molketa International Fishing Port plong no fishing inside long ocean boundary long Torba. 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
3: 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Emitalem tu se long territory blong Torba Ocean Boundary I big one mo wetem launching blong Torba Maritime Protected Area now ya emi restricting all international fishing boat.
4: Solomon Island ikat on territory blem. Vanuatu emi kat on territory blem tu. The territory blo yumi lo Torba Province lo landmass emi small. Then the ocean space, a big one. We have a minimum lo tomorrow, lo level block policy block government, through the fisheries. You may have a development fisheries for you. Torba, you pay you benefit more. MBA, where you may sign them, or you may launch them lo yesterday. And we restrict them. All international fishing boat will come fish law, boundary for you. The MBA allow them, all man Vanuatu. We torpa hemi problem right here blogo de lisabe go hook no
3: place Mr. Napati koet lo acknowledge him initiative ya we torba provincial government ikat plong ask him government plong endorse him paper plong walk out plong tuvla province ya timoto mo torba province
4: thank you we through law president lo torba province what him council we him only specifically request council of ministers Loli and Tosin, and from later year, Council of Ministers and me endorsem and the member me first one lo Vanuatu. Garam this is an army go defend them. Lo pot must be. Lo declare 30% lo reserve pact and by me is up within territory what has played me lo Torba province.
3: Na poti talem tu se sapos Vanuatu I protect them to na stock plong hem babai Torba province benefit big one from emikat big vla space long ocean boundary plong hem.
4: Now we need to protect them. To stop them by become big one. Who might benefit more? Milo Torba province and even the level of national government.
3: One long old man ting blong launchem Torba maritime protected area. Yeah? Emi blong fasem walkabout blong Tuvla province Torba Motimutu. Mika Albi, Fibitis News, Torba.
0: One small community, Long Island, Long Hugh, Long Torres, Torba Province, li receive him. 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Glean rain water, Long drink more cook. Jamie Brown report.
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6: I'm back Long Hugh, we will provide them medical services, health services, we got civic education and we go on, and we will also witness them handing over Blong One, new 3,000 liter water tank, 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And we'd like to mass plus have a system of communities.
5: Secretary General Blong Torba Province Albert Radley, Italem say support Blong Water Tank we come by helping pick one island Blong Hugh, more community, Blong all Pikinini, only got access, long safe, more clean water.
7: You may also acknowledge some wash team, Blong Helper One, Blong have a come in, only provide them tank with them a lot of facilities, but wash team blo Respond Global Helper One only save come in with them expertise blo gata blo save set them up system one tank and connected to colo cutters. 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
5: Team Blong Respond Global, together with the British High Commission, Mall Representative Long Vanuatu National Youth Council, Ombudsman Office, Transparency Vanuatu, Mall Doctors Munez, all stop visit, Mall Respond, Long Algeta Islands, Long Torba Province, Long Wikia. Jamie Brown, FBDC News.
0: My news long region, Labour Party long New Zealand is up criticizing government from Hemi no talem clear, self frontline work, also border security, by security more team blong fighting child exploitation, by early no affect long plan blong cutem on public service workman. Government plan blong cutem some 8,700 public service work inside long next 3 year blong survey money. Public Service Minister Paul Coldsmith, Italian Cell Department, by only make a more decision, long one and work, only serve a cutting, pearl police, doctor, or nurse, only no inside long plan. Labour Italian Cell Man, Blong New Zealand, by only worry, suppose important service, only losing all staff. Blong Sports, one to pitch volleyball team, Blong Metropolitan Work, Sheriff Sintokomo, National Head Coach Mila Pata. Only just completing AVC Yun Yang Open 2026 last weekend. More ready Blong FIVP pitch tour Long Hangshu Hemelong China. You may get more report. Hemi two competition we happen long two different city long China. First game now we happen long Yunyang, start long number 18, kasim 21 June, long last weekend. Mo second competition long Yangshu, whereby start long number 25, kasim 28 June. Long result long first game we look him toko molawak. I camp long winning Singapore long first game, long two sets. Mo lusum second game, bull match otem China. Mo Australia pagkakeni camp long out in Tuvla long round long 16 Tuvla Beach Volleyball Champion ya. I prepare from important tournament ya from ika two competition one time I happen long one country pelong different venue. Hemia one important competition where current together plant the best beach volleyball player long all country where the part long come together more compete from qualification long all keta. All scope long tuvla with them China and Australia, no matter where tuvla lusum tuvla Kenya, but tuvla put out some good fla score long camp long tuvla. After long successful competition long Yunyang, tuvla out finish siko long Hangshu from Beach Pro Tour, weapon by start tomorrow. It got over long 10 country where he part long first tournament long Yunyang, long Pacific, it got Australia, New Zealand, mo Vanuatu. Main purpose blong participation blong tuvla long important tournament ya hemi blong find out one winner open by hemi custom direct entry eco long 2028 Los Angeles Olympic Games. Adel Willie, VPTC Sports. He got planned a challenge well athlete blong van what will start face him time he come long time blong sports training family more long time blong came. Margaret Sahe para powerlifting, emi one long para athlete we hemi point him out one challenge long hemo Vanuatu para athletes long country.
8: Okay, yes, so challenge blow me. Think I'm gonna say you mean of Vanuatu, you mean of all coaches up long para. So challenge blow me no training room, I think emi one coach blog para powerlifting. So time mika usta pro prepare sta pro ko ya so mi ask him all coaches pro on nara wala mi sport pro li help lo fa na tu lo fa CPC pro di sabe help mi pro putu one di putu one coach lo ka help mi so lo Malaysia di hemi one athlete hemi tam coach mi lo I'm going to coach the team, yes.
0: More information on the site blue weather. It got partly cloudy condition. Because one good for the weather you expect. Blong stop across long group. Weather Chinese blong brief showers. Isolated showers blong rain. Light because moderate southeasterly winds stop over long group. Maximum temperature blong today stop blong 25 degrees Celsius down south. Because 28 degrees Celsius in the blong north. Minimum temperature blong tonight by stablong 15 degrees Celsius down south, kasem 23 degrees Celsius seme and up long north. Mubatem weather update and ekam blong putimilong end blong VBTC News.

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12 o'clock news, where you just up following with him, Adele Willie. You're to enjoy him number of plays from Michael Bolton, Drift Away.

Sing you, Harem, from Michael Bolton, Drift Away Afternoon News Bulletin. 21 minutes, Hemi, lose some 12 o'clock. Good for lunch, Lou. You, will you stop listening? Come, might you stop enjoying lunch, bring you today? Think about, see, maybe remind him you to bring you to mass, kakai, healthy, long today lunch. Time you finish him lunch, for you. Hemi also one good time, for you. Let him body blue you hemi rest a little bit, give him Chinese blow bell blue you hemi digest him kakai we you just stop kakai. Mami one lol get a reminders will help the experts blue you meal time only go ahead plus stop give him out the meal was good blue you give him few moments blue you relax after low any meal where you take him blow body blue hemi focus low digesting all time. Good long enjoy my lunch hour blue. Mommy hopes you like him selection for music we missed up play me. I come to you and not forget them say half past 12 Bamba Yum to kick him off me live dedication hour. We use have a colleague come low 2620026200 but you have a participate straight low 12:30 go find him low 1:30 Bamba me like you long your studio more same time you meet him negis radio announcer bring you inside the Yumi Storian show. I'm to continue blowing and join selection blowing get a easy listening number. Next number lo place ya. Rest your love.

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One time long reconnect you with the more music long before, more music long today. Long Torres kasemanaichom round long solora long Pacific, mulong world.

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0: 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Allô?
2: Mi half past 12, mi talama finish half past 12, kokasem lo half past 1. Line hemi open lo 26200. You want them again special shout out to you, dedication to you, lo metal day. Ikolo anyone, any family or any friend we hem stop listening kam lo radio. You think about him, you have a call him 26200. Look, let's see if you can get one call him, stop the line. Hello?
3: Hello?
2: Thank you, lo company. You stop listening to all time long pango. You go ahead with the dedication, bring you.
3: Thank you too much, lo company. Thank you. Hello? Nice to you. Bring lo pango. Hello? Oh, me want to make a dedication, eh? Go lo tango, tick, temis, taso, tosef. Malang Robert John and check Kalwat Peter Tano number 2. We go to Lo on Balakrim, what church? Lo song number 2 area. We go to Lo on staff, Lo breakers, Lo summer, Lo side Lo honeymoon pitch. Ni mga request ay kolo all staff we na wya all staff pa once all staff parim request no once ya sim all kata kute want them say you play sim sim long kitli ka strap title a title title thank you too much nice day to you.
2: Thank you to my salon first flag call up bring you me to inside long dedication hour bring you me long metal day ya. Me wishing you one good for a Thursday, more good for a lunch. Thank you, blue listening. I'm long radio Vanuatu. Yes, song bring you blong kitli kalsrap and by me play me come in a long time. You may tell him good for a lunch, lo negi school alo line. Hello?
4: Hello?
2: You stop lo where you stop calling him?
4: Mr. Loterma.
2: Thank you, lo company. You go ahead. What are you think about him today?
4: Me telephone request, you go lo mommy blo me, we start school. Istalo na school mo prata plumi mo abu man plumi sta sita ni sta lisi lo radio mi tat maki mi tale ma nice lunch to you. Yes, after one that one them you play one song from Celelespi.
2: Thank you, Thomas. Long narfla cola where you call it come long Teuma. We wish you to one good for lunch. Thank you, blow listening come long radio Vanuatu. Yes, bambai me selecting one sing sing blue you blowing sele local string band. 26200 hemi number all time we use of a colicam more participate inside long program. You may have sing sing lo place here from Kitli Kalsarap. For them request, blowing first flakola bring you to inside long program.

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You save call come anytime lo 26200 26200 blue you make dedication blue you make sure no you cut enough credit stop lo phone blue you time you want them call come. Also, suppose you step sit down, close up low radio blue, you must lower down volume blame, or you move out long him. And also, all time, you must find a one place where reception him clear long him, blue you call it come. Long program blue today, or any live program blog radio. 26200 26200. Let me have a narfla number of place from Sele local string band. Especially the second caller, we have been calling them long today.

Sele local string band with them nice full number plong hem time plong him to lo station 17 minute hemiko plo fine hem long 1 o'clock. Line hem is still open lo 26200 26200 plo you savi kolika mo make him dedication plong you or anyone we savi think about him or him stop celebrate him birthday plong him lo day plo today you want to wish him one happy birthday you savi kolika mo 26200 26200 while you to stop enjoy selection blong Olgeta Sing Sing.

0: Local CMCU, you need to get one more caller. Hey, Mr. Blue Line, hello.
1: Yes, hello, nice lunch.
0: Nice lunch. You stop low where you're ringing from?
1: Hello, Radawa.
0: Thank you, low company. Who know you think about him, low metal day?
1: Ah, well. This is my request one song, one string band, low marum. And I'm a chef akel. So I think it's a song, I go low. Every chef has this year, we'll start with the game, low radio, low lunch, away. Ah, we have a day, low, what a. No, no, thank you, much.
0: Thank you to mass long caller we you stop long air tap my part inside the program. We wish you one good for a lunch hour. Yes, bam by me look out them sing sing blong you blong maroon local string band. Suppose me no find them number where you want them, bam by me select them one narfla number blong geta. 26200 26200 blog you save colicam mo pat inside lo dedication our blog you me too.

0: One more call ahead, Mr. Blueline. 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
1: Nice lunch.
0: Good for lunch, Liu. 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
1: Hello, Ferrari top.
0: Thank you, long company. You go ahead, Tuna. You think about him, lo lunch hour, yeah?
1: Okay, let's call him Taco Lord. The meal. Yep. The cold plato. 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
0: Thank you, Thomas. Collaborate, you sabe, colicamo, but inside long dedication, our long you to long metal day. Yeah? We wish you one good flat Tuesday, more good for lunch. Colla, where you been, colicamo, you request him sing sing blong marum local string band, chef akel. Sorry, Thomas, local simsimi. No cap number way you want them, be me selecting one narfla number blue. Marum local string band lo place ya mi hope se bambai you still enjoy him.
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No, it's blessing seeing you, Harem, from Marum local string band. Call away, I'm been calling mo. One time, blow me blame, sing sing, blong chef again. Sorry, Thomas, I've been cut sing sing, yeah. So me select him, Narflan and Pablo, all get on. 5 minutes, I'm going to find him along 1 o'clock. 1:30, straight from him to come along and them live dedication. You still got time, Mr. Apple. You have a colleague number 26200. 26200. Reading about any family or friend. Bring you long today, long afternoon.

Sing you harem from late JP Kalolong today afternoon. I'm straight long 1 o'clock. Make at have an hour I stop plus of spending with him you inside Love and Watu live program 26200 26200. Long today long pod villa elokim pareto match way Vanuatu police force may been lead him start long moorings long today long morning emia hemi blomakem international day against drug abuse with him illicit trafficking and celebration go day all time hemi start fall down low June 26 we hemi long tomorrow. But Vanuatu Police Force hemi kam blong leading parade ya long day blo today. And hemi day hemi blo hemi dedicate hemi blo raise awareness long side blo get the dangers blo illegal drugs with him impact we olikat law any individual family with him community. And day hemi been established by United Nations blo encourage hemi get the country mo community blo work together blo prevent them drug abuse mo. All time, we must promote them healthier, safer lifestyle from drug abuse and misery affecting anyone, especially all youth or young fella. And he misery leading all serious health problems too. And planting our fella activity, we misery happen all same violence with them crime. Long country, strong family, supportive community, all positive activity. All time, he misery help to prevent them. He may all youth, probably stop away all harmful substance, all same. All time, you may all parents, all guidance, all community leaders, all time. You be got one important role, blow blame, blow talk openly all time with them all youth. Low side blow risk, blow all drug use, and encourage them all get all time, blow seek him help, or look out them help, time we all need him. You may to must help him police, more. All of the people, all of the authority will stop work strong, but keep him country blue me to him, stop free law, track all same. But listen, come, you me to still stop enjoy him selection for music, bring you me to long today, long afternoon, but line him open, but you savvy colleague come anytime, lo 26200, 26200, but you participate inside long program. Next number of places, Hemi Lay featuring Susanna, Chef Yumi One, special.

Indication number equal or every people lo chef a province will establish in cam lo ngatidelo afternoon. Miss Avese tomorrow plan the list of look forward finish plus have a celebrate day long independence park. After we only been moving day all time chef a day, you must have celebrate him lo 18 June. B only move him ekam call 26 long June.

Sing you harem from group long crossroad Vanuatu long yesterday long afternoon 11 minutes temi lusum or 12 minutes temi lusum 1 o'clock long afternoon ya in a long time nothing bamba yumi to camp long entem yumi o Vanuatu live show long yesterday long afternoon straight long 1:30 bamba you joining me Franis Sawa. Following with them English program blowing today's society all time every Thursday. You need to stop cut now. Hear me, Melanesian woman today, all time with them, Dr. Mary Tarisovic. Go ahead, by listening. Come, you need to still stop and join selection blowing music. Bring you to long afternoon, yeah. But you need to still cut small time. Hear me, stop blow. Allow them all get a call as blow. Likolikam more part inside long dedication. Our blowing, you may.

Olsemwa national broadcaster, a radio Vanuatu, emi one important source plong information, where emi savvy influencem, mo make him change long old standard, more value, through long use plong language where you me use him. 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More all people more pikinini where only want them improve from life long all geta through long all information where you may give him out. 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

0: Heme mi all get a general key message long volcano where Yumi Masave long stop safe all time long time low one eruption long volcano. Yumi where Yumi live close up long all get a volcano round low ground more underneath salt water I Masave could all get a key message. Yeah. Key message number one. Masave all get a danger more warning sign blow volcano blowing you. Look save all get a tennis round long volcano more report them long VMGD. All get the changes, all same, assist the volcano you fall down, or leave kakai, lokaren mo krasi try, or loud noise long volcano, earthquake, landslide, smell blong cast blong volcano. Any other changes where you look him. Key message number two. Lanem mo take part long early warning system blong volcano blong you. Masabe map blong danger blong volcano, more all danger area blong volcano. All get the danger long house blong you, place blong walk, school more long community blue. Karamo latest volcano update where VMGD and me stop giving out long all end blong every manis. Key message number three. Masabe all nara danger where volcano eruption is have make him. Volcano eruption it make him earthquake, flash flooding, long submat, landslide, thunder, mo tsunami. No kakai fish or shell long solwata taimanda water volcano erupt from by isabe posenem kakai long solwata. Key message number four. Karamout assist long roof blong house. Make him sure say house blong you hem is strong, moba hem in no fall down, easy suppose assist he pile up blong hem. Time blow eruption, stop inside long house blong you, mo no expose long assist blong volcano. Must watch him good assist time hem stop fall down long house, mo go outside hurry up, suppose house by hem save fall down. Karamout assist on that long roof with him extra care. Saka mo close long all space, long door, more window. Key message number five. Protect them water supply long assist blow volcano. 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Protect them long more eye blong you, long assist blong volcano, time blong eruption, more after long eruption. Stop inside long house, more out long area blong assist blong volcano. From all kata small assist hemi danger, long health blong you, more all pignini blong you. More okata weli kat sick or same so twin. 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Karam all supply blong protect them you more family blong you blong stop ready all time from eruption. All get a supply all same mask long blockem dust, plastic wrap block cover bubble electronic something, more karma touch light, more radio blong you. Blong cast some more information, use of a contact them geohazards division, long department blong meteorology, more geohazards long telephone 24686 or email long geohazards at meteo.gov.vu.
1: 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While him to stop story on lo volcano, you do not forget him to say el nino to hemi stop underway or same way. Vanuatu meteorology mo jo hazet hemi kamplo establishim long manisia. So hemi one good flat time blo elin or same hemi time we vanuatu hemi expect him blo experience him or try to normal condition or same minim sibamba you me to expect him rain blo hemi save fall down one time or small time no more. Plenty people time only harem el nino only things si bambai inokat ren pemia emino true time kat el nino you to still save expect rain blow hemi fall down pe bambai hemi no big fall rain or rain all time all same way you me to stop expect continue to listen come but you listen come make him sure to say time yumi to harem early nol seme mi one good for time blol family mol community bloli mass prepare all time use water wisely, especially yumi where yumi depend lo rain water all time, and make him sure say suppose we tang blue you hemi prox small hemi stop leak hemi time to play you must repair him all time. Me must protect them all water sources play you all time, consider them all way blue conserve water low time blow time we place them stop trial farmer too. You may encourage him play me monitor him good all weather updates where hemi stop come out, and also blow plan ahead all time blow reduce some big fly impact play him low crop more livestock play me all time. So time you miss up informal time same prepare early, you miss have reduce my impact blow early no we miss up come and also blow keep him community blue me too and miss up resilient all time. And you listen again, you may to stop enjoy selection blue music bring you me too in a long time nothing bam by me like you studio me got 6 minutes and miss up blow survey so we stop with him you long today.

Nice blessing seeing you, Harim, from Kasav. 27 minutes temeleko 1 o'clock time. Let me mas talent tatalo you, and me talent thank you lo company bring you. We you have joining me inside long for not to life show. But today me hope see you to be in cut one good for the time to get that. Me talent thank you to lo get a call as we. Oli sabe ko li kam inside long program lo dedication long today. Me till they finish kam kasem long afternoon ya. Last plan am palo place ya plong yume tu harim hemi Gideon Kalotiti kola we you been stop listening am all time long pango village me talem thank you lo company plong you all time we you want them plong me blame sing sing ya young fella today koka sim lo narfla time me wishing you one good full afternoon go ahead please listening am mo enjoy mo narfla program we bambaye save kam long negis show hemi yume historian.

Justa plesina nice falason blong kition kalo titi what up nice falason long the day long afternoon young bala today where me put some end long Vanuatu live show with you been stop at my company but Joanna Bulekon start lo 9 o'clock finish long early morning kasa one time long half past one the day long afternoon. Back again, also more time long every you, Mr. N Show. You make at Franny's program or English program the day. Also more time long every Thursday. You make at long Franny's program the me. You make at 1 hour show long un petit café with Mr. George Kimbo. Motu you make at Franny's news with Bamba. You make at 2 o'clock. What's Marie-Laure Ludvan? Mofta long him. You make join him Radio France International ou RFI with Bamba. You make at long half past two. Plus find one time at 3 o'clock. Play me join him English. Awa play me English news. What am news team of VPTC, but same time to today's society program at them company by Joanna Bulekon. After long him, you may put some out weather bulletin of 4 o'clock. More you may cut you may start an interview with Bamba Yumi Fallen, but find one time, low 5 o'clock. Please meet join them. News team of VPTC back again with them update Blue Bishlama News. After long update Blue Bishlama News, Pamela Koyu with them Nikis Radio Friend You, Marino Alcaltak with them today's of a show. Radio Vanuatu start long 5 o'clock, Casa 1 time, not 10 o'clock, with Bamba Radio Vanuatu, and me close them town station long him. Local time limit to Vanuatu the day long afternoon, and me 5 minutes, and me leko half past one, and me time now limit to join them a petit cafe program with them, Mr. George Kimbo.

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4: Good afternoon and welcome to VPDC English News with me, Lodian Welling. Vanuatu Police Force parade through Port Vila today to mark the International Drug Abuse and Illicit Trafficking Day. The awareness parade, which began at the former moorings and end at Saralana, is part of ongoing efforts to raise awareness about the growing impact of drugs in Vanuatu and encourage communities to stand together against drug abuse. Malamba province has received a major infrastructure boost with the delivery of a road construction fleet and the opening of a new public works department office in Norsu. The government of Prime Minister Jotham Nabat delivered the first dedicated road construction fleet for the province as part of the 500 million thousand Vatu national investment aimed at improving infrastructure across Malekula, Amprem and Pama. Part of the heavy equipment was officially handed over in Norsu this week, with Malekula MP Honorable Gracia Shadrach given the honor of cutting the ribbon in recognition of provincial leadership. Minister for Infrastructure and Public Utilities Xavier Manuel Hari confirmed that additional machinery for Torba and Panama provinces will arrive in September. The new fleet is expected to strengthen local capacity to maintain and upgrade roads, addressing long-standing challenges with transport access across Malamba communities. Prime Minister Jotham Nabat said the investment reflects a practical approach to development. The Vanuatu National Hospital is planning to expand its ward and strengthen its human resources to meet the growing number of patients and hospital sees every day. This expansion is being carried out under the Vanuatu National Hospital Master Plan, which addresses major challenges such as limited space, staffing needs, and technical capacity within the hospital. In an interview, Dr. Robert Vagar said that the population of Vanuatu is increasing and that the hospital is also experiencing a significant rise in the number of patients it receives every day. He said that because of this pressure, some hospital wards need to be expanded, and work is currently underway on the hospital's master plan to address these needs. Vanuatu is seeking stronger cooperation with Melanesian neighbors as concerns grow over drug trafficking and transnational crime in the Pacific. The issue was discussed during a meeting between Minister of Internal Affairs Andrew Solomon Nawat and Solomon Islands Minister of Police, National Security and Correctional Services John Junior Tuhaiga, as both countries moved closer to signing a new security cooperation agreement. From a press release, it states that the proposed memorandum of understanding will strengthen collaboration between the Vanuatu Police Force and the Royal Solomon Island Police Force.

force in policy, security, and border management. However, both ministers said the touring threat of illicit drug trafficking was a key reason for strengthening regional partnerships. Nabuad said Melanesian countries must work together to address challenges that are across national borders. Climate change representatives from 14 Pacific Island nations, along with other stakeholders, will gather at the Pacific Innovation Forum on Climate Change and Environment. This major event will be hosted by the government of Vanuatu, PhilHub, and the Secretariat of the Pacific Regional Environment Program from 1st to 3rd of July. The Department of Climate Change is already continuing preparations to host this event in Port Vila. The chairman of the event task force, Nelson Gallo, said that the countries in the region are vulnerable and face major challenges in managing environmental issues and addressing climate change impacts. The team of the forum is champions of innovation for sustainable and resilient future. It reflects how Pacific people, organizations, and governments are taking the lead in addressing global climate and environmental challenges. In regional news, the New Zealand Labour Party is criticising the government for not clearly studying whether frontline services such as border security, biosecurity, and teams that combat child exploitations will be protected from planned public service job cuts. The government plans to cut around 8,700 public service positions over the 3 years in an effort to save money. The Public Services Minister, Paul Goldsmith, said that the government department will make their own decisions about which position can be reduced. However, he noted that the police officers, doctors and nurses are not included in the proposed cuts. Labour says that the people in New Zealand will be concerned if important public service lost staff as a result of the government's cost-saving measures. In sports, there are many challenges that athletes in Vanuatu face when it comes to sports, training, family responsibilities, and competition. Margaret Sahi, a para powerlifting athlete, is one of the para athletes who has highlighted one of the challenges she and other para athletes in Vanuatu experiences. And with sports news, it brings us to the end of today's English news.

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We don't just tell stories, we give you the news. 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When it comes to news, Vanuatu comes to us.

Hello, this is Coming to the Mat, podcast from the Melanesian Women Today Impact Service Series. Told through the lens of everyday, ordinary Pacific Island women, the Mat series seeks to break cultural barriers and invite listeners to hear real human stories of making a difference. The stories you will hear from this series balance diverse interests and weave together the story of courageous women who dedicate their lives to making a difference in their communities and country. Coming to the Mat series is a safe space that allows for women in the Pacific to use their voices. It also explores the integral aspects of women's lives all across the South Pacific and gives the listener a window into the many different issues women face through storytelling.

0: So today we are going to talk about the etymology of Nivanuatu and its cultural significance. And I have with me on the mat again, always exciting to have my good friend, Mr. Kirk Huffman from his home in Sydney, Australia. Good morning, Longyu, Kirk. You all right?
1: And hello, Mary. Really good to hear your voice.
0: Yes, it's always really good to have you on the show. So there is a little bit of confusion and always this question about why is it that Nivanuatu are not called Vanuatuan? I guess that would be the technical term, if I'm correct, for someone from Vanuatu, but it is not preferred term for referring to indigenous people of the country. Why is that? And maybe we should touch on that question and then go and answer. If you'd like to explain a little bit more about the meaning of Vanua and two, so that it, gives a little bit more of a context behind that and why we refer to the people of Vanuatu as Ni Vanuatu and not Vanuatuan.
1: Okay, Mary, Dabiana, thank you for asking those questions. Using that term, what's the etymology of the word Nivanuatu? Etymology, hear me one word, we come out long Greek, more Latin, we mean, what's the actual meaning of a word? So we're talking about the meaning of the term Nivanuatu or Vanuatu. Of course, it's a new term. I mean, it's a when the country, which during their colonial period, which lasted up to the middle of 1980, finished, was coming to its end, people had to decide on a name, a new name for the independent country. Because basically there was never, ever, in the history of the islands, a general name for the whole archipelago that the France and Britain called the New Hebrides or Les Nouvelles Hébrides, and it's now called Vanuatu. There never was any general term for it. Each island had a name or a number of names, many names. But very often, some islands had no name for themselves, but they had names for neighboring islands and things like that. But currently, the number of languages still spoken today in Vanuatu is listed as being 138 different languages. In the past, there were probably an awful lot more because the population in the past was even larger than it is today, much larger. Maybe double or treble the size of what it is today. So there were a lot more different languages and a lot more different cultures. But so as the end of the colonial period came, people had to get together and find out, okay, what are we going to call our new country? And there was a bit of a long series of discussions. What I might suggest you might do is, if you want to get some information on the background of those discussions, try and contact and speak with old fellow Ati George Sokomanua, professor, originally known as George Kalkoa, the time he became president, first president. He was called, I can't take the name Ati George Sokomanu. Or ask Hilda Lini, Motarilaoa, I think her grade title is. Ask Hilda. Or Joe Natterman. Or new president, the Honorable Nikki Nikki Vuraboravua. Maybe see if you can have an interview with them sometimes and ask them about the ins and outs of the discussions that came up with the decision to call the country Vanuatu. And then use the term Ni Vanuatu for someone who comes from that country. Eh? The term Ni, it actually comes, I think, originally from those languages from Narasai de Fate, Vila Narasai, North of Fate, Nuna, Pele, Pele, Tongoa, a language called Nakanamanga. There's a term there, ni, which just means of.
0: Oh,
1: of.
0: okay.
1: So, for example, like on Tongoa, there's a very famous traditional line dance, ritual dance called Nalenga Ni Manu. Ni Manu. Naleng, the Naleng line dance of Ni Manu, hawk, type of sacred hawk, log chief. So Ni Vanuatu would just mean of. It's a term which in English we call genitive. It just means of. Of. In this case, it would be from.
0: Oh,
1: and you assume that it means a person. It doesn't have to mean a person. It doesn't have to mean a person. But it just means of Vanuatu.
0: Okay.
1: Now, Vanua is a very widespread language term in Vanuatu for Vanua, land.
0: Right.
1: It's a bit different from the general term Tana, which just means ground.
0: Right.
1: Vanua is land that's been worked physically and spiritually, but it has a deeper meaning. It actually has a deeper meaning that's a bit taboo. I can't explain it. I can't talk about it in public. You might have to ask your grandparents about some of the aspects. It does have some aspects of the term that are actually a bit taboo. So I can't talk about it in public. And many of the younger people may not actually realize that there is a much deeper meaning to the actual word.
0: Right.
1: But look, in the language of Fila Island, Ifira Tenuku, of Fila Island, which is they speak a Polynesian language on Fila Island and off south of Fati. The island of Afate, they called it Fanua, F. We would write it as an F. Fanuatapu. Fanuatapu, sacred land.
0: Right.
1: And, and on that mainland where Vila is now, there were lots of little teeny settlements. We're number two now in Vila. That was called, Tefkau Wanangiri, which is number two.
0: Wow.
1: You know, they had there was a dense population there in the old days. But the island, the Fila Island is called the Island of Afate, Fanuatapu.
0: Okay.
1: Sacred land. Sacred land. But up in your area, Vanua. Yes.
0: Yeah.
1: That's a word that means land.
0: Yeah.
1: And it's land that you work. It's not just land or earth.
0: Right.
1: It's land. Land is a living thing, as a spiritual thing. To stand up.
0: Right.
1: You know. Vanua, to stand up. Like Turaga. Movement in North Pentecost.
0: Yeah.
1: Turaga, you know.
0: Yeah.
1: We exist, you know, stand up strong.
0: Right.
1: Malfa tu Māori. Mal, the chief, Patu, stone.
0: Yes.
1: Māori, I don't know what, Malfa tu. It's a sort of a Malfa tu Māori means like a stone that sits up and can move around. Stands up.
0: Right.
1: Moved around and things like that. All these words have really significance,
0: yes.
1: And powerful meanings that have different levels of meanings. And the thing is, how you choose a name for a country or a nation that never had a general term beforehand? That would be, it's a very difficult task. And I think those who were in the committees and the discussions and the kava drinking sessions, etc., that came up with the term, they did a really good job. Because, you know, it's hard enough to do that in a country that only has one language, to create a name for a country that only has one language, when you're in a country that has well over 100 different languages.
0: Yeah.
1: You've really got to tiptoe. It's like a minefield.
0: Yeah.
1: You know, a minefield, really. If you step the wrong way, you get blown up by a landmine or something like that.
0: Yeah.
1: You know.
0: Yeah.
1: Yeah.
0: So it has
1: I think they did a pretty good job. And the term Ni Vanuatu, okay, that ties in, that links in with some of the other names used in other areas of the Pacific, like E. Kiribati.
0: Okay.
1: Or a person from Kiribati.
0: Right. Right.
1: A person from Kiribati, they're called E. Kiribati. And now the new term for Fijians, E. Tauke.
0: Yes.
1: E. Tauke. But that term, which is now widely spread and is now official for Melanesian Fijians, was actually only officially began to be used around the year 2010. Sometimes now you hear the term, look, I don't like using it, the term Nivan.
0: Yeah.
1: Or Nivans, but that originally started almost as a swear word. It was originally, I don't like using it, because it was a derogatory term.
0: Huh.
1: And it was developed maybe in the late 1980s, early 1990s, by a group of expatriates in Vila. It was developed as a sort of a derogatory term, putting the people down. you know. But now it seems to be more widely accepted. It's actually been picked up as, you know, and people seem happy using it. I still don't like using it because I can remember the people who first started using it, and they weren't using it, and they didn't develop the term in the proper way. Eh? In French, the slang version in French of that is les nids.
0: Yes, right.
1: But it comes from the same sort of thing.
0: Hmm.
1: But like the term canac, it can be turned eventually into a positive word.
0: Right.
1: Canac was originally sort of a denigratory term.
0: Right.
1: Used for South Sea Island laborers.
0: Right.
1: But the Canucks in New Caledonia have switched it around and use it as a proud way to describe themselves. So that's okay. So eventually the term Nivan or Nivans will probably lose its original denigratory or swear word meaning aspects and then be accepted positively. Yeah? French speakers sometimes use the term Vanuate, les ni Vanuate, A-I-S at the end. And Vanuatu, and, well, I don't know, that's getting a bit complicated. It sounds a bit bizarre.
0: Yeah.
1: It's as if you've had your second shell of kava and you're losing control of, second shell of strong kava and you're losing control over your mouth.
0: Right. Well, the term Vanuatuan, which was in a lot of foreigners, especially foreign writers, correspondents, or meaningful, you know, writers who are writing about, or even academic writings too, sometimes, you know, in a hurry and I guess don't bother to do a little bit of a digging around and see if, you know, that's an appropriate term, I guess. So technically, I guess that would be what they would think, like, you know, American. So that's just an assumption that everybody tends to use. So I have been, you know, been asked a lot of times, well, what does Nive, you know, Nive means? And like you were saying about Vanua, as a Nive Vanuatu, how do you explain to someone who just want to write something down for the sake of getting their paper published or whatever, in terms of having a kind of a listening and say, hey, you know, this has more than just what the implication of the word Vanua or Ni in it and to. So there's always that discussion. And then I guess this is why I'm interested to, you know, see if we can talk about this and have a little bit of a more context of, in a form of just a story on. So what do you say to people who, you know, jump straight to say, I'll just write something and call them Vanuatuan?
1: Tell them to go there and learn. Tell them to go there and learn properly, yeah? Yeah. Mm. I mean, Vanuatuans, yes, it's a bit hard. It's a bit, how do you explain it to them?
0: Yeah.
1: They're so used to, I know what you mean. I mean, there's such people that are so used to just whipping off a term. You know, but Vanuatu, if that's the same way as if you call people from Turkey, you call them Turkeys.
0: Yeah, that's true.
1: I mean, like, look, a widespread use, a widespread term used for Americans from the United States is gringo.
0: Huh.
1: Gringo.
0: Yeah.
1: People say, well, what's the... You know, I mean, in Spanish-speaking Central and South America, which are most of the countries of the Americas that are Spanish-speaking and Portuguese, that's how Americans are known.
0: Mm-hmm.
1: People from the United States, they're known as gringos. Huh? And it comes from the term, I think it was first developed possibly in Mexico, where Spanish-speaking Mexicans heard first English-speaking people from the United States coming down, you know, during the wars where there was... you know, when the English-speaking people that are now what's called America, United States of America, were trying to kick the earlier Spanish-speaking settlers out of what is now Texas and New Mexico and Southern California over there, where many parts of the world tend to forget that the early foreigners in the southern areas of the United States, Florida,
0: Texas.
1: To what's now Texas, New Mexico, Southern California, all Spanish speakers.
0: Right.
1: The English language was not, was, had not been, had not arrived in those areas. And the Spanish, there were Spanish missionaries and churches being built in Southern California in the 1500s, you know, in 1570 and stuff like that.
0: Right.
1: And the English speakers came into those areas really, really late in history as sort of invaders. And the early Mexicans, intellectuals, many of them were aristocrats, were intellectuals, very well educated over in Spain or wherever, heard them speaking or heard them, these English speakers trying to speak Spanish and stuff. And they said, oh, hablan como griegos, hablan como, como griego, like Greek. Griego in Spanish means Greek. And then eventually that got mispronounced. And they were known as griegos, Greeks. That's, and then the term got mispronounced and became gringo. But that's how Americans were called and still are called by the majority of people in Mexico and the rest of Central and South America.
0: Yeah.
1: So, basically from a term that means Greek. Greek, yeah. Because they couldn't speak, because these so-called invaders couldn't speak Spanish very well. And they still can't. But so, they're having to learn to now, because I think there's so many Spanish speakers in the southern parts of the United States now, they're going to have to end up, if they want to get anywhere, they end up learning how to Spanish. But it's like, look in Vanuatu, I mean, there's so many different terms used. Look, for example, your area, I mean, how do you create? Think about the difficulties of creating the name of a country where there's so many different languages, and how each island has so many different names for it. I mean, for example, look, take Raga, the your area of your island in North Pentecost. You know, and those are in the old days when everything still worked very, very well. You know, there was a big, there were regular trading expeditions by sea. There were peoples coming from northeast Malekula. These are peoples that called themselves Muerendas, the sea peoples, from the islands of Bao, Achin, Walla, Rano. You know, they were navigators, and they navigated the inland sea, which I sort of nicknamed, or another people have nicknamed, the Mediterranean of the
0: of the Western Pacific. So what is the name?
1: Malekula,
0: what were they called?
1: Pentecost, Maiwo, you know, all those areas. And there are ships. Now, that's not, they called themselves Muerendas, the sea people.
0: Okay.
1: Well, that's in the language of Achin or Walla, Rano, not in the language of Bao. And they used to do regular trips up to the western part of your island.
0: Yeah.
1: Northwestern part, up in North Pentecost.
0: Yeah, all those tradings, huh?
1: Yeah. Your people would also go down to, back to northeast northeast Malekula, in on reciprocal trading expeditions. And in the old days, I think one of the language terms the Drill people used for that area of northeast Malekula, that they had the trading connections with, I think one of the language terms they used for that area was Tavnahu. Bamgolo Tavnahu, which I think in your language in the old days was the term used for that area of northeast Malekula that the all the trading canoes came from to come to northwest Pentecost. Tavnahu.
0: Tavnahu.
1: Have you ever heard your parents or grandparents talk using that term?
0: It sounds very familiar.
1: Anyway, I think it was the term. I heard that years ago. Tavnahu, I think they called it.
0: So basically referring to the people
1: in that area, people in northeast Malekula, they don't call their area Tavnahu. It would be just be your people. But if you take that North Malekula area, I mean, there's no one general term for the island of Malekula.
0: Right.
1: You know, because there's so many languages, even today. I mean, there's 35 different languages on Malekula spoken today. In the southern third of the island of Malekula, which the big bulge at the bottom of Malekula, which has covers a really big area, covers a third of the whole island, or two-thirds, or half. I mean, there's only about 10 or 12,000 people, but there's 19 different languages spoken in that area, you know. So they'll each have a name for their part of their island, And they would assume that that's the real name.
0: Right. Right.
1: But they'll ignore the names used by the other languages. They're not really names, you know. Just say we're normal.
0: Yeah.
1: But look, for example, I mean, up in that North Mawakula coastal area, around Uwovo, their name for the island of North Mawakula, or their area of North Mawakula, was Anap.
0: Anap.
1: Anap. But, you know, there were names for Mawakula. I'm just using Mawakula as an example. I mean, even as far north, you would go down Loteres.
0: Right.
1: As far north as the Torres, there was a language term used, I think, in the old days, in the Torres for Mawakula. They knew about Mawakula as a place where breadfruit grew very well.
0: Right.
1: But
0: right.
1: maybe they were referring to only one particular area of Vanuatu that one of the ancestors may have had some sort of contact with.
0: Mm.
1: And the term they used for Mawakula was Venikorkor.
0: Venikorkor.
1: In North Ambon, if you go, suppose you go story on with them all old fella, all old fella along Bushville, North Ambon, the word that they use for Mawakula is Fante. Fante.
0: Fante.
1: And that covers the whole of Mawakula from, but basically the eastern side.
0: Huh.
1: Southeast Mawakula, East Coast Mawakula, Northeast Mawakula. Fante. And it's not necessarily this is in the language spoken in North Ambon, a language called Fayan, which has other names as well. There's at least three different names for the language up there, because there's also variants. But that term, Fante, was a trading language term which doesn't necessarily designate the name for the land, which we call today Mawakula, but it refers to the direction from which the speaker is speaking from.
0: Oh.
1: I think Fante means sort of across over there, something like that. And as Mawakula was the one place that was across over there in that direction, that's what it was called, you know.
0: Mm. So let's go back to, so we talked about Vanua, but we have not really dig deep into the two. Where did that come from?
1: Two, I think you'll get that. You get that in many languages. I suspect that what happened in the discussions that led up to the decision to call the country Vanuatu, people decided to try and find words that were widely used in different areas of the country. Vanua is a word that's recognized throughout many languages in Vanuatu.
0: So it is...
1: Two is a term that... you find in, particularly in, I think, in the northern central islands.
0: In
1: Nambai, Maiho, Pentitos, Mawakula, parts of Mawakula, not all parts, Ambrian, to sit up, to stand up, to be erect, to emphasize, but like in Turaga. To raga stands up, or what? I don't know. How would you translate?
0: Yeah.
1: Would you say to raga by all he thinks they are? You support them, I'll get there. Go ahead, full sing.
0: Yeah, it means, you know, to rise up. Yeah, I mean, to say to somebody to do just it means to stand, but raga means something that comes out, that comes up and it rises up. But again, raga as in, you know, Pentecost name. So it's a very fascinating, and of course it would be my part of the job to sit down with one of the elders and really ask them how did the decision. I did heard about the late Alan Nafuki, Pastor Alan Nafuki. He did explain, because he was one of the members who sat through the
1: good
0: fellow man. Oh my goodness, yes.
1: Oh, Misorilehem.
0: Yeah.
1: Him, one man way. Him, he joined him good school with them, Pastor Mo culture.
0: Yes.
1: He's got thing about time way cultural center, he been got first track for him, one Toyota Hilux.
0: Yeah.
1: More Pastor Alan now, him, he been time here, him, he's not on board of management, long culture center.
0: Yeah.
1: I say him now, him, he kill him peak on top of what it belong.
0: Yeah.
1: Long, I was saying, you may kill him pig, you may kill him pig, law for it. Toyota Hilux here, or Pastor Aaron, now I've been blessed.
0: Absolutely,
1: and that made the engine work much better, you know. Blood raw pig with the one blessing.
0: Yes.
1: Made the engine work really good.
0: He explained very
1: good.
0: He explained a little bit about that because he was one of the committees member that had to come up with the word of Vanuatu. But then he did say that he was not in the group that decided on the knee. So that was something that obviously we have to find. I have to find out a little bit more. But it was very fascinating history background that he was talking about it in relations to how everybody came together and how they had to sit in this room for many hours. And they had a facilitator, I guess, someone who was one of our friends from overseas, but I guess he had been in Vanuatu for a while. And their job was to make sure that this group were to come up with a name that they all agreed on and think about it. But did he talk about how they had really, really had to think about it and go back and forth on it, and consensus of coming to a name that they obviously landed on Vanua without a problem because they realized that it's very common. And then the two, they also the same what you had said. But this is the first time I've heard you talk about the word ni as in one the languages from Ngāti Whati. I've never really heard that. So obviously I'm learning something new today. I always thought that it was a Bishlama word, but I guess I'm wrong.
1: No. No, ni is a very, very, very widespread use word in Nakanamanga language, mm-hmm. north of Whati. I mean, it's a really big language. There's about 10,000 speakers of Nakanamanga today. And I think that's about the same number of people that speak your language. Lada, or
0: wow.
1: What's the other term for your language? I forget. But anyway, there's about, I think, Laga, your language, and Nakanamanga, mm-hmm. North Whati and Tongoa Shepherd's language, have about the same number of speakers. They're about the two biggest, the two languages in Vanuatu that have the largest number of speakers. And so in a way, it's rather good. The way that I see it is that you've got one word from... One word from Manila, from Sheffer.
0: Mm-hmm.
1: You've got one word, Navanua, I mean, me, from Sheffer,
0: mm-hmm.
1: Or part of Sheffer, from mm-hmm. a big language in Sheffer, Sheffer
0: mm-hmm.
1: province.
0: Mm-hmm.
1: Vanua, which is just about everywhere in the country, well, except for, say, Tana or something like that.
0: Mm.
1: And then two, which is, again, another very widespread word. I think the committee, I think they did a really good job.
0: Oh, they did a fantastic job, yes. They did a
1: It would have been and how much discussion there would have been. But, you know, the thing is in Vanuatu, the decisions, the idea that you should come to a consensus is a really, really good thing.
0: Yeah.
1: And although sometimes decisions take much longer when you follow a consensual approach, the results are much better. Yeah.
0: Mm.
1: And so, when time is not necessarily as important, I mean, I can remember one chief from Amber who'd been born and brought up in custom and then who joined the church and stuff like that, became Christian. And he went overseas for the first time. And when he came back, he came in to see me in the old culture center. This is the old culture center down in the center of town, and my office was where Elfly's pharmacy is now in the main street. But anyway, he said, yeah, I mean, I've come back from a place below white man. He said, they don't have one God like we do. He said, they have two gods. One they call money and they worship it above all else, and the other one they call time and they put it on their wrist, and those are their two masters, money and time, and they keep looking at the thing on their wrist because that's the thing that drives them to do whatever they have to do every day.
0: Right.
1: He said, we're lucky not to have the same problems that they have. Vanuatu, you're the master of your own time.
0: Yeah. So
1: unless you're one of the people who has a job in Vila.
0: So would you say that the cultural significance of the term Ni Vanuatu and how it represents the people is part of the strength and resilience of the people that we see today?
1: Yes, I think very much so. Mm. It came out of that strength and resilience. Mm. Basically, the way that I see it is what it basically says is saying to the outside world, sorry to use this term, basically it's saying, look, you bastards, we're still here.
0: Okay.
1: I mean, he's tried to wipe us off the earth. I mean, the thing is, I mean, I can remember when I first arrived there in 1973, talking to some peoples and things like that. I mean, I was talking to old women in one coastal area of Malekula who were telling me that, you know, they were taking, some of them had been taking traditional medicine so they wouldn't get pregnant because they just didn't want to give birth to children that would die because there were so many illnesses and things going around. Mm. That, and people thought that they were all just being killed off. Mm. This is referring back to a time in, I suppose, around the 1920s or so, when the population of the country was so, had gotten so low that there was only about 40,000 people in the whole nation. Mm. But it's amazing. You know, you've got 300,000 people, really vibrant, really, it's great. So that's fantastic. So it bounced back from an all-time low of 40,000. Around 40,000 people that had been wiped out by, been, you know, that were survivors of a much, much larger population that might have been, look, the estimates of population before the benefits, in inverted commas, of contact with the outside world, estimates of pre-contact population range from, how you say, maybe about 500,000 to up to 1.5 million people, you know, in Vanuatu alone. I think the lowest pre-contact estimate was about 150,000, but that was much too low. But I reckon I was sort of guesstimated that it was probably around, population was probably around 600,000 to 800,000 or 900,000, something like that.
0: Right.
1: It was really, really dense.
0: Yeah.
1: You know, and they had none of the, they had no mobile phones. Mm. They didn't even have iron. Mm. They didn't have modern medicines. They didn't have this. They didn't have that. They didn't have, you know. Yeah. Mm. But they were there, and they had fantastic cultures, sometimes a bit rough if you were a woman in some of them. But anyway, and it was a really vibrant and very stimulating part of the world, and they were living in the kind of climate and environmental situation that white people would find it very difficult to survive in. And yet, and Ni Vanuatu were surviving really well. My gosh, the islands were packed with people. Packed. Mortality rates was under the age of 5 were probably much higher than today. But if you could get to the age of 5, you were okay. You could chugging along until your 80s or something like that.
0: Yeah.
1: And all this sort of stuff. Yeah. What you find is that most of the diseases that people are being treated for now are diseases that came in from the outside world.
0: So we're talking about the name Ni Vanuatu and Vanuatu. And you had alluded to Vanua as much deeper, which I get it. And obviously we can't speak of that in the air, but for those, you know, Ni Vanuatu young people that should know that. But I think one of the thing about having the name Vanuatu as the name to the country and you as a Ni Vanuatu person, I think what it does is there's something about it that holds true to, even if the person, the individual doesn't know much of the meaning of Vanua and Tu, there's something about it that just gives a sense of pride, I guess, but it's more to that. It's, it gives the sense of belonging. And so I watch, you know, a lot of the articles, newspapers that come out, or even people around the world will call the people of Vanuatu, Ni Vanuatu, you know, resilient people. And so after the aftermath, the two cyclones, that just been the category 4 tropical cyclones of Judy and Kevin, and you have the COVID-19 and obviously Pam in 2015 and some other cyclones that we did went through. And I think that obviously with COVID-19 and Pam, we're still recovering from Pam. There are some things, you know, some schools that kids are still sitting on the floor. But how the people of Vanuatu came together to stand strong and rebuild the community, it really reflects not, I think, to me, that essence of the true meaning of, even if they, some of them don't know that, that term, Vanuatu, or Vanua, or Tu, and Ni Vanuatu, and its cultural significance. Can you, as a your work, being in Vanuatu for so long, can you tell us why that is? I mean, why is that there is this real sense of community, this sense of, people not sitting around waiting for someone to come and clear the road. They're up there cleaning and helping out the neighbors, especially in the villages, you know. Why is that? Why is that that very strong sense of the commitment? And then you think about before the name came to be, people were living in that sense, as you were just talking about. Why is that very much the case with the people of Vanuatu?
1: Yeah, you're right there, Mary. Yeah. I think that the name of the country, it's actually a name that people can be really proud of because it's to do with land. Ni Vanuatu are land people, and they're really special, and they're one of the last places in the world that have kept their priorities correct. You know, community, helping out, resilience. I mean, it's fantastic. Good for them. I mean, if the same sort of problems were happening regularly over in the modern part of the world, all the foreigners, you know, white people or Asians or whatever, would be whinging or complaining all the time and saying, oh, you've got to do this and you've got to do that. Yeah, you get the same thing sometimes in Vanuatu. Oh, government, you must send them more white bone to come, you know, all that white cabbage and all that. Mm. Rice, was really one? Oh, rice, yeah. Well, after one of the cyclones on Tana, in one area in Tana, up in Middle Bush, that was the first time they ever got rice, was afterwards. And they thought it was, you know, became a sort of a luxury thing. But anyway, what to have had for so many centuries, have had to deal with cyclones regularly. Right. I mean, looking at the coverage of the two recent cyclones that just went through, both within 1 week, and then there were two major earthquakes during the same week. But you look at the coverage from the overseas NGOs, from, you know, the FAO and UNICEF and all the NGOs and stuff, it's as if it's the end of the world, like a disaster and stuff like that. But there, I think in many areas of the Outer Islands, okay, well, another cyclone's come through.
0: Right.
1: But we just got to get up again and build the house again.
0: Yeah.
1: Yeah, fix the gardens and stuff like that. Yeah. One of the things I think that could possibly be improved in the type of responses, I mean, the type of community response in the villages is fantastic and good for Ni Vanuatu for being like that. Mm. Fantastic people. Really good. But there could be a little bit more emphasis on traditional preparation techniques, preparing for the annual cyclone season. And I know that Joel Simo and his teams from the Culture Center have over many years emphasized the importance of traditional foods, and also they've done special courses on disaster, kaikai. The kinds of foods you can prepare before the cyclone season, so that you can store them and you can rely on those foods for a while after the cyclone has passed, when your gardens have been destroyed and you need a bit of assistance. There's types of breadfruit biscuits that you can bake that you can store in caves and things like that. And there's lots of, up in the bank, that is fantastic. But and they call tin kai kai blow man place,
0: yeah.
1: It's a kind of tin food, you know. Yeah. You know, you can store that stuff. There's really good types of disaster foods that can be that can be prepared. There's also modifications that you can do to your houses. to produce houses that are actually more cyclone proof.
0: Yeah.
1: White man's type of houses are a little bit dangerous, you know. You have these high walls, and stuff like that, and the corrugated iron roof, that's not the kind of house you want to be living next to when a cyclone comes.
0: Yeah.
1: Corrugated iron roof, really dangerous during cyclones.
0: Right.
1: You know.
0: Yeah, I think
1: remember that time in
0: Yeah, you're very correct in saying that that's something that again, as the topic of what we're talking about, and if that focuses on that, like how do we recover, but maintaining those real deep traditional practices, so that we don't lose ourselves, because sometimes the hype of after reporting of, you know, all of this happening, it makes people, it almost kind of lures people into, you know, when you look at food, right? It immediately goes into buying food that may not be, may sustain you now, but the result may not be healthy. So that is something that needs to be emphasized. And I'm sure there are already are, but just to be a reminder that that's something that needs to be taken into consideration. And how do we, you know, improve on that, or maybe continue to be part of our practice? Because that's, you know, living in Vanuatu comes with one of those, unfortunately, the reality that it is a place that is prone to a lot of natural disaster, and obviously with the continuous intense of impact of climate change, that's definitely something that we should really, really think about, but also apply it. One of the things that I was thinking while you were talking is that, can you speak to the role of education and language preservation in terms of how it played in preserving cultural heritage of Vanuatu? And what are the steps that have been taken to ensure that the future generation continue value and celebrate their cultural identity? Again, going back to a topic, I know that you have a lot of thought on this. During the times where we had spoken a while ago, but it'd be nice to hear what your thought might be. You might have changed your mind on some.
1: Okay, thanks, Mary. Yeah. Bye. Matt, Mimi knows everyone something. But anyway, I'll try and say a few words. Yeah, I think it's really important. You mentioned the topic of language preservation. Look, the sad thing now is that many of the languages in Vanuatu are, they're losing vocabulary at the rate of, you know, several percent per generation, 10% per generation or something like that. That's the thing. That is really sad, because you really need to know your proper language to really hold yourself. And it's your language and culture and custom that locks you to your land, which makes you a proper. But also, just look, even let me give you a practical thing. Now, some examples. In the traditional language systems of Vanuatu, each culture would traditionally have around about anything between half a dozen and a dozen different names, sometimes more, for different types of winds and wind directions. And these were specific names for the particular types of winds and wind directions. You know, we just say north, northeast, northwest, and all this other stuff. But each language in Vanuatu would have these names, these winds would have particular names. And sometimes they were names that were associated with directions. Sometimes there were names that were associated with particular types of spirits. Sometimes they combined the two. For just to give an example, stories still remain today about the visit of the Spanish explorer, the Portuguese explorer who working for the King of Spain, de Quirós, when he came to Santo in the year 1606. And that's, he was the first white man who arrived in, he and his expedition were the first white people who arrived in the then New Orleans, those islands, but has left a record.
0: Mm-hmm.
1: And people sort of say, oh, there's no memory of him and all this sort of stuff. But yes, there is. Because in the area that he landed, now the people who, there was a group of people who lived from the area that he landed in, that moved later to another area of Santo.
0: Hmm.
1: And the story, some of the story, they took with them some stories of Diculus's visit. But the interesting story is this, those stories don't necessarily, those particular stories don't necessarily survive in the area where Diculus landed, but they survive with the people, the descendants of those people, some of whom moved to another area of Santo.
0: Hmm.
1: And in that other area of Santo, they have a particular name for Diculus, and they call him Son, which is a later term, which John, because to associate
0: yeah.
1: him, so that he was a white man, Son,
0: mm-hmm.
1: Hapuara, which was, I think, the name they used for the north wind, because it was the north wind that brought Diculus
0: mm-hmm.
1: to them, and his memory has stayed because he was so horrible, he treated them so badly.
0: So would that be a bad wind then? Bad spirit? Wind?
1: Yes. Bad wind. The thing is, here people now, you know, in 2004, to celebrate the full 400 years of Diculus's landing, you know, there were all these celebrations, you know. Oh, he brought the light, brought Christianity and all that mm. bit of stuff. Well, you spoke to the descendants of some of the people that he, the stories about him, they don't necessarily see him in that light.
0: Mm.
1: Some of them are still scared that he's going to return.
0: Mm.
1: And the thing is, when that particular wind comes in,
0: right.
1: Again, some of them traditionally would, they form a sort of an inward-facing circle, and there's a special chant as they go round, they move in two different directions in this circle, and as they bend in,
0: mm.
1: heads towards the center of the circle, and there's a particular chant they do to try and stop the wind from reaching them.
0: Mm.
1: So wind directions can have all sorts of cultural connotations, huh?
0: Right.
1: You know? Ranging from the fear that this particular wind might bring Diculus back again,
0: right.
1: who might bring more destruction instead of bringing the light, so to speak.
0: Hmm.
1: But, for example, the way that winds change during cyclones, there's a very, in traditional days up in Tongoa Shepherds, there was very traditional ways of calling the winds during cyclones in their directions and the way they behave.
0: Huh.
1: And some of the people who, on Tongoa, who best remembered some of these names were, I mean, there's a lot of special knowledge holders on Tongoa,
0: right.
1: but I'm just speaking about a particular group around the village of Purao on Tongoa.
0: Mm.
1: Purao was the last village in Sefa province to adopt Christianity. And they didn't adopt Christianity until 1928.
0: Mm.
1: So traditional beliefs and everything hung on longer there than anywhere else. Traditional beliefs hung on there longer than anywhere else in Sheffer province.
0: Mm.
1: And when I was out there in the 70s, 80s, the old chief Tadasalu of Purao, he'd been born in custom.
0: Morning,
1: poor custom.
0: Wow.
1: You know, yeah. In the mid 80s or so, we were becoming concerned about house structures and traditional house structures and things like that not being strong enough to withstand, modern house structures not being strong enough to withstand cyclones.
0: Right.
1: And we'd had a French colleague, Christian Coiffier, who we'd helped in the late 70s, early 80s. To do a survey throughout the islands of traditional architectural styles.
0: Mm.
1: And he came back from this tour. We helped him out with transport and everything like that. And he came back very impressed about traditional house design. He said that some of the traditional houses were built much, much better than modern houses to withstand cyclones. And he drew for us, he had done some very detailed drawings of traditional cyclone houses on Tanna. Anyway, we said, look, we need to get that, we need to get this stuff published, and we finally managed to get it published in English in 1988. It was published by the Institute of Pacific Studies at the USP in Fiji in English, so we could distribute it.

0: But unfortunately, as soon as the missionaries arrived, they've sort of said, oh, you can't have houses that have the roofs that go right down to the ground, blah, blah, blah. You've got to have houses where the walls are up. You know, missionaries sort of assumed that everybody in Vanuatu lived in their houses like people did in Europe, people do in Europe, etc., etc. Whereas traditionally in the outer islands, you'd have a men's hut, and there's a few areas, it's interesting, up in banks and stuff like that, a few of some areas where there were women's huts, taboo, sacred women's huts, the equivalent of, you know, stuff. But anyway, those would be constructed so that people, that they were safe during cyclone times, and that people could walk about in them quite normally and stuff like that, and they were easy to be inside. But normal day-to-day life in the villages were basically not inside your house.
1: Yeah.
0: You didn't need, traditionally, you didn't need to build, you know, fresh houses you would stand up in, because your normal life was outside, in your cooking area, in your gardens, on the dancing ground, whatever.
1: Yeah.
0: On the reef, whatever. That was your normal daily life.
1: Yeah.
0: So what you did was you constructed the houses were basically, the living houses were basically sleeping houses. Your cooking house would be separate. Etc. Not always. I mean, there's so many different cultures in Vanuatu. It would be one of the only generalizations you can make, is actually that it's very hard to make generalizations. But anyway, so in the mid-1980s, in conjunction with the people from Purau, Chief Tarasaliu, and Willie Roy Tarasaliu, who was our cultural center field worker from Tongoa at the time, Purau Willie Roy, we decided on a project to help them reconstruct their traditional, fully 100% traditional Nakama. It took them 2 years. We provided some assistance, but they really, they had like a team of 50, 60, 80 people working full-time for 2 years to get their traditional Nakamal rebuilt. And it was as big as the Malfatumadi Nakamal in Vila, the one that was unfortunately recently burned down.
1: Burned down, yeah.
0: It was as big as that. It was 30 to 40 meters long, 20 to 25 meters wide. It looked like a giant upturned canoe. And the roof was like a meter and a half thick.
1: Wow.
0: And it went right down to the ground. I mean, the roof only stopped like about a foot and a half away from the ground. And the main beams in the hut were cut, hooked, so that they hooked into the ground. They couldn't be pulled out, so a cyclone couldn't pull them out. They're actually hooked into the ground, dug in, and, you know, about 6 to 10 feet into the ground, but they're cut in such a way that they have hooks, branches coming out of them under the ground, so you can't pull them out. But a lot of the wood had to be bent, especially some of the giant wood had to be bent, using smoke and fire, and salt water, and all sorts of stuff. And then the wood had to be soaked in salt water, etc., etc., etc., so that it was resistant to bugs and things like that. And so we built this amazing structure, absolutely amazing. And you had to bend down to get into it, but inside it's absolutely vast.
1: Wow.
0: Really vast.
1: Right.
0: And they had the official opening ceremonies there in Purau in January of 1987.
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4: 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I'm like 4 o'clock. Motu for the Magada Rundown, but you Mr. and show. Pampa, you put them out weather bulletin. But before you put them out weather bulletin, you to come last time to listen. A nice for a local string band blong Torotua. What am title? Our number.

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1: Weather information long the night with them tomorrow we come to Vanuatu Meteorology Mature Sats Department will put them out long the day afternoon. Long Thursday, number 25 June 2026. Look low weather focus, Pampa Yimikatsa, plant the cloud under the sky with the one fine weather we expected over low country. With them chance plong small rainemis have a full town the day long afternoon. Yimikatsa one light to moderate fresh wind blow low one direction plong southeast over low northern island blow country. Molong on Narabla Island blow Vanuatu, Pampa Yimis have expected light to moderate wind blow low one direction plong southeast. Minimum temperature below the night, mean range low 15 degrees Celsius to south, kasem 23 degrees Celsius, and up long north. Maximum temperature below tomorrow, mean range low 25 degrees Celsius to south, kasem 28 degrees Celsius, and up long north. Mawatse marine focus pimi blong country, VMGD of Vanuatu Meteorology Mature Sats Department, hemi putumat one marine strong wind warning, we stop over Navia, we effect over long northern water block country. Wind blow one direction blong southeast, along one speed blong 21, kasem 25 north, water one rough solar blong 2.5 meter, over long northern water block Vanuatu. VMGD of Vanuatu Meteorology Mature Sats Department and Mr. Advice among the mariners more all sea travelers plong take extra precaution plong the wind will have produce among the dangerous wave condition more two for the marine focus PME got one low to moderate southeast swells we may expect it over long every water of Vanuatu. More to marine focus and now hemi put to end slow with the information long the day. We are pleased to stop listening. Thank you to Master Company Brio, the national broadcast for Radio Vanuatu. We are stop all time long educate them, inform them, more in the tenem you.
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5: 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Where you been stop following me nice for a song, blong church or late church called what I'm titled Talawa. We hemi put some ends, low weather bulletin or weather information long the day, most same time too. Me put some local time limit too. The day long afternoon, I mean 19 minutes, I mean leko 4 o'clock long the day long afternoon. For long the rundown blow, you Mr. and show, also when me been stop mentioning Venice since low beginning long show, blow you me long half past one Venice the day long afternoon. After long weather information, pampa yumi to put some out together yumi story and interview blong the day, blow final one time, lo 5 o'clock, play me join my news team, blow VPTC with them updates, blow Bishlama news. Motu, bampa yumi stop come to blow and yumi story and show, mo, Mr. Paleko, you what a manek is a radio friend with you, Marina will call talk with him. Did this have a show? The radio van two, we bump a hemi keep company with him. You start low 5 o'clock, as a one time, not 10 o'clock, we bump a radio van two, hemi close him town station from him. We are pleased to stop a listening camp, bump a hemi to come now, blow join him. Hemi, you mystery and interview blong the day, but again, no good, good for a listener blow, radio van two, we are pleased to stop a listening camp. Pamba yumi to opi for yumi to follow yumi story and interview blong the day or long interview blong the day. Long interview blong the day before yumi to follow interview blong the day. Pamba yumi to come now listen. Lo nice follow song blong Vatoro watem title Vanuatu. After la song yumi to go straight one time blong chenem yumi story and interview blong the day.

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1: Today, Tuesday, 25 June 2026, semi International Drug Abuse Mo Illicit Trafficking O Trafficking Day, we mi happen and up long Saralana lo time, eh? Molong interview blong the day, Bamba yumi kam blong arame mi tok tok blong Commissioner blo Police blong Vanuatu, Mr. Kalchen Bongran, Folem Watsem Acting Director General blo Ministry blong Health, Dr. Santos Wari. Follow what's my talk blong MP Jackson Lesa, also my member blo parliament blong Potfila constituency. Imi kam na blong harememi talk blong Mr. Kalchen Bongran, we bamba hemi talk about mainly about them drugs or more illicit trafficking, how now hemi affect them community. How now drug hemi save make him you and make him a victim or hemi stop make him call to equal all the parents, community, church, mo everyone belong him. He must unite together all time. Mo you make him unite all time. You make him now blow join him hemi voice belong commissioner blow police belong Vanuatu, Mr. Kalchen Bongran.
2: Honorable member blow parliament blow him report for the town. MB Jackson Lesi, I acknowledge and presence for you. Thank you, where you have joined me all time. All communities, blue me, Lopot Villa Town, all different activities we me come out. I demonstrate my presence for seriousness, blue, the work for you. As after we elect him, you can member of Parliament, more representative, blue me, Lopot Villa Town. Me acknowledge him to teach you, blue me, where me stop with him. I represent the minister. Minister, I'm busy, low and overseas. Visit at this time, thank you, DC, blow you come. Pack up, blow you, more presence, blow you, give him a theft, more in the Chicago, blow one, we meet them, blow, make him, blow, make sure, say, country, blow me, save all time. Me acknowledge him to all different community leaders who are staff with him, maybe some will not commit. Me also acknowledge him, all security partners, blow me, staff, while staff with him, Ocatalo, Australian Federal Police. Wakatala New Zealand Police, Chinese Police, will support me, will support me all time. Law and endeavors, we want them come out, lo part law, him lo policing. All teachers, will come with them all picnic, blow him lo epauto, will stop. Time you give lami, looking maturity blow, people represent the maturity blow, picnic, will stop all part law, country blow him lo lot, cast them south, will not start with him lo today, but presence will have me reflect them, that reality, will lay. All organizers, all push will stop. We acknowledge them. We will have to go with them. We will say they are the team. We will turn out to be a very successful day. We will give him more. We will give him insights. We will support them too. One of them will be seeing the table, the table, fight with me against them. Tax abuse more. Illicit trafficking. The country blame me. All officers will stop. Officers of the police force. All senior commanders will stop. Deputy Commissioners, where you stop. All officers blame me, law ban, law general duty police, the trucks unit, all other elements of the police force, all man, all woman, beginning, ladies and gentlemen. Bamba, I mean, no, stand up, you have statistics, you mean, Bamba, statistics, blame me, all details, Bamba, just come out, the number 7 or number 8. Number 7 or number 8, July, where government, let me set them out, your side finish, blame me, look, law. Much bigger issues, more policies we stop addressing one and we try and initiate them today. The national, international day of law. Drugs abuse, more illicit trafficking, when we fall down the one resolution of the United Nations, where you misapplement them globally. So the day by Mr. Lapesi, we paint them one story. Story about this very cruel animal where stop creepy coming to society, please me. So the day Mr. Lapesi, podium, we take a podium, you know, stand up. No more also one commissioner of police. But Mr. Labi also one papa. Mr. Lab also one papa. Blow sample of Pignini. Mistana for someone papa inside local home. Mo mistana for someone little too inside local community. Mo same time mistana before you allow someone fellow citizen play me the Republic of Vanuatu. Mistana before you allow someone man when me deeply concerned, make a deep concern. Is someone larva papa, or larva parents, or larva leaders inside the community about future blood beginning in me. From the sports team, we fail to confront them, drugs, abuse, more illicit trafficking. Mamba hemi create, hemi present them one greatest danger, more evil become the future generation, believe me. Today, hemi know about celebration. Today, hemi about warning. Today, hemi about cry from help. Today, hemi about plea. The every parent, every teacher, every church leader, every community leader, every young person, lo Vanuatu. From drugs, hemi no come after hemi knock no talk lo you, before hemi enter him family lo you. Drugs, hemi come unannounced, hemi never tell him at one time hemi arrive, lo community lo you. Hemi come very silently. Drugs, hemi arrive, hemi disguise him, also one good la friend. Drugs, hemi disguise him, hemi create him curiosity, lo mind blow, one young fella. Drugs, hemi come, hemi disguise him, hemi present him also one somebody which have a great him pleasure. Lo mind blow one man who hemi confronted with him, lo street. But behind, time when hemi enter him one home, hemi leave him one footprint where hemi distract them. Hemi create them biggest distraction inside lo family, inside lo home, inside lo community. Ladies, more gentlemen, tell me how them talk to ya, drug abuse, more drug trafficking. Plenty of you me think about statistics, or think about reports, or think about police operations, or all court cases. But one of them, when them you me think about, I mean, I will cite them. Me one them you start to think about, but look. One mama, where me sit down him one low night, after when he cook finish, cook dinner, he ready. He me look around, he no looking boy blem. I would not pick him blem, he stop, he look one, he no stop. He me stick him, kakai put him to the table, kakai call, he me wait, kakai pick him, he no come back to the house. He me stop thinking, he man, but boy blem, he stop where? He me no say, where place, he me stop. He me no say, where's the boy, he alive? No. He me look time, 12 o'clock finish, but boy, he no come back yet. He me no say, where's the stop? Kuto and me fall down and conscious assemblies, no rot, assemblies, no yet no one different man. Have me no sabe. Say, have me come, one slave blow tracks. Have me never sabe. Beginning a stable house, with them siblings blem, but have me no sabe. Amongst locata, have me stop deal, with them one crew where he deal with them tracks. Have me cry him one, have me pray, have me stop wet. Have me stop one that's a small boy blem, ya, where me carry him, one time where me small. Lo handle him, beginning is somewhere. You think about one papa, where me spend them full life with him. Let me provide them kakai lo table, pem school fee, lo tota with him. Mo provide lo full family, lo life with him. Father, ya, papa, ya, hemi got one good for a dream. Lo one day, when my young fella tota with him, ya, when my hemi shall become one teacher, or hemi shall become one nurse, or hemi shall become one lawyer. Through all the hard work blem. And he got dream here. Blow one day he become one leader. Baby, he come blow watch him. As time is to go by, he look him. All dream here, he disappear. From one them, from girl blame he decide. Blow for them, drugs. You think about one small beginning where he hide underneath the one bed. And Mr. Harry, mama blem, wait him, papa blem, till I stop brow. When I start wrong from drug addiction, let me destroy him home law, that particular family. And beginning, me must hide under the table from me via, from Tulay South, Tulay Akilo Tula, let me hide this up. You think about one grandpapa or one grandmama, we stop, look about them, all beginning, blow, beginning, blow, Tula, from all parents, only dead finish from drug, he can't about life, look at that. Now, your siblings, only left alone, only stop the handle of grandparents, look out the market. You think about all pain, You think about all shame. You think about all suffering. You think about all tears. After you may ask him, you may, how many more families now? And by me let them, probably continue to suffer all shame. Suppose you may not act. Fellow citizens, he got something more terrifying about drugs or substance here. Where you may start trying to fight them, where you may march from the road today. Drugs, I mean, simply destroy him body. Let me destroy him soul below one man. Let me destroy him the inner being below one particular individual. Let me steal him dignity below that particular person, young man. Let me steal him personal respect. Let me steal him future below Pignania. Let me turn him bright mind below Pignania. He come also one empty cell. Let me walk out low street and he me look at him. Let me turn him laugh below one beginning inside the home. He come one stranger. Beginning, I mean, no more cut laugh the home, but then he come one stranger the home. Let me tell him, all caring daughters, blow one family or one papa, when he come shadows, blow trucks, when he start walk out inside the presidential family the home. When he tell them all dreams, blow young fella, he come nightmares. And sometimes, when he tell them life, he come rotate. All graveyards, from many countries in the world today, he full up with them young people while he decide bloody walk to some road. Young people, while he believe, so he have a stop him life blogata, he got shot. Young people, while parents blogata, or he never imagine him. So one day, my body stand beside the grave or the current flowers, and simply watch him all beginning blogata, he come grow up, or he come older. He no got any pain, he greater than one parent, he start parent on beginning of him. He no got one mama, he should choose him coffin, lo parent boy blame, from drugs kill him. He no got one papa, he should lo one him coffin blow, total blame, he call lo ground, from drugs kill him. He no got one family, he should endure him heartbreak, lo lose some loved ones blow from drugs. Yet exactly, I mean, while it may happen, time track, he come inside the life of one young fella, or he come inside the one home, inside the one community. Drugs, he steal millions of lives, the old man. Drugs, he destroy millions of families already. Drugs, he break them down millions of dreams already. And now, all same criminal networks here, only look out, where place, only come to him, and look towards all vulnerable communities. Play me, I'll only come inside the Pacific, the place where you may be vulnerable to us, or borders will be really open, I'll only come inside. You may look him recently, law, you may force him to start making some arrest finish, law, tracks where you come inside the country, blame me, this year alone, you make him some seizures, law, north, and even the island where you start blame the effort. You may not shoot, deceive him, you may want. All criminal traffickers only no care about Vanuatu. Only not got any respect for Vanuatu, only not care about Vanuatu. Only not care about culture of Vanuatu. Only not care about communities, believe me. Only not care about future of all children, believe me. Only not care about whoever may live in Vanuatu. Only me, all beginning, believe me, and me, money blogata. Only look him all chance, believe me, all say money blogata. Only look him all total, believe me, all say money blogata. Only look him suffering, believe me, all say profit blogata. Every packet of substance will he sell him, every life will he destroy him, every family will he break him, every child will he, break, will he corrupt the mind blame from drugs, he put the money here, he go inside the pocket, Blogata. Only build them with Blogata, Lord misery is blaming. Time only come, and he miss him drugs and he come, one problem inside the society. So therefore, you must make him every effort to you fight against him. Listen carefully, you me all young fella. He got all man when he start finish, or he start tell him, Louis, he track him, he harmless. He got all evidence for him. But he tell him, Louis, he say, you're right, you smoke him tracks. Tracks him, you're right, from all Narvala man, only make him. But you have a voice, your mama, him, he come. Tell him, Louis, convince him, you. So you take him. You take him small no more. You test him. Full of money, make him some day finish. You take him tracks finish. But he take him, tell him to you, say you take him, Mamba, you are a man, you good, we good. But he convince him you. Panigala blue you see mambay feeling blue mambay mino more same people what is blue mambay you forgotten what is time every way to convince you but it's up kiaman liu face something with track me you listen logo and you take him and you move forward with him mambay him still him appeal deep blue you present them through blue you one let me attack him through blue you one second something let me still him future blue you and finally number three let me still him freedom blue you from addiction once you attracted them you addicted them to addiction you know got freedom you know must have come out addiction it becomes slavery you come slave to drugs you wake up every day drugs and you control them you have you no love him you something with him you no care about them future blue you something will slowly remember him destroying you from inside you come outside drugs remember him never celebrate them success for you. Trust me, by him, you never stand beside them. You, time when you graduate, no one university, or no one high school, or no one college. Trust me, by him, you never provide them income, no family blue. Trust me, by him, you never provide them comfort, no parents blue. Time when they cry from you, and they start lower them coffin blue, you go down low home. Trust me, by him, never help them you, blue build them nation, blue you will follow what you. Trust me, by him, the only something he shall make him is him destroy. And by him, continue to destroy. Destroy him, Coco, you complete him everything. And you know, finish the place here. Somebody take him every something from you. But after him, somebody ask him for more. Also, I'm commissioner of the police. We stop looking full of violence. We looking full of tragedy, full of suffering. The one lost, most heartbreaking sight where him stop looking at me, all young people blame me. The town blame me, the port field the day. Well, he got enormous potential, only tell them no law, trucks, only to some life. But trucks, I mean, make them come victim, and some of these people are potential doctors, potential teachers, potential pastors, potential police officers, potential future leaders. People who have a change in nation, believe me, lo follow to trucks, you can't life, blah, blah. You know from only lack of talent, you know from only knock at intelligence, but from what track him, you convince him over there, and you destroy him life over there. Today, we want them appeal to you, every young, Nivaluatu, where you start to schools, play me it, or some play me school system, play me, no more allow me to continue education, and you start for them road finish, or you call me choice more choice lens. You've lost all assets, Lufanuatu, you've lost future, Lufanuatu. To tell me them tell them leave all sin. If love for you love me more worth, me worth more than drugs. Your dreams are worth more than drugs. Your family is worth more than drugs. Your future is worth more than drugs. Your life is worth more than drugs. You know, allow them criminals only write them ending plus story blue. You must write them own story blue. You choose some education, choose some faith, choose some family, choose some discipline. Choose some hard work, choose some purpose, choose some life. Fight against them drugs, I mean, no battle, blue follow the police force alone. You know, got any number where you have a talent, the police force, you have to replace them, laugh, blow one mama. You know, got any law where you migrate them, the country, believe me, you have to replace them, Kaidians, blow one papa, the home. You know, got one prison, you have to replace them, wisdom, blow one teacher, that him stand up, the classroom, that they teach him all beginning. You look at one operation, you shall conduct them. You shall replace them with influence or leaders in the church. Or you shall make them. To change them mindset, all members inside the church about them drugs. You look at any government program, you shall replace them with one caring community where you got all chiefs, all leaders in the community, you shall make them good work longer. Battle blood drugs, let me begin inside the home. Let me start inside the home. Let me begin around the family table. Time will family only start after you start talk. Only dinner every night. Mamba, you know, so happen time with Papa, I spend them 90% of the time limit after work, look after bar. After you look at time, look at the beginning. Him, you go as far as family, Papa, Mama, or beginning, you must tell the table, or you can tell the story. The future of the beginning, so that they can feel motivated. Him, you start inside the classroom, teach with them all beginning. Him, you begin inside the church, no, or pulpit, the pastors, believe me. Him, you start the sport field, well, trainers, believe me, the sport, or you start motivating them all beginning, the sports. Only the certain case, Lord, only encourage them to go to the sports, even sports, you only perform good, low one particular sports, tanto ulim kara sa mga da. Pero nage mo likama, lo libil di migres lo kata, lo staff in sa ilo ting. Hemi pikin we eva ol atol sa ulitusung lo kaya inap, lo kaya mo liang people blo imi. Silence lo tracks, hemi no longer one option blo imi lo falo atu na wea, imi lo kibla la country. Fiji na iba hemi struggle at the moment with the tracks, particularly with the young people. Imi should do lo lo larv la way, more options lo imi deal with them track. From every day time we imi remain silent, another young man him become vulnerable inside the community. Every time you meet him action, another family him stable risk. Every day we meet another one something, all criminals all start grow stronger. Network will grow stronger inside the community, blame me. So the day we must stand up together, we make him one promise. One promise you call all beginning, blame me. One promise you call all communities, blame me. One promise you call future generations, blame me. Tapi bayi mino surrender, ram panu waktu beli mia, lo all truck adults, truck traffickers. Tapi bayi mino continue beli fight. All parents we must stand up together, all churches we must stand up together, communities we must stand up together, government ministries, all departments we must work together, and police force we must remain united, to fight together with all different stakeholders, and together bayi mino protect them all beginning beli mia. From nation to Yumi, it's our illusion or beginning of the future, suppose Yumi, no united, no effort to Yumi. One nation, we illusion all beginning of the future, we illusion all family of the future, we illusion the full soul of that nation. From nation, we exist, from people, we exist, from families. And tracks when we come inside, we steal them, soul to nation, suppose Yumi, no careful. May God, we protect them every beginning of the Yumi, we follow to. May God and me comfort them. Every family will already suffer at the moment. If you look him back with some man only on the street, only no more longer or no more people, but only calm or people only no more thinking good only on the street with me at the moment, particularly both feel that. So may God you comfort them heart all families only go through the situation here. May God and me give me courage to me act before him too late. And may God and me continue to bless them or protect them. Beautiful nation, blame me republic of Vanuatu. Thank you, Thomas.
1: Himana you just a full hemi interview blonga today where you've been stop a haram hemi tok blonga Mr. Kalchen Pongrano Sema Commissioner Blue Police Blonga Long Vanuatu where me been tok where me been talk about mainly about them drugs abuse more illicit trafficking, how now hemi affect them community, more how now mainly drugs hemi affect them, or hemi save make him you can victim, more hemi pin make him call to equal the parents, community, church, everyone really must unite together all time. Mawatsa memia na wami putum ends long interview blong today. We are pleased you stop listening come. Thank you to Master Company BU, the National Broadcast for Radio Vanuatu. We are stop all time blong educate them, inform them, more in the ten of you. Follow by again on the rundown blong, you Mr. and show blong today. Also, me may come long end more whatever you mysterian or interview you now. I may put some end long together. You mysterian show program day me long the day. Not forget them to say straight one time low 5 o'clock. Pampa you may train them news team blow VPTC with them updates of blow Bishama news. After long updates of blow Bishama news, but you stop with them naked radio friendly you. Marino will call talk with them. Did it have a show? Lore Giovanna too. By me keep company what you start low 5 o'clock. Kasa one time na 10 o'clock we bambay Radio Vanuatu, hemi Klosem Town Station bang hem. 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Thank you to Master Company Biu lo broadcast flo Radio Vanuatu. 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Nine more minutes plo final one time lo 5 o'clock. Play me join him a news team la VPTC with them updates of Bishama News. 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

0: Hemi nice fala song long crossroad watem dai to la Vanuatu. Hemi put some call time limit to me. 5 more minutes blo fine one time lo 5 o'clock blo me join em marketing ke watem gada update blo bishama news straight on time lo 5 o'clock. Motulo you where you stop a listen kam mo watem nice fala song long crossroad watem dai to Vanuatu. Emi kam lo putum ends lo yimi storan shola radio vanwa tu long ya de day Thursday number 25 June 2026. You been stop pa injo magada franis program limi blong te day og de English hour blo de day tu. MPT Cafe where you been stop pa folem 1 hour live dedicated discussion where you been stop pa folem since long half past 1 minutes kasa one time long half past 2 you make at franis program tu where you been folem long franis hour blo de day lo 2 o'clock. Mo kasa one time lo 3 o'clock you been stop pa kata English program watem today society program watem company but you wanna play conway and me stop long English hour blood day cause one time 4 o'clock la 4 o'clock you been stop go ahead to the magada selection by music you put some out with information mo after the weather information you put some out to you me story and interview blong the day mo kasa one time long this for the time pag again na you stop listening kam lo biaf blo mi jula kasten mi stop talam thank you lo you where you been stop with me since long half past 1 minutes kasa one time long today long afternoon you been stop in jamo the program discussion or the selection blo music throughout lo you mister and show radio vanuatu long biaf blo mi jula kasten on some host long you mister and show long day blo the day mi stop kam na blo leko you tata mo pasa one nice Thursday afternoon watem company blo radio vanuatu wa he mi stop all time voice plong you me local time limit to 3 more minutes plus final one time low 5 o'clock pampai in the long time you me train em kitting gay what them updates blog bishlama news.
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1: local time de mitu em straight one time lo 5 o'clock em time de mitu crossover blachen kit inge what's em update blabisha news

VBDC News Update, mi kidige meritim. Police imigem strong appeal ikolo every papa mo mama, mo only the pro society blom must work together quick time, now we against them tracks, we stop spoilem all young vala. Commissioner blom police, Kalsuran Bogran, imigem kolia lo titi blom makem day blom international drugs, abuse mo illicit trafficking day. Involvement blow all young vlalo use blow drugs also marijuana and may come under big one more full of people only stop come victim long M. From Resenia Commissioner blow police, Kasem program Mitalem say every member blow society start law house co Kasem or leader only must work together blow help them all young vla. Vanuatu National Hospital is the plan blow expand them will get a ward more strengthen them human resource. Plo medium growing number plo patients we hospital staff looking every day. Expansion demi staff come underneath lo Vanuatu National Hospital Master Plan. We look at the big blood challenge all same space staffing more technical capacity lo hospital. Lo one interview acting medical superintendent lo Vanuatu National Hospital Robert Vokor emi tell say population lo Vanuatu staff increase more hospital to staff looking big blood number. Long patients every day. I'm telling myself from pressure, yeah. Some work hospital in the expansion, all get out only start work now. Yeah, law master plan, blow hospital. One stronger ground is sick because a wayside low capital, blow Venezuela, Caracas, some building only fall down, more someone only been fast inside long rubbish, blow building. Acting President Delcy Rodriguez. I declare one state for emergency lo country. I mi tell him sorry, long am, lol family, will lose some old man, lol kita. 4 man only dead, lo Caracas, 2 man only go long hospital from kill, most some building, only fall down, full up. When is long said long sports, era core community youth football program, ablo makem, opening blo Shiva Day, more same time celebrating 100 year, blo era core Golden Star Football Club. Football, I mean, one sport where majority people get a big or big man, custom beginning, only like him. More, I mean, also one everyday program. Time, I come to school or community sports day. Football, I mean, always one favorite sports for everyone. VBDC Sports, if visiting Erakor Village, straight law, in this football field. Sports program, law community, law today. I mean, Taketem Erakor Bilingual School, law age 10. More era core building school where it cut over low 500 students. More community program ya it cut no more over 500 students will come together blow compete blow same time open them Shiva Day celebration low era core village. More news blow sports channel and me put them in blow VBDC news update.

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Talem thank you long Julia Kasten with them all get the radio voice. While you been stuck with them you lo today morning finish. Good morning Vanuatu Masing Falau. Vanuatu Live with them Joanna Bulekon. Or Julia Kasten with me just joining you in a long time. Inside lo you historian show. I'm Iloko place lo me Marino Alkaltak. Night voice play you. 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

Yimitu kamna blo mi kifima uta update information lo side blo weather bulletin we Vanuatu meteorology mo geohazard department. Me give him out 5 o'clock today lo afternoon lo today Thursday number 25 day blong Manis June 2026 look throughout lo country full em update we emi stop emi so em si bampa yumi kat plan de cloud emi 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server with them light kasi motoret fresh south easterly wind when me blow over long olgita northern island blong Vanuatu time you make at light kasi motoret south easterly wind too emi blow minimum temperature blow today night emi so emsi pambay place emi savi kol kasi lo 15 degrees Celsius lo south more 23 degrees Celsius and Dublong North. Down long province blong yumi lo tafia now pambay. Place me call big one. So make him sure say you take him extra care. Mo keep warm all time. Yumi lo nong pambay temperature blo yumi. And me kasem 23 degrees Celsius. Place pambay me still call. So make him sure say you take him plant the care where place you stop. Outside long Solwara, yumi katnau ya one strong wind warning. I missed up outside lo Solwara. I missed up in effect long all kita northern water blo Vanuatu. Time long all kita island blo yumi lo north. Yumi kat south easterly wind. I mi blow lo one speed blow 21 kasem 25 knot. We sem seven by Solwara mi raf we mi raf big one. What the mulkita wave height we mi savi ko andap kasem lo 2.5 meter. Advise semi ko long everyone will stop long Solwara. You leave lo Solwara, you stop travel lo one place, you go lo narfla place. Make him sure see you take him extra care from Sipambai. Strong wind when we stop outside Lo Solwara. And we save cause him dangerous wave condition. We make him Sipambai. You may expect him will get a big, big full of wave. Follow him will get a low Kasemo threat south easterly swell. When we stop too long, will get an Arfla place, long country. So make him sure you take him extra care, especially you may will get a marina. You may, you may use some Solwara plante, you may stop Kolosablo. Solwara, it got strong wind warning. I mean, stop now. Yeah, in effect, long all get a northern water blow, yumi lo Vanuatu. So make him sure you stop lo dry land. Kasem time we Vanuatu meteorology mo geohazard department, and me carry out strong wind warning. Yeah, then mabay me safe. Blow go outside lo Solwara back again. One M kind weather you got, you pass him one good for afternoon where place you stop more listening come. Kasi more information low one M where me give him out. You save talk to with him all get a weather forecast WUMI lo Met Office. Telephone number by me 22932-22932. Or suppose you get access to site blue internet, you go direct to website www.vmgd.gov.vu to access him all get a latest update online. Or you where you no got credit blow call, you serve a call them free line blow all get a 116 lo harem update information low side blow weather. Tomorrow emi chef a day long Vanuatu after we well, been postponed event long last for Friday. Emi come low this Friday we me low tomorrow number 26 June 2026. After losing sing we bamba yumi to harame mi kam long lukunaiva local string band Efate Island bamba yumi stop with them. Secretary General Blong Shefa Province Mr. Lionel Kalwat lo talk about all get achievement Blong Shefa before yumi call a big for a day lo tomorrow blo celebrate them main celebration long capital Port Vila we bamba yumi stop long area Blong Independence Park.

0: String band with them Effort the Island when we come out inside long album Climate Change well he releasing back long year 2010. Come lo you were you listening come lo voice lo Shefa province lo wikia you me glad lo savekat secretary general long province lo you me lo Shefa we I mean Mr. Lionel Kalwat we Mr. with them you me lo save tok tok long all get achievement long Shefa province long Manisia June where you Mr. long celebrate them one narfla year long province long you me tok tok more long one of now province ya yeah, been achieving through long development long him more also main location long you mean Vanuatu to a capital city and me stop long him
1: thank you Marinoel what am team blue will be with you will come blow you make him some update tomorrow blow Haram Savi one we even stuff happen throughout law server promise for the last 32 years since we Mr. Campbell, we celebrate him number 32 anniversary for the Yuruseva province. We should have administered last week, number 18, June, but due to weather, we came to say we like site, we like postpone it. We come to this coming Friday, 26 June 2026. Now, suppose we look back, 32 years, walk about, believe me, site, local government tikam kasem lo province where misabe se local government blim me established on 7th October 1983 then he become the establishing provincial system ya lo 1991 so he became see you take a 32 years pre he become blim celebrate but he got full of hope he want them first of all commend them acknowledge them all get respected leaders, all the councillors, all the leaders were living one upon a time, living in Stapel Plesia, and we look at them. We start them all work finish. Lol development of local government system, come Kasem lo provincial system. But some lo singing blame me lo, as a land of Italy, we got planted work in Stapel Island blame. So, Bombay need him collaboration. With them continue blow consultation, with them cooperation, blow all communities, especially blow by me, must work together. Blow became so as a all achievement we became all developing, yeah, I mean, all milestone we by people living now, benefit them. Me, so I say full of work, me, can finish, but even if finish, will work it. Talk about me, law 2000, year 2000, come, yeah. We missed up law year 2026, now 26 years after law millennium. So if we got full up work we've been done, we are aware of them, we understand them. Law site law or development law area council level. And we just we come to team blow me up law, we just build them up one more block, no one that law or block where Narla administrators will come living instead, we missed up building one house, yeah. So mimi kam blo tim lo mi blo mi atamon samo block pakan blo mi start tram blo complete man house but mi believe se time iduk lo glol work and time iduk lo tim blo mi blo mi perform inside them all time only short blo mi say finishing one thing lo 4 years ah also mo start blo all corporate plan so them all business plan blo all past years ikam mi start tram blo if we work according to one of them where the community will request them through the community profiling all the area administrators. The 19 area council make them say province can put them all budget by support them all community profiling projects and if we look at one of them where we stop trying to celebrate them as human them and we will say all islands outside Lefate or South Lepi come kasam lunguna pele imi sab luka all offices blo all area council all the establishment is where mi one must blo every area council you must cut down the building blo kata and imi sab look say by before 2030 you must make sure say all 19 area councils ya all you must establish him all of us kata everyone because imi sab say got 71 area council ya administrator budget we will have Rwan or Les Chiran Liberty Province will make him so see me close some gap here by 2030. So me los I believe in the Sefa, me one them look say yeah yeah, might by me save open them one blow makira mataso, might by me save open them blow muna pele, might by me save open them blow emau, and me no look start them blow pango, blow erata, put them blow no twist the fate, we start a pipeline. Le megem so as mi complete him all area council of Siablo and mi save accommodate him all get our staff we pali stop down lo level blo community blo save karamot all work we the service delivery we cover the mi government blo province mi establish him blo all through local council blo by your administration only karamot all work ya mi save recall him no more all development we happen so far in Miluka, all infrastructure, all site law, all area council buildings, only Karakut, and you must have them pursue more normal site law health, we establish all sector local health, lo safe health, only work, all Pimala, all services only go in Miluk last time, but I make them one drug groundbreaking, blow one center, lo notefate. Mr. When they look lo Saupia health center lo ponong isu, it must improve lo service plan mo Vaimali Hospital lo AP2 it must improve. But also small dispensaries or clinics or them run lo sad lo AP kam kasem lo FATL it must be upgraded. Silimori Hospital premi lo clinic premi lo Tongwatu mi one way very critical one way mi lay one them say health lo must address them. And even all schools too, you got some schools play me where Nabangasal school Lotongwa, if you want when them say Bambai education you must come inside blow. If you look all time so you happen to cyclone, only no repair them yet or cool yana, we stop and put them out from where I must walk them. But mostly all infrastructure blame road time you want stampa project or program where we really want them to must blow. Government blow council blow milo seva li address them, but with the limited funds or resource where public works seva blow so likat make them say full up cry blow people lo milo island lo area council level especially lo epi random tongwa kam kolo mai even efate for that matter efate rural imilo kol fidero ti kwanta blow mau lo teuma I kunda plo current plo kita boleh macam current lepau pang and all rotel sablo condition we I no good plo macam imi kat access lab plo sebab kalau all place we semua current imi kerem all produce lab plo imi kerem dam lekam lo market all main infrastructure all very important while imi use plo transportation be more communication links, I mean, important too. Blow, you must think about the economy, you got economic side to them too. You may also venture inside all new technology where you may just ecosystem, you may lo side blow digital, you may launch them one economic hub, lo not a fatten, lo yaya no more. And you may blow provide them one digital platform, lo make them so people lo grassroots level, lo have access them. Services to lo IT technology, lo phone no more, lo site lo e business or e banking, or even you say purchase online. Nah? So, also, we say, I mean, one new technology where you come inside and you make got AI, you come play one people or something, you know, by just changing landscape, lo survey lo people, lo how you be enter into age lo technology. Yeah. While you got kuchat more beside blame, but you must. Always try and blow control mo manage how you use all IT tools yeah. But lo mi benefit we mi want them look at me happen and me blow people blow sefa only engage inside lo program yeah but make him so say me blow use blow economic benefit for you or blow use blow benefit for you lo social needs for you where you or more financial needs for you where also we use some one them blow you become self-sufficient or self-reliant, so where you want them manage them life for you financially, more socially. I think you know some important something we need to you discuss them. Why you want them celebrate? Celebration, you mean, you say you miss out on celebrate them from you must cut one something when significant, you celebrate them. You may want them seven by 2030, you should look, say, you may take him some box. All box whereby you may take him, all box all same. You got proper road, you may got all good schools, all good health services. You may allow him blow all the council to become more autonomous law. Structure where you come out law, government come down, law, province go down, law, council, you must be one structure where you may transparent, accountable more, you robust law, where you provide them service to the people level law, grassroots. I mean, now, when you want them look, you happen more, you want them say, push me, so you make me happen by 2030. So I said, you want people a program, want people a work, also one of the province, everyone must come together, law, you may. Work underneath the NSTP where we roadmap for me and we compass for me to make sure we can implement all the three pillars we have inside the NSTP to make sure by 2030 we celebrate 150 year jubilee to make our achievements for me. Otherwise, I think program for me to talk full up about innovation. I mean, one main topic was some said lo team we believe to me, blow him is also sustain them growth to me, and we look how him is improve, we strengthen him. Maybe one them got one strong, fair, one strong, fair province law all time to come. But otherwise, meeting say what them all recent activities will happen inside the province where. Since we may come inside 2024, where if I make a more visit to go around, all the councils, with them, all the councillors, meeting say, lo, we stop come close up, lo, probably 50%, lo, all rating we may say, but maybe we go 50%, lo, when we want to achieve, we achieve finish, and we got another 50%, lo, go. While she may tell him, say, yes, he true, say, so province we start to head to capital, but we got full up services. We didn't even know, like what they also give an example, we just tanya, but we look out the window below me, but we look one area, we call them Tamalasi. The Tepa Korea no more. They say you go them, we say you start to report one place, lo, maybe lo pangis, we mo peta, a little bit, but mo good mo, but you got a lo Tamalasi. But there are no sense where people only, population only, lopesape, accessibility of locata, lo water. But electricity and one better than what every time. And even though it's a local capital and me, Mr. Bissum, example all the time from me about time say if I must go engage with them, Molgata land owners, blow make them say, I must clear them out issue up, blow make them the people where only come to leave Lobesia, only mask us and Sevesia, Roti Guantable area in Nogut, only track them Molgata come down low main called Daya, sometime, or Mama will go sick to mass, or only carry them kill or root. All something you need to consider. Even and double man, please now we come good finish with them. Seven throat we start on the pair. Thank you, Lord. Got a Samula MPs will get hot. Well, you know, all MP play for the royal, but only come blow make them some help to develop and place. Yeah, all thinking also, I mean, want them. We still got some areas we need to massa. We are good and maybe want them say, Vatering Road Day must be completely tasseled. Low one standard, quality work whereby some sustained long time. Low. You know, when one tassel road, 6 months no more, one every day, and you miss the pump and molly go away, you know, good. And then you got some more something, beautify road, the Sephia, you must come to the program, the Sephia tourism, we must attending them. But now, all main infrastructure, we need them. And then you got AP, you got airport, Lola Manbe, where it's up erosion, it's up taken out main airstrip, where planes of land them and we need to address a good time to reclaim them back. Airport them and put them on small wharf or jetty block at all Laman Bay Street. Lo, he service them all get a cargo ship, will stop going to the cargo. But even lo South TB2 make him some jetty Lopesia, so we carry all boat will deliver Lopesia, also small port where all CPL is up calling them. He run Lopi, all I mean, must cut one scoping muscle Lopesia, lo. Kata lo maritime muli work with them mibala lem lo mibala sa waktu kata lo mibala iputu muli infrastructure in place katwa ni mibala iput na mibala lo tomali lo lo Saudi Api, where MP John Steely, I finish, and he could play me upgrade him one of the level, blow him this of a Kita for that service. And you become Lotongwa is a map, need to look look like Potlo Pele, where you want long time story, but he still talk about yet. And then you need to put 132 down low passage. Los all what up, by people at all is of accessing service plus ship too, low one way way. Low one standard we better than Mr. Pusum Port, Pachi alongside, and Mr. Koso, we got all different accident you happen. Come as a Maglo, Shepet Island, Tongariki Puninga, me one when we want them focus them. It be about time, no? Only got all material, Salivinis or Plaxstone in Aflo, it be crash them, make them aggregate them, make them one strong, solid wolf, yeah, low way pay. Mr. Topot, what them by happen. And then you just come lo MI when I walk is up Colem lo side the road, need to look one small jetty block at that. Some of the levels from Son Island Levate, also Muna, Emau, or Tempele too, or landing spot, Blogata. Then to sold some year is in place now, but you miss a build upon all that infrastructure, blow make a more economical activities from blue. You make a you drive an economy, you need him on infrastructure whereby. Ability you go inside law, product play you, produce play you. After you use and produce you, you market them, you make money run, after you start making business. But without those infrastructures in place, when you start talk around them, talk around them, you still face some difficulty, law, economy, we want them to board law, small scale, come to big scale. So some small island, you will ship it, because I'm not talking about maybe. Only desperately need him one good for infrastructure, blow establish him, Tindia, blow make him say, possibility to put several lines, economy several lines, yeah. By 2030, we need to must focus on the infrastructure in coming based then by connect with them if I know. By Mr. Talk about one robust infrastructure system we have in place. And the bigger picture, lo, when we have turned to tell about Limia, I mean, lo, make him sure no say outlaw or work with Mr. Megam Lo province, blame me. We must begin so as autonomy. We must go back. We must cost up the level of area council. We begin the system, the government system, the service delivery, the governance. We go down level of people of grassroots. And we must flow low and bottom up approach. We establish the top down approach for empower government. We want them decentralize them. You can come level of or area councils. So. And one very important thinking of Mr. Bodem, so we support the side of development. But otherwise, all achievement we me so far, we got full of activities only happen every week, every month is where province have been involved them, also where you like all different kinds of workshops and meetings and. We come out every line HNG Blumberg, PTAC, or Provincial Technical Advisory Commission, committee. What I'm saying is that we have one province Blumberg, with them engagement with the Malaria Council. But activity involves side of climate change, side of environment, side of agriculture, side of education, side of health. So you got full of activities that happen down low area councils every week, every month. Where we really know come out lo air lo talent but people lo all area council cha all ya work good lo when it happen and them yeah and me still part lo service delivery we government expect them lo bambai all I the line HG so we work with them me vera lo area council from vera lo all the make them so as all the development yeah all service delivery cha. Or the people, or whatever sector will represent them. And me, Lomi is the work good. We need to we must work more closer together. Plo, we must have come one thing we want sing out. We must have come one plan, one budget. And it must be clearly understood by everybody. People in the province, more or the line agencies, no mala, no kafan. Plo, only we will have understand them. One name, one plan, one budget. Yeah, plo. We have implement them. Otherwise, we think say, blow. We got one cultural recent to celebrate the 32nd number 32 year plus celebration Remy. I mean got significant plan from a lot has been done, but there's a lot more yet to be done. You may achieve full of something so far finished. Come Kasem now, yeah. But you may need to you must make them more yet. Lo you may have a so me tell me earlier. Maybe when they make them so say by 2030, you may not come on the people believe me. You may celebrate them 50 years, you may celebrate them more than one celebration whereby you know blow pray me go stop tani string ban or all man several man go string ban. But you may go celebrate blow one kind feeling or one thing say yes, me glad say all community blue me, we got water supply go finish, we got health service go finish, we got all proper school blue beginning, we got evacuation center, we got all solar light, all color place all in the gym. All the Indian, I mean, you make them people who say, Kaufman blockata, I mean, looks away, need blockata, I got on. And you know, I mean, no more, why service have got on, but you mean, so say, service, I mean, Kim one turn around, but then, blue became say, or got a one individual, low time, level, blue, area council, yeah. Only some of you assume service, yeah, blue, only come all businessman from a service, Kasamakata, only say, now make them business, low one, where company provide them blockata, some road, wharf, airport, school, what them all health centers blow, even everything community more and blame. But by Elizabeth, we look feedback of they come back the contribution to economy from where only got all cultural infrastructure, yeah, only come blow, only play inside the economy now. I mean, now main pizza we mean to blow, we pend them blow again say by 2030 year or beyond. You may say, Mr. Prepare them one landscape, yeah, blow people where only got passion, blow nation dream, yeah, people where. Only believe say only truly in Vanuatu, only want to contribute to the economy, only got spaceship will come inside them. But I mean, duty block of man, duty block province, block of man with them province, they look to get up, prepare them landscape, yeah, blow people only come engage them. I mean, I mean, kitting thing, and then law, you mean law, a celebration blow 32 years, blow Lumi, I mean, one milestone one from during time, Lumi, my council will stop, yeah. If I start one them embark lo building one new la head office lo shafa, we by start lo place ya. Council inside lemonis, you must move lo one other level lo look how you must have come lo imi make him say shafa or province lo imi emi emi come one ikat on autonomy blem lo you must have say company sab kim one grand kam lo imi every province be start lo one province lo emi come more proactive, we have engaged lo one kind level where we have start to look things low on bigger picture low where we become more innovative. We use all technology, more you have go into business, or you have come low, you turn them all of Latin team, blame you, how administrate them, Prince Limil, or another level where you want them, money seven by people only. So I give more development, yeah. So we believe say what them nibula infrastructure we may want them back lem, yeah. But emi we will intend blow we will start build low September low, yeah. But emi trigger them one big for economic impact, yeah, by go back low or the council from I want them to work them with them because visionly me, we want them come blow emi SFA must come one entity where I mean one body where me is have got own is have developed is have become one autonomous body where we create a more facility whereby is have from becomes a survey come more self reliance more independent for some governance plan through the way where we conduct them him one inside one financial management program where by you can say become more self reliance meaning finance management program you mean say. And we got one finance system blame where we accountable and we transparent. We have a cater for how blow funds only come inside only co custom level to the council. But you need to you must engage inside law only investment way by trigger them all fund all revenue so you come inside. And that one aspect blame. Another one, and we blow make them say you become more, you got one system where you more accountable, more transparent blow. You must have attract them all got a big donor funding agencies only come. Lo only help lo build them up province limi lo all thinking we must have them earlier about infrastructure road airport wharf very very very high cost programs ya tami to kotim sakcha e wotem bolkan system ni put in place o imi wake up lo look save try and find a more light and to tunnel ya imi must take a move ya now so tinti blokat ni bol office imi blo megem se pa imi facility blo min site pa provide for service now so imi must start blo mas regime on revenue blo imi lo how imi make a on system ya li work on such a in place then blo sana mambai you may have a look all the NAVL activities will come inside. So apart from that new office building, we will have them also embark to set them up on several holdings. So holdings here, by I'm here, I can also business arm blow province blow, and we facilitate them finance blow province blow on own independent independent context. Also an example, we got to Sanma province, but I got Niskol. Imi kat lo limi le fatay kat one private company we mi sta puran lo own company blem me mi virabe mi onya province mi mas kam lo engage ko enter inside lo kain program lo semia blo he mi lo someone government mi mas also try lo create one space blo find them how mi sabe go inside blo participate lo economic activity blo mi benefit lo revenue kam inside so so holding sabe one of the development we will want them achieve as soon as practical. And then we will like to line up for investment partner blow blow stand by minister blow. We will like go inside blow prospect blow side blow stockpiling where we will start when you talk about blow. What them will one investor blow blow where we will talk to them about finish and council blow. So far you approve the last meeting blow blow may finish where me Royal Green in the enterprise. Enterprise by pembayaran kita lakukan belum lewat tu kita belum. Kalau mereka want stockpile lo Ferrari, stockpilingnya itu tu kita all makas belum nikel, all materialnya. So saya museum by emi serve every problem kita face mengam. Answer mo solution blo problem blo root, airport mo wolf mo all building mo itu kui sakam tanya. Answer belum kita inside lo all square isya now, all kita makas belum nikel. Iko lo numpa by look thousands and thousands of tons of stockpile is about Numia. Numia is only 20 kilometers from Vanuatu. Yet, Miaram say Tonga is up shipping because of Tonga finish from the infrastructure blame. Samuatu by Sakarempe. Why not you mean enter so Mila, what I'm counseling to me, will I approve Molgata finish, I'm going to propose some Lumay, and maybe one highlight when them say we celebrate from Multi Indiana, when them impact land. And by no, Emianoma by all custom on a blame, you know. Bang bang, balik benefit lemah. Ini misalnya maybe look possibility blow, mirify bahkan workflow Ferrari blow for the purpose of that project. And then the good thing is, mesti misalnya kas stockpile is up in lo present. Bang bang, every contractor when is up macam contract lo road, to them airport, mo whatever lo mana tu ya. But only must come inside, no use some stockpile. Bang, any only material we misalnya sustain them all project when them again. You have a issue with the road, but road to never proper bargain. You have a issue with the claim of land, you put on one sea wall, you have a material, you have a solar, you have a caramel wall. You have a one wolf lamb, even you have a block slab, also you have a quicker, you have a broken. And then you have a reality where you stop where material is strong, that's strong. So you have a look at some stockpile, you have a stockpile, you put on the road, you come out, you have a stop strong. So on some year, you have a something, you have a pantablo. New building blah blah plus a holding plus stockpiling. Pay got some normal more web and blame one them say you must try much him low yaya blow blame foundation blame no blow start blow taking more box off low when we start a business plan blah 2026 low number 2 quota ya where Mulesa prepare a metal year report no blah no be lomi by me as we say start taking more box blow some activity when them caramel blow ya so that by end blow ya. Misalnya saya yes, at least biar cium mana mana mereka melihat, but kami one call lo, you know, lo minum lo council lo minum staff lo minum, everyone we engage to level lo community lo whatever area we will project apa kita cari. Kami one and Mister one them two lo imiro lo mau to lo tourism lo context lo tourism, Mister one them prepare from Caribbean cruise, but staff come lo bisa lo next year lo sampai slogan preparation lo kerana lo plan, must have in place now. But you may not depend on the tourism or whatever, but me start when they went back, start them off on small scale, tourism activity no more. When we start working now, when people are Nambanga, we stand up, when people are Nambanga, we identify by me using the amusement park. lo create one different kind mindset lo how will tourist body 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up, we have achieved all the things, but we have a celebration of 2030 or celebration of 32 years, but it makes sense. From we have all plan only stop in place finish. And so far, we have a nuclear program, but we have a nuclear program this coming Friday. We have all official speech some more. After you got all community believe in the south only make a so small thing simple. As usual after formal program be all manjeva only island test lota you start blue you swing now so I mean you make a small the break at Honda blue yeah yeah but play host them all corman now by me main guest speak up leave me blow become student small law me low them now look to play blow since day one you come custom na yo hemi life with me yet pe ko bak lo one mo imi sat tan lo imi ki mo lo 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Go for the best way you shall become one leader, blo. Tomorrow, blo. Education, blo. You continue with them career path, blo. You, mama, game show, say one day you shall become inside, blo. Some provincial, blo. You come one administrator, blo. You shall become one of my Mr. Topoja, blo. Time, blo. You back and time, blo. Mula, blo. You put in more foundation, and let me start, blo. You, but you come tomorrow, blo. Two, blo. Seven, you come, blo. Start, blo. One, blo. Get office, you come, blo. Carry out. You come to learn blocks, we can build the mouse process. So, we believe, say, maybe we have a lot of things when they put them in the mouth, or complement them when we tell them this, or we tell them preview, or when we start with them, look at them, or review, or when we start with 83, come to 2026. Yeah. So, I think, say, the preview, blow me, we look, say, got people potential, blow. All big achievements have happened. What them vision we me, what them contribute them. But yeah, we all review we start lo 1980 come. All our lovely me, we learn more. Good, all foundation is happening. We me come, we me build them no more. Plus strengthen them, we improve them. Plus continue, plus we me follow them, we me adapt to them, we me sustain them in the future. And in new lighting, we come, we must connect with them. What I know, we don't buy no cut. All our total, we learn down foundation is unless. You want to come with one skyrocket science, blue, you want to learn something, then you must call all sophisticated technology, blue, you can be happen. But otherwise, you must make a naya where you look technology, stop the fingertip, blue, you make a use of technology, blue, so could you be to go back, blue, people, blue, you will stop down the area, blue, class, suitable, blue. Yes, apart, blue, all achievement, blue, you got all aspects, blue, achievement we mi so tell them achievement from we mi blind need problems implement them all different law we mi kawan mi bla one mi cap 230 emissionization act imi kat physical running act kita buat imi pelatu, mau imi kat NSTP goals mau imi, perlu imi walk inside tu, all kata tool jana so. 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field saya mulai mas ni pembelaan mas enforce more strong enforce application belum no side belum all operators who is salam alcohol atau cover business or any so small business activity inside the community. Mulai work through lor area business belum lor area council level. Mulai identify customer report. We come belum talem se ikat full up illegal activity sampai nol bot lor all area council so begem se Lol Island saat lo epi kam kasem lo nguna emau, mivalai leko istab lo EI belum la, otem lo era sekretari so kata li work lem. 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istab megem All activity blo business pe only no follow proper plan minimum sel no kam karam business license or only sub building all infrastructure all property but no karam building permit or property or no pem property tax lem so make him say amena all operation is up koja blo mulai mas enforce law blo physical planning blo make him say you want them building one house or on issue blow on people issue is takam tawe mi wanya putu mon tawe ikam very clear se pula family ul sapere mol ol family lo ya to mona ta mulitit okay ka solution we will find mon se from cemetery bli move ko lerta mi very expensive one one number two ol cemetery bli mi lo village only kam space kam small mo before ol cemetery bli village mi blo yimi no mol family bli village mo pe na ya wotem All family will come live to him too. Only make a mission space, I make him say, all space blow, all crave yard to me, only come small more. So, we will like him more appeal, go to the council business, probably must identify him, all Nivola Crown blow, only stop extend him, all crave yard to what I call him. So far, we will like current indication, he come learn a corner more. He may low mele, mo pango, mo ifira, we congested finish, he not got any sign yet. Apart from another one, we outside low. Lo Saudi Fatia, but there is one issue we need to must address him. Compact lo compliance lo all alcohol what them all commercial mo social business ya any gambling social something. Emia all of a sudden we solve it. Only just finished them all last week, and only start making report lo. We will find out what them now outcome lo operation bagata, and then maybe likely we will must conduct them one back end on next quarter. Emia operation happen lo. Second quarter ya, pambai mulai mas megem se. Probably every quarter mulai conduct them one operation just blow megem so nama se everyone is stop if follow law. Memi one people la exercise mulai tegem. Pe kita lem tanggung mo local operation mi bila we mulai attend lo all officers will come round mi bila. Mi look feedback lem mi sabu feedback lem lo visum full up mi bila come front blow. Pe mau to law standing mi bila. If like alarm, please have a installment too, as long as you faithful to pay them out. I mean, like alarm too, from you understand them capacity, believe financially, commitment, believe financially. So, you like no one to come, blow, make them too much, cause too much pressure on you, pay establish, blow, you fulfill them responsibility, blow, you comply with them, blow. So, all things, yeah, me, we like address them during operation. And me believe, say, once everyone, let me come understand them, bro, Mumbai, me will start turn them. All operation blah by no come so much by me regularly me like again probably twice a month a year no more blah say say monthly update. But same time too, we start when they put in place all system we bomb by only help plus speed them up all compliance measure blah blah yeah. We like stop inside one system in this way we like some more technology no more blah all invoice blah blah all property owners and me go online no more. Then you have a campaign to online or you pay for machine with the food other than handling cash. So, I mean, when you will develop for the MIT, you will need to play kotan lo level blo mi lai hukum apol ol business ol jam kava mo social gambling we sapen lo mama o whatever sami we ol sell sell bi mi bele wan jam hukum apol mi atu lo system blo mi gamse everyone you operate lo na ya we economic hub lo mo setup o program ya bable wan jam putu mi chai lem blo mi gamse life ga mo easy mo we blo doing business e become more easy too everything be must follow law. So I think I mean, I'm tell them about compliance, law side, law alcohol, or them property, more all the time, less businesses will stop activities will stop happening inside law, their council. Two, law administration, law, law, law province. So I think I mean, we got last talk, law, so we tell them about law, cultural listeners, more all viewers, law, more them. Congratulations, me everyone. More than the mission, you me everyone. One happy 32nd anniversary Sava province celebration. Lo 18 June, past finish, be you may celebrate lo this coming Friday. Enjoy celebration, please safely. Thank you, Thomas.
0: Ida Sinikam lo Radio Vanuatu, me Secretary General Blong Sheva Provincial Government Council, Mr. Lionel Kalwa.
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0: VBDC News mi kidinge miritim. 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Deputy Prime Minister Chuniko Nabo, sometime minister in charge lo olgata bigula negotiation ya 11 country today number 25 June. Most of make a way blong emikolo Paris, blow interim second first, blong ol tok tok with in Franis. Lo one phone call, kunapo italem lo VBDC News, say well by challenging, be emi confident, blow vano di kase one, eljumatum with in France, blow claiming back sovereignty over lo maritime boundary, blong em, Motula Islands, far down south. By me 1 3-day negotiation exercise, whereby start lo Manisha number 29, number 30 mo number 1 July. Second phase pro kita tok tok ya we by kwedlo and blo manisha emi very important as per emi shown true intention blo franis lo maritime boundary we wanna to stop tram blo claiming back. VBDC News he understands say government he been stressing say second part blo negotiation ya by emi last approach we wanna to by giving blo franis blo giving back maritime boundary mo Tuvalu Islands Blongem o paisave karen mataya ikolo aiges kot lo wol. 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Information e kamo time public hearing we parliament committee plo economic mo foreign policy ikat wote ministry plo trade. Ministry of Agriculture give him 25 permit lo all roots crops farmers lo Sanma province plo support them supply blo kakai plo export. MP plo Malo Aure constituency Alan Leke Molvoke emi ask him suppose 25 farmers ya pali enough plo meet him demand blo pakaus.
1: Lo case plo wolf trading we make him lo santo emi karen contract maya after we meet system supply chain system eko successful nar la site. Next step, we mumbai mi apen naya mumbai mi introduction one regulation blo regulate quality management emi se mat mi no one something emi se mat lo case blo cover lo case blo cover te mi kat issue blo compliance lo 2002 mi develop em koko ikam lo case we mi kat one cover act we mi regulate em practice lo industria and lo cover and lo root crop export lo root crops mumbai mi se mat and emena ol pakau so establish blo 7 ppc no management system and time when I got SOP, I mean, regulate them. Anyone in the industry is have a practice, is have a export, and in this case, we got 17, and maybe everyone only ready to blow current or production we can blow agriculture.
0: Commissioner Blow Police Castron Bokran, he make him strong ability to every papa, more mama, more leader, blow society, blow mass work together quick time. Now we are getting some tracks, we stop spoiling all young vala. I mean, make him talk to Kalo speech, blow him. Time Vanuatu mi make him international drugs abuse more illicit trafficking day to day.
2: So today we must stand up together. You make him one promise. One promise you go to all beginning bring me. One promise you go to all communities bring me. One promise you go to future generations bring me. Time by you to surrender Vanuatu bring me here. All drug adults, drug traffickers. Time by you continue to fight. All parents, we must stand up together. All churches, we must stand up together. Communities, we must stand up together. Government, ministries, all departments, we must work together. And police force, we must remain united to fight together with all different stakeholders. And together, Mama, we protect them all beginning in Yumi. From nation to Yumi, it's our illusion all beginning in the future, suppose Yumi, no united, no effort, Yumi.
0: Torba Maritime Protected Area mi launch finish lo Torba Provincial Headquarter. 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
3: Plo tok plong hem Prime Minister Cho Tham Napat after long launching long Torba Maritime Protected Area emise Vanuatu mo Solomon I complete im finish walkabout plong Maritime Boundary plong Tuvalu. 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
1: Solomon Island e kat on territory blem. Vanuatu e kat on territory blem tu. The territory blo yimi lo Torpo province. Lo landmass e mi small. The lo ocean space e mi pigwa. We e mi minim lo tomorrow. Lo level blo policy blo government through lo fisheries. You may have a development visa explain me. Torpa, you benefit more. MBA, what you mean sign them, what you mean launch them yesterday. And we restrict them. All international fishing boat, only come fish, law, country, blame me. They and we allow them, all man Vanuatu, where Torpa, and we part them. 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
0: Mr. Napati Koet lo acknowledge him initiative ya we Torba provincial government ikat plong ask him government plong endosem paper plong walk out plong tubla provincia timoto mo Torba province.
1: Thank you. Where through law president of Torba province what them council we have only specifically request council of ministers loli endosem and from later ya Council of Ministers and me endorse them. And they may have me first one, Lo Vanuatu. Because this is an army, go defend them. Lo what must be. Lo declare them 30%. Lo reserve park. And by me, he staff within territory. What is play me, Lo Torpa province.
0: Na poti talem tu se sepos Vanuatu I protect them tu na stok plong hem babay Torba province benefit big one from emikat big vla space long ocean boundary plong hem.
1: 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Who by benefit more? Milo Torba province and even the level of national government.
0: One long old man ting blong launchem Torba maritime protected area. Emi blong fasem walkabout blong tuvla provincia Torba mo Timutu. 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
4: I'm back long Hugh. We will provide them medical services, health services. We got civic education and we go on. And we will also witness them handing over blow one new 3,000 liter water tank blow Robin School, where all get a rotary through lo Carl Brent, where my husband blow UK High Commissioner. Him now and me partner inside with them Respond Global, with them team blow me will Respond Global blow wash. Only set them up behind lo the school. And we've like glad to mass plus have come a system of communities plim.
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3: Team Blong Respond Global, together with the British High Commission, Mall Representative Long Vanuatu National Youth Council, Ombudsman Office, Transparency Vanuatu, Mall Doctors Munez, all stop visit, Mall Respond, Long Algeta Islands, Long Torpa Province, Long Wikia. Jamie Brown, FBDC News.
2: Munez, outset lo country. Labour Party Lonisian stop criticizing government. From me not became clear say all frontline work all same border security by your security more team blow fight them child exploitation by enough affect lo plan lo katem ol public service workman. Kavmani plan lo katem sam 8,700 public service work in Sedlo Nikistria plo 7 money. Public service minister Paul Colsmith italems all department by only make a decision lo when work only save katem be all police doctor mones be all in stop inset lo plania. Le bay talem se all man blue New Zealand bali worry suppose important service only lose all staff. Olong sports ikat planned challenge we all athletes blo Vanuatu only staff face same time ikam long time blo sports training family mo long time blo game. Mangaret sai para powerlifting ami one long para athlete we ami pondemot one challenge plongem mo Vanuatu para athletes lo Vanuatu.
6: Okay, yes, so challenge blo me tin pam tada se se yumilo Vanuatu yumilo kata all coaches blo para. 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
2: When you slow set blow wait, when you slow set blow waiter, when you slow set blow waiter, it got partly cloudy condition, because one good villa waiter, he expect blow stop across the group, within Chinese blow brief showers, isolated showers blow rain. Light, because moderate southwesterly wind, he stop over the group. Minimum temperature blow tonight, by stop blow 15 degrees Celsius, dan lo South Kasem 23 degrees Celsius andap lo North. Mo news blo weta ya now, ami putum end blo VBTC News with demi kid inge pasem one good vla night.

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2: 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Lo side long olgita Group A Mexico emi winim Czechia long 1-2 long 3-1 mo Korea with them South Africa last for match blo today elokem South Africa emi winim Korea long 1-0 emi result long all gita 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What bless you, stop long him, more listening.

Number jo harem ami kam long seli local string band tel knife blong balika oyu harem after long World Cup match update when me just give him out the kam lo you with them sing sing when me kam long Jungkook with them Fahad Al Gabaisi Trimus semi title blue song you been harem long today sava. Selection blong all guitar music blong yumi tu stop cut blow fine em long half past six lo today server half past six pamba yumi tu kam blow savika temi program lo side blow labor mobility blow yumi lo Vanuatu.

Manoli Singer with him, Michael Bolton with him, Lean on Me. Emi Kamblo, take him time, lo radio, Vanuatu, 6:30.

Long One World, where opportunity and mister between border long two country. Thousand man mo woman only stop leko home blong olgeta blong come can walk overseas. Temporary walk way emi give him promise more challenge. Olgeta walk aya only play one important role long industry blong agriculture, hospitality mo manufacturing, blong contribute long skill mo labor blong olgeta eco long economy we stop long way long place we only come out long him. Yet behind long number of long olgeta contract ya, you make at all real people with them story, ambition, resilience, mo sacrifice. Long documentary, long yumi, long wikia, long Vanuatu focus, bamba yumi sit down with them tarif Johnny, we emi one seasonal worker with journey blong hem, emi pass through lo plan the year long experience long work since long year 2016. Through long eye, more experience blong hem, you make us one unique, more personal look long real life, where all geta will stop travel out from seasonal work, all stop face him. Tarif Choni, emi share extensive experience blong hem, blong reflect him, all geta reality, blong all geta working condition, discipline long side, blong management, blong money, where all stop winning, blong send them come back, long Vanuatu. Molgeta personal achievement blong hem we emi been shaping life blong hem since we emi been starting work ya. Emi tok tok long olgeta challenge we emi face him with them olgeta cultural adjustment more hour blong work with them need blong family we emi keep him thinking blong hem e strong all time blong ko mo come back through long save mo experience we emi cut blong meet him need blong olgeta. Advice more all get a wise talk talk where me give him long program and me blong everyone will stop thinking blong experience him labor mobility long one day. Listen long story blong hard work hope more human spirit way and me lead him tarif Johnny blong adapt more drive long way long home blong 9 year time me marino el kaltak me been stop talk talk with him long week here.

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1: Now, time when you start blo New Zealand blo start them first fellow work blo you time when you set them foot blo you lo soil lo New Zealand. 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
0: Okay, thank you. 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
1: 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Lo amas here now, you start to come, lo make him seasonal work, lo New Zealand.
0: Me start seasonal work, what I'm coming here, lo 2016. 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
1: 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You follow with him paperwork and easy. Mohau now you start deal with them paperwork to help him with Tana. I go come to Villa and then go direct to New Zealand.
0: Okay, lo side lo paperwork me na sabi on our company be the company we is now call them pay call. I mean, can lo some lo end one sa by posigam sign a contract. I go back after. I look some lo. 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
1: working condition mo how now company and respect them contract we you sign them with them him
0: no work condition time rain no work time one small window or goal yaran or goal no work company emi respect them you know some say time you look rain my will sick so him try to blame safety first. No, I don't see one of you by my seat after you know, work for 1 week, you know, make money. And I'm one small reno, then send you a little house.
1: Time where you've been stopped calling New Zealand since law 2016, you can send the day on women area or region law New Zealand. Now you've been stopped work for him. Most of them will get a work where you make him or someone worker.
0: We travel to New Zealand law one tunnel, you will take a boogie, lay off plenty. Time will start away. Doctor pushes a talent and will say, quality, we can understand before I speak to you. Doctor can have the voice talent. So, standing in college, someone boy, if you must put quality first time, before speed. Speed them is speed the money. After from both you want them to say by me really must be a good work, no heavy be very sports, me really you won't know, but heavy side be middle. So, for boy, all you all some way, what's it done?
1: Since when you've been work long New Zealand, kasem lo today, me understand you climb up lo ladder as suppose me trust them you, blo me came say you come one supervisor now ya. Yeah. Talk lo how now you've been make them lo come kasem rang where you kasem now ya.
0: Yeah. Me start work, for his quality. After me make a quality, and me come say tariff, you make a quality now. Okay, so now I'm so trying to find a speed to me now. How do me speed to me the money? Then if I find a speed to me, then I'm going to look at now. After, he say, but you're going to supervisor. Then my supervisor old boy, from company where old boy will go. Old boy turn in, so language to me, I say, me say, tiny with money, pussy, talk to me. After we explain work law, get a law, language law, yes, language, and I'm saying only catch up, hurry up no more. So, me now, if we move more, if we move more, the company will start grow. From company, and then blame people, after the motor more. To motor blame, let me say, grow the future. Let me say, by him, you grow future blame, and after, by grow future, we will do. Let me say, it's a win-winner. So, me now,
1: all get where you play stuff go together all time long before company. Only come out lo west lo tana no mo lo lenakel or you only recruit them all get around lo island where you may lo tana uta.
0: Most of lo way me lo way you know lo westana lo kotaya kaso mo trust after adding 10 lo south, 10 lo western, 10 lo central, 10 lo north.
1: One name difference now, for my me look him, lo all woke up, lo you me lo tana, compare lo all get an Arfala island, lo you me lo country will he stop come.
0: You sabe lo nara, son, all boil on, boil on our island, be lo tana, all boil, lo tana, all boil tana, time, me look, time, post it, I want something, only must make him, only must make him. 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From vile want them finishing mo emble vile se vile mas finishing mo kya. 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So mi vile work night. Night, you feel big. I mean, now, come you look, say, all Montana. No, you know, I look at the number, yes, no, yes. Tell them when you go to, you know, to get all you go, no.
1: One and more, equality, blue one, good for a walker, where all get a farm up, blue, you mean, or all farm, blue, New Zealand, or list up, look out them.
0: No, company, you go, Mr. Golem, Mr. Golem, Emmy, Mr. Lookout, quality, no, quality, blue walk. After, you start monitoring you. Say by you low work, you know, good quality work, low accommodation. Yes, you say clean up, clean up the table, yes, wash and blade. After we start watching the lesson, I suppose you look, say, you make them both to get the site, low accommodation with the low work. You know, by you really want to stage bargain or want to learn a level. So, low company with Mr. Holly, I think, so if I said low, it's on the middle of another, I think. Majority in Mivilla, you will have to do. You will wait now and manage that in small room.
1: Now, time where you play stop work, you go, you got some little them say, time you stop work, Bambali got them big money outlaw one day where you walk. Talk law, how now, more from one in now, you stop got deduction, you'll get the money. It's a one long time worker, Mr. Lissi Bamba, you understand him. How much now you play Nickel 1 hour or same?
0: Well, I'm telling you, lo, every year, some company start change, ah, the government up, so, right now, I think good, good, right now, good.
1: With them management, blow, Vatu pleju time we just up long way plantel is come back or you know realize him trim blow get up from no more say detection in pick one the how now you manage him small vatu where you got time we just up walk away plo come back plo and then living pleju.
0: Okay. No kami yon yung olem. Detection him isu detection him strain mo sa straight for the contract ko yung lo contract pleju. Time you make up long for hour. Deduction, all you guys that want deduction was straight. People money, you stop. By the time you walk less hours, so what you know, by any rain, you sleep loves more. I mean, now by deduction, I think by, if you want by me, I think small no more. Blow manage money blue. By, you know, you try, how now you manage your money blue? From Naya, blow me a little town with this whole name. One in the industry, I will have a boyfriend to a merely breakdown. No, no, after no, me, everyone, China, you walk for them. Then, only baby villa, me, want to hold and take money alone, is left. He transfer every money, damn low account for me, the NBC. Every day, that I play game in you must send them everyone, damn low account for NBC. After me, look, same start, save money, low in the best now, best was. Mr. Alan Gay, no, by me, Mrs. When you're down, you lose any money. Finish.
1: Just one supervisor, me, Save say, somebody you got all get a talk to, blow, Save give him all get away. All his staff walk with him, you blow, help him all get up, blow, save up too. Time will he come back, Billy Save make him one something. Time where old boy, where you look out him, all you go through the challenge. How now? You help him all get out, same one supervisor, more. Also, one first time employee or worker, but I mean, no easy, but you stop long way, your family, blow first time. How now you stop help him? One, lol get away, all you walk under, lo you, block cope with them all situation, blow lifetime, will you stop work, lo seasonal work, lo New Zealand, Mr. Tarifa, Johnny.
0: Okay. Kindly go up the walk. Stop elbow old boy. Why you know save how blow browning after me go? After all kind tell me when me stay from before, Mr. Speed Lab. He is a cerebral that after me looks in all stop catch up. After time study to move that after me that say William was how blow work law so quality work after speed law na next time next year after this time you come back law company be if you come home tight work well company give him you after law side law misuse me home tight ADM law I think law 5 points on Carson Prada no only me look what's what I call town come after me ask him, if you want to have one in the town, I told you, say, no cost has so been. He grabbed, he can't look at the same him, he can't know once he transit ADM blue, you don't get 5 ADM. Testy, you go to town, only got a mod penny, go arrive over there, no town, only came back ADM. After him, he'll get ADM. Because sometime when he started him to come back, he look at some account, he only look money, only surprise me, say. You say how long misses me first time traveling. I was saying, Miss Ave, how long manage to money look better?
1: Thank God, plant the time, plant the issue, he rise up inside the Elgeta farm. Whereas, he go as far as law Australia, where you me harem, he got plant the only stop abscond, blow move out the farm, moko leave, lol get an Arfla region, blow break him contract where all get a only card. Whereas New Zealand, you may have new harem, kind person, also may happen. How now you've left up deal with them, or have case them where may happen inside the farm?
0: New Zealand, me not mean nothing, say, by man only, by me, I've called them from. Really respect them, contract, we really sign them. And after, the side, work, still with them all work. And village you to supervisor same time to one team leader inside law the accommodation time one situation you rise inside the farm one boy you talk to one fight the one by you must by me villa by must still understand tok, dalam dalam sore lo tu bila, kami di one chance. Second chance, post tu bila mereka bahagian, oh one problem di rice lo house, post ni tok, post soli lo listen, naya mista kalovis now.
1: Any good law you need resort first time within the unit before you be call on all get a manager inside the farm. Any good to mask law, sabe how you will stop approaching all get a area at the same time where you got a need law, sabe make him. Now you need to stop tok-tokiko, law side long, time where you work over law, one contract law, 6 or 7 months when you come back to country. One look look for you law, all get a amount of apu where you will start to talk with them local country now, yeah. Any stop go down or any stop go more on that time where you yeah, any stop go?
0: Lo 2016, we come back with them. Lo first year, lo, me have them, you know, save good, manage some good money, we come back with them one, next one, lo, I think 500, no? Your son ten or some company start just a start now. Second year and go company won't have legal back with the one different amount. Every year amount start change. Be surprised a low year where the last punish no one pull it back. You legal back as some boy where no Lucifer will survive good. Some will go with them full of young color boys. Well, some will no matter yet. Police of money. Samuel Lavaga Samuel come with them 2.1. Samuel come with them is 2.1, 1.6, 1.7, 1.5.
1: Congratulations, Lo. Good for the work. You've always got me game blow. Let them up name Lo Vanuatu, all Samuel worker, Lo Way, Blo Mikem Se, all farmer, Lo New Zealand, all Isabel, trust them, you me all time. You miss a little area where you start base Lehem, Lo make a walk for you, Lo Tauranga, Lo Bay of Plenty, yeah. It got community Blo Vanuatu, live Lo place, yeah. And in a long time, we've been celebrating Bishlama Week, and it got time too, when we come together, Blo celebrate them Independence Day. Westway, lo you follow all worker, you please stop joining all get to lo save celebrate or how now you follow with them family go about lo keeping community lo Vanuatu is stop to get a lo place where you work Lehem.
0: Yes, maybe true. Area of Mr. Lehem, Bay of Plenty, only form one association lo with lo Bishlama language with ya. So, yes, me do me take part lo Bishlama language with ya, mo celebrate them, take it to lay lo Tanya. And me, association with them Bishlama with ya, me lo written to Mr. Lehem now, lo Bay of Plenty.
1: You me too, stop them, lo end lo interview, lo you me too, thank you too much, Tarif Johnny. Lo village lo Lena Mer lo Lena Kel Westana lo save sabotem radio Vanuatu share an experience for you all same one seasonal worker when you stop go come lo New Zealand since 2016 before you need to start finish me save seven by you cut one talk plus save give him lo get away li stop go come lo New Zealand mo even on get away li listen especially when you want them start them walk on same way you stop make him. One of now come by me advice for you, Iko Long Olgota.
0: Okay, thank you, Harry. You want them encourage them, you know, way, Mr. Travel time. You want them travel, and you want chance. Sometimes you chance, you start one time no more. You sign a contract, you respect them contract for you. When a way, stay inside the contract for you, and you respect them, are you? But you start go somewhere, you come out somewhere, you start 2016, come to some lawyer. So me respect them, contract with me, and I will some way stay inside and read them, you go me respect them. After, you go, you aim for one something, you go from, you know travel, bro, you go start drinking, start enjoy the way. You aim for one something, you go, you walk, full and plan for you. Then you come back, then you, no, finish him plan where you make them. After, you know, things say, I may emblem now. You think you know one more plan, but dream after you travel for, you work for. I mean, I know.

What I'm talk talking now, I'm taking you to come long end long special documentary program, yeah. Thank you to my long special guest, long you me to Tarif Johnny, where me save stop with them, you me lo wiki up long save share him experience more save, where me cut through long seasonal work long New Zealand. Me hope say you where you listen come to, you been learning plan the good for a lesson out long story and long him. Kasem next week long same for a time, me Marino El Kaltak. Thank you, long listen.

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1: Mi tok tok lo wi ya wetem cotton hands karai pa mi stapol sem owner long tafai berry backyard long island long efate welcome cotton hands tok tok first time long vision with a mission blow set up one backyard cuttening project where you stop operate them now ya
2: okay first order for

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How now you miss have a plant? How now you miss have a raise a more seedling blehem? And you may come, you may carem savea, you may come, you may test them. Or you may come, you may trial them. Or you may come, you may make them. After you may look him out, come blem. How now he may walk. And suppose well challenges only come, how now you may have a go about lo meet him all challenge, more you may find them all solutions. Lo is have a make him result here where you may go school, more you may carry him lower training, he may come to reality. And lo process here now, you make him say you may find him out and you may give him all solutions. And then you may start with me promote him. Backyard program yeah, through the social media page play me or same time I period in backyard. So mission you me hemi plo model them, mo promote them, agrivot system. Backyard hemi one small garden, lo side plo house, where you plan him, you harvest, you plan him, you harvest, you plan him. Belo one narvala scale block garden, especially you me lo island, you plan lo one place, you come out, you go, you plan no narvala place, ali you leko place where you plan him, you push plo hemi regrow him back all nutrients. Hemi growing back all kakae where current blow you way by you put them all plants where by you planning poly kakae back and from only kakae mouth finish. Below you me lo backyard modeling blow you me want the plant lo same place, but every year you have access at fresh vegetable, tomato or bean or whatever lo same place, iko go ikasem lo end lo ear. And hemena one year where you me start modeling. Number two, you me enhancing green spaces. You mean him say, you where you start lo house, you got one small space where you look say, no, me have a make a backyard lo place here. Mi vle sabe assiste mi, mo sapote miu, plo hauna, you mi sabe make a backyard play you. And finally, number three, mi produce him fresh produce, igon lol peri even households. Lo one lol program, you mi lo last year, you mi focus mainly lo once a month market, where you mi collect them every produce, blo you mi, where you mi plant them outside lo backyard play you mi, or some banana, taro, or naravala produce, mo you mi talk lo few farmers, will get out, look at some produce, where you mi no cut. You may collect them everything come together, low an agreed price, where any cheaper compared to any other market. And then you may have sell them out all together with them all vegetable, well, ready low backyard for you. And then now you may start making once a month. So once a month, you may make a market, but at this time, low this year, you may no more make a market from no more say demand, more people will start come, low farm, low you may any big one. You may no more wait, low end, low money, full up, only just come, carry vegetable, only in and out, like every day, you may get all people only come in and out. One is you may provide them fresh, you know, I mean, waste luck. And you may harvest them on time where me ready straight, you know, I mean, by you got a handle green bone, all same chewing gum, where buy me over ready. And all things blow, you know, a bit cheaper compared to everybody. That's why you may try and blow, you may provide them on service where man when you work with them small selling, him is have a pen. And man when you work, him you carry one before line come, him is have a pen. So therefore, you mean no really restricting all prices, blame me, in terms of making money from people. But the best important thing is to promote and encourage them and more tell them backyard gardening. And one will get a program where you may make them by modeling and promoting agri-food system is you may make them tool trainings. Where you may start passing save blame you mean, you call all narvala people will get all interest, blame save karem save ya. Where you start them lo soil preparations, you make three different soil preparation. One me, how now you prepare them soil for you plus soil mold seeds. From full up people only soil seeds, only wet. Also language blue me too. You say ana bongwi use a wet seedling. I think you know some grow here from maybe crown preparation blue you in straight. Number two maybe you got pepper this time sell crown. So that where you use them seeds, you must put them lo mine. Say house plus pepper, hemi crown. House plus pepper, hemi leaf. House plus pepper, hemi. Stop any place. You have a go look around, you walk the afternoon, you go back to the house for you. Where maybe one roof or one atangura house. Pepepe, he may leave the crown, he may leave the leaf, he may leave everywhere. Sometimes you saw him sit play, you go to a place where Pepe, he exists. So, that way you start with, okay, I'll call it really also small hole. Only got came out fruit blow sticking to you yeah, inside where life blame, but you tell yourself, say, only got came out life blame, sell nothing, no more stuff. You go one time, you take him, say, no size, and me peren. You go, you sex side, you let me see, so fin, you see, no more cut life inside. So, any some little challenges where, to say, but me tell him, say, you me run them all trainings to help people make it from. Suppose where you me not run them trainings, so you me look finished today. Is you blow side block a guy? Any problem blow full up man today? Diabetes, and me go everywhere. So, information where you may cut. Any save help him one naravala man where you me no save, maybe him too, and me cut all issues. And we got all challenge lo side lo health where we need him greens. But from where we no got one financial support, where we have a make him, he make him say, you make him idea, lo short capacity.

0: deal, a small financial capacity where we got, we have a megawatt small backyard claim to, we have a sustainable.
1: Since we're backyard gathering project here, yeah, we start Kasem law today, where you've been touch law side, long will get a mission, Blahem, where them will think thing where you play set them up behind, long ensure MCM achieve him. Look for you, Kasem law today, one M now, and you'll get a accomplishment, long him, where you fly been go through him, Kasem today.
0: I think one long get accomplishments claims is low and small backyard. You have got food security below Naravalahan. Extras where you cut. You have make a one income leman. And one long get achievements where low mifla, low place, mifla looking. Even suppose when mifla salem one green bull where maybe low town, you have a looking civilly salem low 100 or 150, bro. It's a huge green bull. Let's say latest. Some low latest when mifla salem low place, me 150, low main market, or salem low 300. So Lomirla, despite all the prices, but yet you can make money out of one small backyard for you. So concept lo yumi is yes, you have to make money too out of backyard for you. Neighbor lo you maybe buy me no cut. Maybe family buy me come lo visit in your house lo liko bago lino got greens. So you have to make give him one greens lehem when you have to pay lo one cheaper price where you no pay truck lo you go lo market, you no pay fee lo people which are lo market. That's why Lomirla lo place ya. Full of people only say you deliver, we say no, Mivla no deliver. From no more Mivla no katra. The Lonara Valahan is we don't pay Mivla no pay people fee. Mivla no pay transportation. That's why we don't need to overcharge all prices for all vegetable go Mivla. So instead, lo mimi take and pass me come down, you pay pass you come. So you meet him on cost for pass for you. So why number mimi charge same price on say we sell Lonara market? You come, you pay me cheaper. So I think. And then how you may look. So that is one of the achievements where you decide look and say, you have got one cash flow. You have make one cash flow through one backyard for you. And Naravala something, Naravala achievement is, and then I one will get a major achievement where, for me, Mr. Vitalem say, yes, I one major achievement is, Mirla become one of the best and one of the common supplier of seedling, the full up household, the full up backyard, and the full up farmer around the Teuma, all about where we got all big farms. Only come to Blesa, Mivla provide them seedlings for Geta. Our seedlings are strong, our seedlings are healthy, and Mivla raise them all Geta and look at them all Geta very well, so that I want farmer, and I come current, and I go and I plan them, and I got guarantee and assurance, yes, and Mr. Kuroyama. And Narvala achievement, the email of Blesa is through the small income or units are receiving. Before you may start planning more seedling, you may lol box break the seed block around. Now you may manage play me building one seed house, place play me so more seeds with them 12 seedling bed, everyone. And compare the first time where you may cut around 6 no more, but everyone you must spend down the start look around. But now you may raise them all get all the start one or say more one table, you may cut all box bed and up, you may cut one greenhouse, you stop over him, you know more stop the sun. All seedling blue, you know, face them, hit the sun way too much. So, seedling blue, you germinate very well and only grow well, only strong, only healthy. Before you meet prepare me go to tray, you know, most down low floor or low crown. Now, yeah, you have a pull on one chair, you sit down, and you have a make a multi-ning blue. So, now we become the same say you may cut one narrow achievement back in the of farm where you may make a man not just that. Now, yeah, you may cut all fencing blue, you mean. You may carry all cut for a post or iron or fence or iron post where halfway is alem. Now you may have a meeting cost play man. You may pull him proper fencing and make around. You may come say you may looking like the more you may promote them backyard small income and come. You may not squander them wealth here. But you may support them program and may continue blow and may exist long time where you may stop coming.
1: 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I mean, come Kasem lo place where you may everyone been look forward long. I mean, stop long him. 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
0: Yes, I think the partnership lo you may partner mainly with them from what to Department of Agriculture and Rural Development. 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Full up all something, all theories where you need to take them, implement them, place them, and Department of Agriculture. And you may not create them anything apart or outside law department. You will have experience, and you may get some assessment apart law hemia. Where you miss have a camp, you may look him, or you miss have a make a banking come one report, local bag, local department, or tell him say, hey, look, you may make him one something, and he may look and he walk out. So, I mean, how you may collaborate together, but you may work together for the good of this country. The mates are partners, blow Mivla, where Mivla walk out with them since beginning, plot a five period and backyard. He mi bo ni kasem lo today, he mi Vanuatu Department of Agriculture, more rural development. You may carry him to all assistance, you may cut all assistance, will he come from different institutions as well. One in the livestock department, all get a dual assisting unit with them all fence, plowies have provided, to provide them fence plow you mean, especially all fence plow wire plow picker, plowies have around them from. You mean, not really cut too much chicken low area, but you make out all dog, you make out all something, or same all animal or same way. All is have a inside the farm or inside the backyard, plow you spoil them. So I think I me one. You make out all individuals too, where only assisting you me, especially the farm by contributing through law or purchase law, or sickling, or the campaign, or something or same. And that is also one of our major support as well, where you must have acknowledge them, more appreciate them, or get a will start campaign, sickling, or place here, or get a will come, or carry more trainings, or place here, where financially contribution, or get a assisting you me, or help me financially, so you may continue to stand up strong until today.
1: Partnership ya mi service ipin kat one project we ipin ask em assistance blong you blong save help em olketa blo develop ikam one tourism project we mi involve to lo site blong agriculture what em missing out em agri tourism project lo island blo santo tok mo lo site blo initiative ya mo how now tavai peri urban backyard katening ipin kivan lo area ya
0: time it quick ibin happen mi mister lo web lo mi assist him one locate two operators and two operator ya hemi blo santos blue hall hangout and tours where purposely hemi ranem no mo tour blo blue 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blo you me or seedling blo you me cocoa kasem harvest. And inside the backyard, yeah, too, we got one fish pond where tourists and misaver come, he may look him all different root crop, or you may cut like kaffa, cabbage, or island cabbage. And misaver fishing, and misaver carry one fish, and we go away, look him kaffa, crop, he look him all taro, he look all vegetable, and some little harvest, all is having making. And while we all get a list of swim, then a lot of restaurant, blehem, all people only get a willy walk, a lot of restaurant, only prepare them. All is to prepare them all harvest, well, get a little taken, maybe only harvest them one cucumber. Or maybe only have a stay one green bone, so let's have a stay fry lehem. While waiting, we'll get up, we'll stop swim. Once only ready, we'll start out to get up, we'll test them all greens and test them all root crop, we'll get out, we'll look in. And at the same time, too, we'll have a make them cover testing too, or site as well. So I think position blue yumi, hemi blue yumi co op, make sure, say, program me, hemi complete, and make sure, say, hemi up and running. And hemi now, hemi make them say, yumi co assist. So assistance blue yumi, hemi. Play me go with them expedition, play me. Play me go support them. Santos Blue Hall hangout and tours with them leadership or honor blow him, where me marry. And then I became say you me call away, blow you me support them all get them, assist them all get them, or put them a new face or a new chapter and go in addition, low one way starting is low way.
1: One good for the initiative where you've been starting blong save given lol get a narfla entrepreneur blo you mean low country we only set them up own business blong will get a sema call same you now what them project yeah me save say no matter lo development where we start go but you still face them challenge pembaikan tol kita side effect or a downfall long sambala ting-ting where you may try to achieve him, but pembaik and me hard play me achieve him. One of them, me some lol kita area where you save highlight them, especially lol issue where you face them, or one of them now, and be some lol kita measure lo how you start thinking lo walk through no matter lo hard time where you start face them lo side hustle long project, yeah.
0: Major challenge where me Mr. Face him lo place all same one backyard and from backyard to you me lo place hemi no small hemi big one little bit but some lol bed hemi around 36 meter lo one bed but since last year lo this year you me have a all bed yeah. And then you meet Ramblor, rearrange him, get a little small bed so that you got a different walkway inside. Naya, he become more touristic a little bit, whereas people really want to cut one side visit, the pleasure. You have a walkabout through inside the arena, look all the different crops where you have a plan for him, no plan every crops now in one place. Naya, you may create a backyard, you may become inclusion, whereas before, you make a little bed, only start one end to the other end. Naya, you may remove one bed, the metal, the backyard, you may make him say, all people with a disability only have access them to current where hemi we on no wheelchair or hemi we part with them crutches or hemi we hemi walk about normal. But everyone only have access them packet plus have come block at opportunity blow look. And in the near future you may want them to build him packet blue me come low one place where you may have a name free trainings too or get the people with a disability. Naya we start you mean already for you mean no cattle race break we start inside the people of family you mean. But you may want to cut some timber whereby you may have a left them up or raised bed for you. You can mount up one height to 60 centimeter. Where he may stand no wheelchair or he may wear any current crutches, you may have put one chair in him. Let me have a sit down comfortably and he may have a make him hands on training blend. I think he may not have anyone get a way forward. Lomivla upgrade him. Backyard for you may come one inclusion. Backyard where people with a disability too is have got access. And one little major challenge play me lo place here, any irrigation. Irrigation, any passing lo run them water inside lo current blue you. Mimi sa lo coastal area. Mimi start maybe 100 meters away lo lagoon. Where white stone mo carry lo place here, any big one. And you may pick him crown blue you me, any go down somewhere 30 centimeter. But you start fast lo white carry now. So therefore, Mr. Planemol Green sia no more from the rooting blow getter, and we go down as fast 5 to 10 centimeter no more. Tomato, and we have go down as far maybe 20 centimeter, so we no have go down too much. One little major challenge for me, lo place, and irrigation. Lo every end, lo 3 months also, Mr. Pen Bill, lo 20 to 30,000 from no more, and we must make sure, say, all letters, all must grow good, lo climbs, all people will come, only no camp, and one letters where you are going to break in. For you no got enough water, so we no tender. Hemi strong. So you may make sure semi provide them quantity with them quality. You may cut one quantity where you enough, but yet you may cut quality too instead of quantity where you may produce him. So you make him setting him and I need the greatest challenge, lo place. Water blow me fly, you know, really he could. Our heart and desire blow me fly, dream our dream is to be able to block out one borehole. If I really want them to must block out one borehole, but then you know you need one borehole, you should talk about 500,000 to 800,000. Please have got one borehole with them solar pump blend. Let me have actually run them irrigation or is have a second water or current blue. So I mean any major challenge for me will place any water from Taiwan where he come or same plus money say come and me crown crack now the place. But thank God it is a renomal before yesterday me clack from me Mr. Local Petia and I am Mr. Crack. I let Mr. run them water where me saw was him no more Mr. on them irrigation sprinkler. Where water you on full morning or same, just blow sage water no more, blow make sure say a crown only no crack too much from by me, let plan back and lehem. From Taiwan crown, crack, I mean him say hit him, he got down low depths, blow 20, 30 centimeter, even if he goes fast 1 meter. So suppose where you meet plan inside low one crown, where he crack more, he got access, blow hit outside, he go through low crack, blow go kasem down all geta. By you meet face a time low growth, blow vegetable, blow me so. I think I mean, any major challenge in the place, I mean weather, I mean heat, sunny hot too much. So therefore, if I can't access low water, where I come out of the Nelco, but then another challenge for you is you, the more you use some water, then you must be ready to you pay bills, blow water, low and blow day. Normal challenge for you, me, lo, last year, one little challenge, I mean, all prepared. Last year, prepared where you mean too much. And it makes the one little challenge me looking is a lot of fun. It's like a people coming from everywhere, like a residue. Some will come to Teuma, some will come to town area, some will come to different places. And every people will start coming to places, only walk about the one crown here, only current 30 block crown here come. So in the name, say, Pepe, we miss up anywhere, that will people walk about the coming to places, only come to local current, only have a small piece crown with the Pepe, only go back to Pepe, this is a stop. So then, I mean, you will realize it, you will start to control now. So people, that will come to farm. You will not allow the public to go inside the current. The people only come to the seedling or inside the greenhouse, only come out so that maybe like at one small distance, no more to control them. The people are farming and free, lol, pepe. The time when you allow when people you walk through the current, only go to the end, only walk through the different row, yeah. And suppose when you know have a good control, pepe, you come on that one time by sweeping full current blue. So last year, I mean, I mean, one get a major challenge, but not this year, I mean, like control, I mean, look, say, Pepe, lo yumi, I mean, no really spoil them yumi. So yumi plan them green boon, you put to me go look around, you have a crow coco, you have a step, but you know, I look Pepe. And less maybe one or two stamp on normal, but you have a looking Pepe claim. But otherwise, Pepe, naya, you need control. But naya, you start lo, carry more complaints, lo people where, I'll get all invest in Pepe now. And with them all experience, me, naya, you start by me help them all get up, lo. All get up, you have a same story, and or say, where yumi control, lo get up, you control them. Current blogeta or vegetables blogeta out lol pepet ways have a destroyed from you plan me good but I will pepet destroy may break him power play you want time full up oligantal is a mivla plan pepet I pepet destroy and mivla is a mivla give up here now so sometimes you'll say but with them tafai every challenge is an opportunity for us to discover solutions when we discover them on something how you have help so that's why today you may not just provide them seedling no more. That you may provide them solutions and answers to the people who are getting some of the same problems, so you may didn't go through them too. So I think to learn now, I to have a main challenge to me, Loplasia, where you may start with them, especially with them, wet up, you may at a way in the sunny hot to mass by Loplasia, me fly the same at time now, especially with them all soil where you may cut when you shallow to mass, you may can see by heat is a spoil in you. But I think one little solutions blow all how now you miss have a plan inside the greenhouse. And lo last year I will fly trial and me walk out lo December lo last year. That's why lo December last year lo number 23 December me fly plan me fly salem green boon. Me fly salem green boon I will me off season. Lo manis lo November, September, October, November, and I send places that will try now, so you miss call off season now. It means by you planning green boon by grow, but by me no grow healthy. So local end WME where government and giving through the Department of Agriculture, but in the green boon, white boon, salatia, and the off season from November, it has a law, February, and March in the plan. But last year, we will make all trials, we will find them out, say, you must have a plan inside all greenhouse. The greenhouse blue, you, green net blue, you, and it must be 50 to 70% safe. You know, where you start to go, caramel, you look through normal lamb, where it's clear. But you must carry them where supposed to, you know, have a percentage, and it's dark green. Where that green area, we have a block of heat loss, then low season. If we have a plan, we have a harvest, we have a mago, so we have a plan low season. So I think I mean, now we have one little findings, where you have a use some little timing where you have a cut all hot sun too much. But then one green net where you have a use, maybe cost around 130,000 low one green net, low 100 meter, and that's quite a lot of money. Also, small backyard where you may operate them. Employees have a meeting cost plan. But again, by you may depend back and suppose you got any assistance and support is have a camp or help them. You may continue to implement. You may implement them no more theory, more proof. The people of Vanuatu say yes, method they work, method they no work. Recipe, people they work, and man, you know, work. So, man, I work, you may model a backyard, find them problem, find them solutions. And then pass him information. Go everywhere of Vanuatu, people got food security, lo every kitchen, more houses.
1: Thank you, Thomas. Gordon Haynes Karai, also owner, more chief executive officer, long Tafai Berry Urban Backyard Gardening Project, where you service Tabutem Radio Vanuatu, plus Savi Update Yumi, long project where you stop operate them now. Yeah.

0: Olgeta Krop Long Black Brothers After Long Labour Mobility Program where you fall and finish long half past six lo today lo savai kam kasim lo time ya emi half past seven bamba yumi kam now blong savikat voice blong south with them Iso Yarwell correspondent blong VBTC long Tafia province.
1: Ramasan.
2: Rabito.
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0: Hello, welcome to Fusbong South Batami. So, you're welcome on today's program. Kumayumi Haram President Long Nicolatan. So, kita masih lagi atau kumayumi Top 4 One Kissing. Well, apu long before Alipin Megan. Megan say nakatol good activities for development or education more all businesses long island long tana. Kumayumi about time long on chief long today only relation kissing ya we and been stop long time finishing come.
1: Good day, Chief Peter. Nikiatupa again long Nicolaton. We want to come up with something ding play you mean lo you meeting ding lem lo weekiko where I very important lo development lo island lo tana mo davia province mo y encouraging to play you mean lo stato torpe cam. I come casum you mean lo davia. Mr. Blue visitation long Prime Minister. I casum lo Hugh Island. She said me very good. Prime Minister, me picking any plan Sarah. You me where you me stop all the more pick for the position. You got something where you me stop thinking them. You me stop Megan from where you me been learning. You me been learning all the Sarah play you me. That is why you me must cut all visitation all same. Then Prime Minister is talking around now, yeah. With them delegation block government, because last island blame me not, which is good. Me feel proud from chief, also chief long, you me long Tana, we got some beginning blown Sarah all this look sabe importance the work we only hold them. BM with them DBM delegation is up around here. Hope she will make him some good will address. More me the need blow people you me long last island blow you me province blow you me long not. Harapula something all same way you me stop go island me belay old chief me one appeal you me stop making me go. So government is stop all about you me start request more something the government be you me first one. You me first one. You me mobilizing people. You me making sure say people only stop. Mo only save voice blue you mean? Then you me request you go to government, time government make a something come to get you me all hand. Mo you me develop me go. All development, you know, save come no you me custodian blue land, with them custodian blue people. So it's very important that you chief, you me must look save roles more responsibility blue you me. Mo you me taken for granted, say, any time where you me chief. Time government delegation is come around, you me do you make a part play me. Mr. Absolute you me or not. No, you mean especially the Torpa province where government is that making visit him the way Naya. And you can plan the only been telling first time, so you can plan the portfolio you come leave me long Tafia province. Then you Mr. come out back again, the same chief or beginning people on the Sarah brought them say. Tane hemi kat wan kut fila hemi kat wan vision ya wan prophecy start. Say kut blo you me all politicians ile dem blo government even sim dem blo. Pe mi try look one em kut something we mi sabe make em. Especially lo 5 minutes trail portfolios where you me hold Mr. Rotavia. You know, I mean, we want to stop caramel portfolios here. We got recent for the time being. And start not have a lot of share, but you must accept them. Then you try and look for have to make one change. You walk about them. I have a lot of advice where Mr. input for me, Mr. Putum, long work for government. Then I am, you want to come back. You me long work play me, old chief. Long 1700s. All for that time where somebody accept them church, and then all the other colleague program, some all for the play me back and only no accept them. So Lotana itself, we got one or two groupings, and then only call them activity, yeah, Tana law. And he make him say, church, if put them forward, church, if put them forward one group where Olgato only. Only stand up beside the church, only fight against all the non-custom. You know, she only fight the one war, tribal warfare, only September to something, stop some activities we look all same way, Isabelle, the Mimi go back, the hedonism. So I got a little church, so listen up, sir. Bubu Blomi, namesake Blomi, him no one where him chief will get a little church. And then, I'm Mr. Face, small colleague, blame, long side, long custom, where he got one big fella group, long custom chief, or you call him, or get a group, yeah, King Monday. And he start long south, long Tane custom, long north. Custom chiefs, only been using, well, strategy where custom is having using, long event, Molgata. From Christianity, where them yeah, influence the Westernization, or only tell them say Abu Blomi accept the missionary, or he got some sounding but by Emish problem. Also, Abu, yeah, Emi got different thing. Emi one them say, you stop him, kill a man, kakai, you stop him, poison, or something. And our main activities where Abu, Emi been. Tell him the missionary say, Emia, he must stop. So, we make him say, got group, yeah, blow Christians, where only stop work. Sometimes, suppose all get the law, you meet an akamal, long custom, you meet no hobby, then you miss a brow row. But then, all get the long custom, only been make him some something, also, numanakan, numanakan him, he won, numanakan him, he won. Passant lo kukum wan lap lap, you kukum wan ino lap lap we kakai, you save kukum Bible, you kukum exercise book, you kukum clothes, all fula will start make them all same year, all you kukum all something year, and mere time you make them, no managan, you must dead. So you look how all fula only mentality is stop, so only make them no managan year. Only make him one loan or tano, only call him last day. Only uncover and finish, wash him low medicine. So he make him say, just a few months after Peter Pata, where he one citizen, blow no tana, he pay him one ship, where he missed out, call him now here, Tanaveri. And Mimi want him to let him information here, you meet everyone you miss have. And time you go down, low no tana, now here, you look, every house, he got one truck stop. And here it means a casing we've been stopped, Tolka there, from activity we've been stopped between all Abu Blimi. You know, got hatred, Loplesia. For same talk, Lord Jesus, he tell them good, Father, forgive them, for they know not what they do. All Abu Blimi only make them want something, only time to protect them, right, Tolka, that do ya. Another one will carry westernization influence church. Look, I'm looking for you. Me too. You me school. We full up. You me stop harvest and blessing him now. Yeah. Then you look at him. All start take him. All thing. All same strategy. All same. Yeah. He make him say. All number one. All number side. Don't nakam al pambay. All must sacrifice him. All kata. All he make him numa nakan. After all he did. All he must did first time. All he no save stop. So he got custom sing blame. He got all names where he stop cover them up. All custom sing a bear, me no want them. Blow you me sing blame. Me no want them. He could blow you me stop story on them. By the time you me take him out past, all past experience play you me, yeah. Then you me uncover him. Narvala Numanakan where he stop blow East, all you call him Serbuk. Then you me look on your page, blow tan him, you walk about him tomorrow. All same one beginning, one Abu long pioneer where he hold him church, family house. Now I am president long call it then. Me very, very happy where Bombay me. You me clear him on something where me stop horse him stumbling block, lo development, lo tana, and, education, health, and in fact, all got the same thing here, everyone. Bible, exercise book. Shellfish lost all water. When I'm something with church, I'm using the time, I'm only cooking everyone. Now, don't blame all same say, suppose all money only stop developing, I'm only never custom. When I'm only thinking to make him. I'm all time, only stop cursing. And you look, Rishal Blame is to come out blended today, all young fellow in your school, go finish him school, all he comes to smoke marijuana, all he stop all about the road. And suppose you trace him, family line blow young fellow, he looks him one member blow family, pioneer family, where he been, Holland Church, where he been starting one school. So, you make him say, last year after long declaration to cultural hub, me chairman lehem, BSC day we been stab lotana. Come money come, you make him plan the changes, and then on all fellow lo side lo custom now you sit down, only sing out the mimico, only say, pambai together you me hold man, you me karamod numanakan blow lo fella. Numanakan hemi. One something where he no good, emi no good. He start kill him ding blow man. He start kill him development. So me believe blow me say suppose you me clear him emi. When by time he me go to one speedway, when by honorable account island only lo man what do only three hat location. And now yeah, me will start go around finish but talk all fellow start talk finish. And me feel say me chance Nicolaton. Hemi Pem pick. And you know Nicolaton Council of Chief, but me make him lo behalf long Nicolaton. From me part lo family we hold him church. So me no want them 30 years stop. Me one elder too. And me chief lo church, Presbyterian church, me lo tafia, me no want them all something is stop. So Mr. appeal strongly you me all Christians with them all customer. No talk about Yumi, no been point him. All past experience, blow lapu, tell him, say, Yumi, that Yumi goes. Mr. Ask him, please. Yumi, everyone, Yumi, stand up long, talk with me, tell him. Forgive them, for they know not what they do. Yumi, stand up. Yumi, young fella, Yumi, your leaders, blow today, long government, long church, province, long chiefs, council, all areas, Yumi, stand up, hold him hand together. More clear, more taught here. Look, give him a little beginning tomorrow. So, what's you me dead? We serve a seven by God, him bestow rich blessings to all gather from where you me, all generations, all leaders, blow today. You me hand them over one good to the stick, glory run with them, glory lay, all gather. So, you me must hold them hand together. You me must hold them hand together, blow, make them all something. And you look also from where rule blow something here, look, carve them out. Pembayar ini masih karam lo time mo no prasam karniet. So mi lu kol semol chief oli stop ko head finish. Hopefully lo week ya. Pembayar ini stop haram news blame. Aso po so right play good pa yukasem. Time yukasem date. You no more question. You go lo lo kawin lo isla. And ol chief oli ready lo tigem numa nagan ya. Ol chief oli Me with them long custom, me got one pick, me got one pick, lo behalf play me, where you me go to civilization. So, suppose me been asking you me blow sack of money. In fact, me make him, me ask him be full of money, say, I'll no sack of money, me stop tell him. But me look, all someone chief, me look. All someone elder, me look. Me look, he got one standing block, he stop, which does pull him. Development long, you me lo side long church, where them long side long school too. You make him all see me, you look old man, blow church, time only call on church, only drink up, beat him all custom man. All custom man, only drink one cell, two cell, finish, only call house. But you me, close up 6 to 6. When him, you start making wrong law, you me. When him, wrong law, you me. You sabe, story blame him, stop something. He hold him stone where him, stone only call him, you very ramin. Man, yeah, stone man. He rub him throat blame. He tell him, see, old man, he probably go stop school. By the time he come back, he go lock up, he go beat him up. Old man, he start school, time he go, he leave him school. But by he come back, he beat him up. Old talk here, in Australia. So, block out him out, talk here. He me must hold him hand together. More change him, talk blow up. He me change him, he me write him a new page, play you me. Play you me, stop all about him. So, Me stop story and him, yeah, from all citizens, Plotana. Me will stop ready, long, finish him, me last walk, you know. All kind poison where you must have make him, Plotana, you know. Time me finish. You me finish him, yeah. Mbay tanahemi look one new fella road to walk about. One new travelsome pathway. Mbay all young fellow list up call him. Pay me everyone in me praise from God. Say me finishable work play me. And from Tok Tok yeah, also one chief, me one of my billy go long some lay me low not. Suppose you me holy me yet. Some something we stop causing problem. Look development lo island. Development of place. Good you may change. From where motoble you meet the long god you missed an up. Long god you missed an up, him you want stick fire where Mantana he put him up, Willie Corisha, long parliament. He lift him up, brother Blumia, he lift him up, stick fire, blow his up light, and then you may look road, blow you missed up, walk about the go. The word of the Lord is a lamp unto my feet and light unto my path. Then you missed up, walk about the go. Talk, talk, block out, and me light play him. Thank you, Lord, brilliant motto. Where you me cut, one good fellow motto, where all fellow founding fathers play me only put him. Play me all about them. And then, Lord, Tafia itself, long Tafia province, tell him, say, long God, you me crow. Long Nicolette and Island Council, Lord Chief, he say, God, you give hand to any. Name, Lord God, he stop every motto here. So, you must make him duty, more responsibility play him. Suppose you hire me, you want them give hand, please come through Lo Nicolette and starting from today, number 16, June 2026, from any time, tomorrow after tomorrow, Numanagan, yeah, only call them Serpuk by fire up. And him, yeah, Bombay, everyone is able to witness him. And he hopes say Bombay can big blessing for young fella. Lolly, only start making one something tomorrow. You know, got problem. After tomorrow, suppose somebody in England travel and making business, all thing here, only making way them freedom. In complete freedom. And then you must have a truth here now. If we know the truth shall set us free. And when we are free indeed. So we must have mixing all dog here. From me, one member belong Pioneer Family World in Church. Mama be protect them, promote them, or preserve them, custom belong me too. All time he must have put him back covenants lost straight place from him. From custom here, long tana, God give him, may me want him good clean custom, we have a covenant, you me, equal of future, 30,000 and beyond. And when him you must have made him here, we believe, save him by God, him he go first time, to every something, may him end, to every something. You me all people, he's have a short time no more. You may clad all opportunities all semi cut. And thank you, Lord, leadership roles play me where time you missed up, now you missed up. Expose him something where old man will overlook him. You missed up, expose him, blow make him say everyone. He got some freedom, blow get and that freedom will be a complete freedom. A complete freedom. And God no more, hemi good. God no more, hemi good. Uhinam road. Tapi bagasore, kumpalongi damas, naurini albas, tenaga sorry, nih yau yau letuin ignasis. Thank you very much.
0: Thank you Thomas Blong, save part long program ya. Watemi iso yarwel, look me long next program.
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0: o kibem ting ting blem first time lo package shot training lo cocoa we happen lo week ya mo by me story and to lo some lo work we must have make him lo set lo cocoa thank you to mas peri first time me always say you part lo cocoa package training we meet again bless lo Monday mo Tuesday lo week ya lo north maibo so when I'm now ting ting blo you lo training where you have participated him lo this week
1: me been part of training me been kla Tomas lo only part of training from any LPM plant lo okivim plant lo from climate change with you control go towards El Nino so only come lo educate me lo local farmer lo new technical new ways lo how lo in me sabe manage more farm lo misla lo control lo weta as how production from la tupa le no sabe se pali a veces pe how pa le sabe manage lo me le sabe maintain all production from la pro lo to take training
0: what am training you attend you look say by me helping me pick one lo how lo look out on good old cocoa lo the time where you missed up him especially El Nino or long flat ride time where you missed up expect him lo money seco
1: yes what in training me by him in help me no more lo me sabe manage more cocoa farm me with to pro lo El Nino yeah by him giving me more idea one name yet lo me lo expected lo me must make him lo facem all can situation with our sema we by me still come in the future
0: you make him plan the work lo set lo cocoa long time finish the come still long some for la nicla development or activity where you part lehem lo set lo cocoa me away say you go as far as produce him too chocolate
1: okay new last activities when you been part then me like as far as make chocolate me been showing one program lo all kitab lo one fama plus will help me plus lo look further not only in chat lo farm but make a value add in chat lo all production lo after lo movement level from smoke or that smoke hot dry to solar dry me give him more value lo also me out from narula standard lo cacao y me move contra lo premium standard lo cocoa so me the yet market blooming no me still something with for la blooming alpha me next up session challenge then
0: so time you tell the market some one challenge we stop now you start refer lo local market
1: okay I think me local market from international me like no problem some local market me el pricing me up and down no matter me play or some move out lo full up lo fama me play move out lo hot drying to solar drying me play I still some con lo local market no matter in main market we me play lo penama me penama me play still con lo some fishy be one when me start tremble river land me some me like been start na some market price blow me Emino hemi stop move so this sometimes you can't up you go down na you go down pretty much no so I mean I'm one on big challenge with me stuff is
0: supposed to me talk about lo set lo quality lo cocoa when I'm now you serve tell him lo set lo on facility where you looking masem you got especially lo producing one good quality pin time you me talk about yes flavor lo lo cocoa
1: okay blo you me produce one good quality bean blo produce yes blo produce one good flavor blo cacao you me need him all good solar dry up how you me work with them all fermentation box na me input and all mixing date blame me all time blo mixing blame me and me must eco same lo time you know say one tete come tell me just keep up me go lem or one say marta drying blame me must I have the time lo rent time sometime from me cut multi beans you say crop time rent you mean

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1: So you are someone like that key cocoa farmer on North Maivo Piri or facility where you mention you cut lo area where you start him?
0: Yes, me with them help lo department of agriculture, only help me blow me caramel fermentation box or cooked fermentation box with them or material or fermentation box with them. 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
1: You started to talk about a little bit lo cocoa plot or farm where you cut. You think so you cut how much tamba lo cocoa or how much plot where you, since where you plan em, you come kasem naya, you plan em some new flower, cocoa plant pak again?
0: Cocoa farm, blomie. I think maybe we started around 2018. Blomie, me blomie, because I'm 10 hectare. Pe, me no since now me, you know, me no 1,111 stamba block cacao. So, me stop yes inside the 1 hectare.
1: So when I'm not plan we stop you think se pa you head plan planem yet or yes
0: me, yes what them one me apply for one permit from department of agriculture me stop plan yes me thinking by me I mean no one promising them me thinking for me look for me expand the farm I would want one additional 20 hectares me start from 50 but maybe me go for 20 basta.
1: Okay, so now you been telling me, now you plan how much hectare finish?
0: I mean, roughly 9 hectare.
1: We got over 1,000 cocoa plant, lehem.
0: Yes.
1: What time will work? We used to make him the side block cocoa. You think so? One of me one of the main challenge we'll get a cocoa family face them, the side block cocoa production.
0: Cocoa family, I mean, no one full up only looking no more say no. I mean, make a farmer, I mean, successful, but I mean, need to implant the patience. You, because you know that patience from me got too much challenge. Lo cocoa start them from bush clearing, you mean, must pay from you say financially. Lo start them no more, lo bush clearing, maintenance, lo one farm, you maintain one farm, lo you allow time sun is stand up for cacao, you take them time to blow me cross. So, you mean establish, you maintain one farm, you pay man, you only clear a cleaning farm, or bush. I mean, you should power plant, but make me one easy walk, I mean, 1 hectare, maybe one small farm, but I mean, you go for one commercial farm, but you pay man, I mean, you maintain, but you can 3 years. After you make it all pruning, I mean, you can 3 years, you make a shape more trees, but you mean, you need man more, but I mean, all challenge we mean need the man or time me you micro me contact time me I got all insect or pest or like I'm only killing more trees for me you me replant we me go kasem lo stage na you me come so 3 year 4 year 5 year I start to have it okay everything I me equal now but no I got all rat but I have like a plant for me every year you me must make a pruning every year you me must find a way we me get rid of rat or parts or time color production or time cocoa or time la harvest you got also more something well in come back and this type of me one hemi rat hemi say this type of harvest play me black pot with time too much rain hemi say affect them all pots play me rat bats or hasta you got all fungus where by killing all trees play me so you need to play me replant so hemi no plant all one or challenge we all farmer around Vanuatu all stop facing.
1: What the most challenge we all farmer facing lo side lo cocoa production? You think so? I'm not me some way forward where you think say if lost some old farmer, if they want them looking, me happen.
0: If you love old farmer, only want them looking all way forward, me production, him good. You me want them more production, you want them make more money, the behavior, him not happen. From all challenges, but it's all time. By me, or simply, you know, Kiraman, but the also with the one farm for cocoa farmer, you by me accept every challenge and no, by me try me every way forward, me try me every way, even one or two by me control them, Solomon and me control them, or Narula country by you control them. So one them will you when you look forward, let me, I think marketing, I think one good place to make them value add Lola product, blah, blah, only make one extra cash flow, some income blow. Help me with that, please. Suspend my farm loan.
1: Well, Perry, I'm good. Laharam, some kind of challenge we all family stop go through them, especially all cocoa farmer. More all way we if less of a go through them, blow stand up strong, blow plan meet cocoa, blow increase them cocoa production, blow Vanuatu. More same time develop them cocoa industry, blow Vanuatu. Now you've been mentioning, see, you stop produce some cocoa. Oh, chocolate. Yes, tell a little bit lo how now you come up or thinking up lo start lo producing chocolate.
0: Lo producing just thinking how me come up and me come through lo ministry lo agriculture through lo specialist lo agriculture Geraldine. Only come lo ask him say I'm so sorry me mo put le me make him value add or and him so only give me blast some or mini chocolate machine. After me like start them off, then me like call some new training with them one program blow Pharma Plus. After I introduce some Narula initiative where blow eco towards so active blowly me like prepare try bean, ferment them, try map. After me like send them back equal active and micro send then me send them come back. So ferment them and try them cacao and send them collective, active and crash them, mold them, after emission them come back from blow, mivlay salem from blow mivlay use more mini machine, mivlay production of make a value out or small quantity no more, you know, one pack or two pack or something. And then how old you make them blow mivlay start them blow, cutting them blow make them chocolate.
1: Homemade chocolate, we have start blow produce sumia, you got Chinese to blow salem, blow village no more, yeah, or low house no more.
0: Yes, me salem lo village first about chocolate me play bin mekem in le mekem 2022 I think lo when agriculture so lo tana 22 or
1: 21.
0: Yes, me play bin ko starting lo salem lo tana after name le mekem me play salem round lo village no.
1: You got all tool where you use some lo produce some chocolate more. How much do you sell them? One packet to them.
0: I'm going to mold them. Lo place. I'm going to sell them. With them, I'm agriculture. I'm going to sell them 20 watt. Lo one, lo small. One. I'm going to sell them. I'm going to active after active. I'm going to sell them. Come back. Lo inside. Lo one packet. I'm going to around 8 bar. Inside. Lo one bar. I'm going to around 250 and one packet. I'm going to 2000 watt.
1: You receiving any feedback, lo all people of village, tali kakayal chocolate where you produce them?
0: Yes, fully interest them, only like them. Fulla, can you want to use something from where you want to use it? You know my work. Fulla, fulla, only no get use them, only still prefer them chocolate lo. A lot such a shop from me, maybe sweet more. You make me everything got one from 70% dark chocolate, so I got like one bitter taste in Shetland. So, for only stop slowly, not taste the cacao, but only prefer and plant nothing, not shop living.
1: Thank you, Thomas Perry. We meet to Savestorian. Omi Savestorian with him straight lo north, blo Maivo. When I'm now, talk to you want the local with the Narfla cocoa farmer will stop listening to the story and bring me to.
0: When I'm with me, want them local Narfla cocoa farmer, I mean, you want to tell us, cocoa farming, I mean, one. I got full of challenge limbe. You must be patient. Go ahead, look, stand up strong and grow cocoa by maybe the future by me. Save Katuan could feedback come back. For now, I'm challenging me, Katlan challenge by me, patient with them no more.

You may come long planted with different islands, but then planted with different language, where you may cut planted with different story. Where you may one soul water, one nation, or one people. You may reach long culture, strong long values, more united long one spirit. Today, more all time, you may must proud from you may all people, long Vanuatu. Hemia, Hemi Fibitisi, voice, long Vanuatu.

0: Sing Sing You, Harabi, me come long late, Jimmy Cliff with them, All for Love, me come after long program, long Talem out agriculture, me talem thank you, long communication officer, long department, long agriculture, more rural development, Elizabeth Graham, long me service tab with them, Yumi. 8:30, Law Radio Vanuatu, time now, Yumi, come long. Save join him voice blong province long penama with them newfula correspondent blong yumi Stewart Natu.
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6: 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Long Monday, kasem Saturday. 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Long radio Vanuatu, we hemi voice plong yumi.
7: Hello yumi everyone, me cut with me one student long Batuniala primary school, hemi lo northern part long island long Ambai. Bahem is have a story on Yumi little bit low all program where school hemistab introduce him long all keta, especially low side long kakai. Okay, you save talem name blue you more one em class now you stab him.
8: Nam plumit chotam, we start class 6.
7: Chotam, more you stab low class 6. Me understand inside law school blue you law Batuniala primary school you all teacher blue you all stop talk about all trikan kakai you have a story on me a little bit say now yeah law school one em kind kakai now you've lost a karam come law school more law one em day now you've lost a karam all kind kakai also miss a come law school
8: la karam all kakai all sentaro. Capit, so them all meat, all them fish, local chicken. After the temple, him lo toste.
7: Every test now, you've laced up karem all local kakaya ikam. Me understand, say, you've like at one slow food festival, him is up. Oh, now, yeah, you save it, alem no me vla, say. Hemi include every beginning in law school or every class law school or you got some class no more only involve law slow food festival?
8: Every class.
7: Every class only involve. And after whereby you've like make him prepare him slow food, yeah. Who number hemi in charge blow only test them all guy? You've la or all teacher no more or I think you've like got some friend blow come test them all slow food where you like start prepare him?
8: You've la everyone teacher.
7: Okay, thank you to my seminar. Now you start following him. He one student. He try to talk about you me. All passing long kakai where school administration. He come blow restrict him all kakai lo all imported food. And now yeah, he start introduce him now all local kakai blow help him all beginning inside lo Batuniala primary school.
9: Okay, hello, good Friday, you everyone. Mr. Victor Tari, I'm one teacher blue Yumi lo Batuniala school lo area blue North Ambai. Today is fortunate lo come out Yumi everyone lo tell him out say Batuniala school let me stop introduce him or let me stop encourage him all students lo side lo culture. Let me follow him all syllabus where Ministry of Education let me been approved mohemi putum into syllabus for students only must learn em mokata cultural activities all some art performing inside lo all schools seme hemi blo shape mokata blo only continue blo uphold em mokata values and beliefs blo yumi lo side lo custom tradition inside lo society blo yumi motu time we bamba yumi resima pol pikinini ino se bamba yumi lanem fashion blo white people no more bamba yumi must continue blow yumi resume up blow yumi too from suppose we one pikinini hemi graduate lo Fiji mambai hemi mas cut one narsite save we hemi lo tradition blow yumi blow hemi put them together and then mambai hemi save walk Good. Suppose we hemi one side no more, but hemi no balance. So Quatunella school too, hemi stop organize slow food event every test day. Slow food event lo every test day. Today ya 5 lo Quatunella only stop perform him. Slow food reason where school hemi decide lo encourage him slow food hemi lo fight against him all and NCD all sickness where Ministry of Health hemi stop talking about Yumi all people and to do with them what the future leaders play Yumi or some all beginning Bamba Yumi must take them future block at plan day from lo long run Bamba Yumi start face him what challenges lo sickness the kakaya now hemi one main source where hemi save this type of life lo future play Yumi so Quatunella school through lo compliment lo teachers principals through lo school administration only encourage them all students plowly save how plow prepare more local dishes play Yumi through lo different menus where all teachers no more li conduct them only save prepare more slow food kakai or lap only put them lo fire or lo oven more only rusum all kakai all meat all cabbage too only bake them emi lo all traditional fasting no more. Motu ino iplotale mo atli yumi tu se ino o every firewood oli normal o every kakai ikat samola firewood we oli poison so Quatunella school hemi stop encourage him yumi everyone blo firewood tu hemi important blo yumi sabe blo one em kakai no mba hemi yumi sabe prepare him from lookout mba hemi help blo poison him all pikinini so kakai with them firewood tu volai walk one. To play walk one, blow, make them say one them pickinini now, you mean one them cattle of future. One them leader now, you mean one them cattle of future. So slow food, hemi deal plan de with them all slow learner. Blow tell them straight, lo you mean suppose where you got chance, blow you listen out. Slow learner inside lo classroom, mi vala ichusum, blow you mean hemi mask kai slow food now plan de. Blow hemi make them say brain blame me walk. You know, say slow learner, bamba hemi kakai fast food from them. The more hemi kakai fast food, bamba hemi kasem NCD, more bamba hemi kam weak more. I think hemi now hemi all updates, blow hemi lo Quatunella. Thank you to mas, blow you will have a chance, blow listen lo one short information, awesome. Thank you.
7: Also, one teacher, blong Quatunella Primary School, mi save, mi ask him no more, say, all kind program, all same, also, you've been rightly tell him, say, hemi part, blow syllabus, blow ministry, blow education, blow you will have introduction, blow schools. Might you've been harem or you've been service, say, you got some primary schools, all you stop engaged, blow program, all same, where you me, lo or you will have Quatunella, stop run, lo him, or I think might Quatunella no more, hemi stop introduction inside, lo province, blow me, lo Panama.
9: Okay, thank you, Thomas. Quatunella, hemi one, lo all schools, blow me, inside, lo Panama, where hemi stop, lo area, blow me, lo not ambai. Mo as far as question, hemi concern, lo area, blow me, lo ambai. First low food event hemi been happen lo school blue yumi lo plesia mo all cultural activities all stuff happen to lo school blue yumi mo inogat one narvala school bagen where hemi come out lo one standard lo look where yumi save uphold them culture blue yumi through lo art at the same time lo side lo all kakai blue yumi too lo promote them local food inside lo school so hemi one strong call lo yumi everyone all narvala schools or Naravala associations where you may save a group of Mogata people, Fashinia Mamba, you may must help lo promote them, lo fight against NCD, more blue, you may protect them culture, blue, you may. Thank you.
7: Thank you, Thomas Semena. You just follow him, Hemi, voice blong, Mr. Tari, also one teacher blong, Quatunella Primary School, more Hemi stop giving out information about them one em now hemi all cultural activities will stop happen inside long school yeah
10: hemi voice long Panama province listening come long radio Vanuatu where hemi voice long Yumi.
7: Hello Yumi everyone, hello this time around me got with me one chief blow South Ambai blow hemi save talk about a little bit ting blong hem for them service blong government where through the ministry blow health hemi stop come kasem all kedan now yeah hemi kata big fella ting ting blo hemi save serem ikam lo yumi blo yumi save harem lo this time around thank you too much you save talem nem blo you mo position wo you karem inside lo community blo yumi lo south ambai mo sometime ting ting blo you follow one new fella team blo only stop call em EMT team and blong helper one only stop come kasem yumi lo south ambai now yeah.
11: Thank you, Thomas. My name is Ansley Garay. I am chief of the community of the bank in South Ambai. So, with the team where I arrived, I am a fellow also one chief to stand up on behalf of the community of the people taking Thomas to service where I am a fellow one place where I am a remote place where I am a stable. So, I am a glad Thomas to look at all services from sometimes. You know, sometimes before half time, you will like stop cry from all services also. From you will stop in one place, we have far away to carry all transport to the hospital. But through all services, we have to provide them, we have to come to the places also. So, lo mi fala lo community, mi vla ikla tumas from ikata one challenges wa hemi sta wete mi fala pikuan lo sata be hemi all weather lo mi fala. So full of time mi vla want them ko tan lo hospital be weather now hemi tista be mi fala. Mo one something wa hemi tista be mi fala plante hemi network. So mi vla no available blo kasem all transported. So me kem services we kam kasem mi fala lo this afternoon the day to day mi vla ikla tumas also. I'm also a chief of the community, but I'm thank you to much the government, especially the ministry for help. I send them all team to come to me this afternoon. Yes, thank you to much. One second, me glad to much to share something thing. Also, all services will stop come to see me, especially for love, lo you meet today, will stop comment, lo all telepost, all social media. Fulah program we all stop putu mi kam lo air. So fulah all stop talk against ma fulah all stop encourage them with them thing thing we mi vlay leave them all some all places all some mi vlay want them to mas lo kasem all access we hemi all some all nara places we kasem hemi simple mo hemi easy mi vlay want them to mas lo talem out lo yumi especially lo ministry of health lo sabe give him services he kam kasem mi vla lo all places all some.
7: Hey man, you've been following one nice fella information through lo compliment blow one chief blow you milo South Ambai. Hey man, lo Fuin Banga community. Hey man, recent plan the concern blow him follow all services blow government where stop come kasem all remote communities lo southern part of Islandia. More no for them to say EMT team blow help one. Hey man, stop come blow kasem all get all. Hard to reach areas more with them help long Lolowai hospital team is have me can blow service here me save help them all picking in kasem lol community long all kada. Thank you too much
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12: Okay, name blow me church check me vle kam lo professor lo South Ambai. Mi vle kam also one group under lo Pacific Australian skills and mi vle kam lo bisa lo deliver mo la training we mi look say mi need inside lo communities. So mi kam lo especially lo bisa lo area blue mi lo south lo bisa lo mi deliver mo la training lo first aid training. You may look low experience for me, blo 17 years low paramedics. Me been, you know, first time me come long by. Me been come long place. Me work also one emergency medical technician. Me fly more sick man or very sick people. Low place long by. Blo villa. Me find out say that need low communities for me. And need we have important. Have manual handling. You may find out say full up all some small something we manual handling that man have no handle good people. You may find out say small things we have great them big things. The reason you know me come also me come today under law for not to Australian Pacific skill me come blow me give him some skills here local common display me and lo places me find out say me come deliver more training and me very useful from some local in never learn more something also me lo life local and especially lo young vala blow me some lo vala we or tamo me deliver more training or look say man suppose we me been install name me I think by me save one love one blow me and suppose me been install make me by me save life lo one friend blow me what they have me paralyze and lo places now me find out say all training me very very important local community display semi and mi find out say you may need blow make sure say me work together blow me tram deliver more training all semi blow liko lo remote area so los lo place me find out say all people blow place all need him all training all semi from hotel all stop blow especially all stop lo place all stop lo especially lo manaro you may service situation blow volcano and full up something is happen around the place you may deliver more training all semi hotel happy to muslim and tamo you may come place me find out say medical things where is happen lo place me hotel look say hotel complain lo me dalem say me hemi weak small lo around lo area blow you me especially lo lawone so semi pay all sem again hemi you know work blow me one hemi me work blow you me everyone and also sem government should consider me a duplo caramel service where you me cut all sem you me cut lo both fill up lo caramel service so semi come lo islands blow you me so me me come lo blessa me dalem thank you to much lo pacific coast skills where me save use me vela lo come lo blessa na pa me finish lo area lo blessa area blow you me lo blessa then pa me go far far south pa me go deliver sem training back and sem training where me run with the mole area blue you blessia you close up low one area where mimi save se close up low sarambulu area blue me and close up low one area where the close up low sarambulu so pami out blessia pami ko sakau pe pami ko fafa south mo blo me deliver same training also mo me come run blue blessia and me looks lo mimi happy to much from me come and me save se out low after low training and me look man only achieve one good something you know about one and be about knowledge with amo you me leko lo community community save se tamo you me out only got something lo lisa make him supposed to service delivery no sabe kasa mokata but still cut men then one something we by is have help mokata lo comment this pro kata lo future I think him yanamo thank you too much
7: and now you just follow him all information Mr. George check him deliver him e kam lo yumi and lo pacific ocean skills and me understand all people from southern by only really appreciate them program follow him site where all stop long hem hemi come all sem how to reach site long yumi long island long ambai mo only for generate enough block out all information here through lo compliment lo pacific ocean ski australian skills lo make him say hemi save help him all gata lo all save got save ya thank you too much by me still continue block out all nerve lo part lo program all sem by Mr. Kamanda Bleda thank you
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6: hemia emi voice plong province program emi voice plong tafia sefa malamba penama sanma motorpa province no mande kasem saturday Voice from Province, he may talk about Olketa development issue, more achievement, ways that happen long Olketa province. 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

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Inside law selection, Blong Olkita Music, after long voice, Blong Penama. Me tell them thank you, Long Steward Natu, Nivla correspondent, Blue Yumi, Long Island, Blong Ambai, Maivo, Mo Pendicos, where me service tap with them, Yumi, inside long program. 9 o'clock, Law Radio, Vanuatu, and me time now, Yumi, to cross over the news desk with them. Olkita full bulletin, Blong Olkita Radio News, Blong Yumi, Long Today Night.

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0: Number 30 mo number 1 July second phase pro kita tok tok ya we by koedlo and blomanisia emi very important as pa emi shown true intention plo franis lo maritime boundary we wanna to stop time plo claiming back VBDC news you understand say government been stressing say second part plo negotiation ya pa emi last approach we wanna to pa giving lo franis plo giving back maritime boundary mo tuvla 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
1: 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Anyone in industry is have a practice, is have a export and in this case mi kat 17 and MMI everyone only ready blo karen mo kutak sui kam lo agriculture.
0: Commissioner blo police Kastram Bokran I make him strong appeal kulo every papa mo mama mo o leader blo society blo must work together quick time. Now we are getting some tracks we stop spoiling all young vala. I mi make him talk to kalo speech plong him time Vanuatu mi make him international tracks abuse more illicit trafficking day to day.
2: So the day we must stand up together. We make him one promise. One promise you call all beginning blame me. One promise you call all communities blame me. One promise you call future generations blame me. That by even surrender Vanuatu blame me. All track adults, track traffickers. That by even continue to fight. All parents, we must stand up together. All churches, we must stand up together. Communities, we must stand up together. Government, ministries, or departments, we must work together. And police force, we must remain united to fight together with all different stakeholders. And together, Mama, we protect them all beginning in Yumi. From nation to Yumi, it's our illusion all beginning in the future, supposed to Yumi, no united, no effort in Yumi.
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1: 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Lo Bot Mosby. Lo declare him 30%. 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
4: 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And we've like glad to mass plus have a camera system or communities plume.
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3: Team Blong Respond Global, together with the British High Commission, Mall Representative Long Vanuatu National Youth Council, Ombudsman Office, Transparency Vanuatu, Mall Doctors Munez, all stop visit, more respond, Long Algeta Islands, Long Torpa Province, Long Wikia. Jamie Brown, FBDC News.
2: Munez outset Lo Kandri, Labour Party Lonisian stop criticizing government. From in not game clear say all frontline work all same border security by your security more team blow fight them child exploitation by the North Africa low plan blow cut them all public service workman. Government plan blow cut them some 8,700 public service work inside lo Nekistria blow 7 money. Public service minister Paul Colesmith he tell them say all department by only make them all decision low when work only serve cut them bear. All police doctor Mones be all no stop inside lo plania. Leba italem se all man blue New Zealand bali worry suppose important service only lose all staff. Olong sports ikat planned challenge where all athletes blo Vanuatu only staff first same time ikam long time blo sports training family more long time blo game. 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I mean one long para athlete we I mean pon them out one challenge plong him more Vanuatu para athletes lo Vanuatu.
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2: 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Light case moderate southwesterly wind is stop over low group. Minimum temperature blow tonight by stop low 15 degrees Celsius, down low south case 23 degrees Celsius and up low north. Mon news blow weather ya now, I'm putum end blow VBDC news with the Mikid Inge, pass same one good vla night.

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Mo South Africa emi winim South Korea long 1-0. Olgeta match blong tomorrow. We emi Friday number 26 day blomanis June 2026 Bombay. Yomi lukim churakao bambay mi facem Cote d'Ivoire lo 7 o'clock lo morning. 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

Sing you, Harabi Mikam Long Khaled with them approach champion one long all guitar official FIFA World Cup song when we give him out after long update when we just give him out long result long all guitar match plot today. More same time all guitar official FIFA match will be taking place long tomorrow Friday. 22 minutes after lo 9 o'clock, pambailo 9:30. Yumi to come block at night devotion blo yumi to before station mi close down long 10 o'clock lo today night.

All get the troops with them. Nothing is impossible. Title blow, nice flow, gospel in song. You harem lo the day lo night. Emi take him time play you me to 9:30. Bamba you me come na blow at night devotion play you me before station. 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

0: families, good night. We welcome you again this hour. Our blood devotion, Lord Night here. May thank him God who give him you mommy power. Lord, you have make him one him, you make him today. May give him thanks, Igolo Papa God, from you make him you mommy. You serve make him every something you make him today. Now you come back, low home, finish. You come blow spell. Me thank him, Papa God, from every something you serve make him. Now, before me share him, talk long God with him, you this devotion hour, me want to make him one prayer. Papa God, me thank him, you from everyone who list up listen now. Yeah? Me thank him, you from life, blow all getter. Me thank him, you from power blow you. When him only you make him from, only have a colo walk, some only colo market, some only stable house, some only go to school. But with them power blow you, only have a make him, when him only make him. He say thank you. Let me come our blow spell now. But before only spell, you want to share him talk belong you with him, everyone. He ask him, you release him power blow you, true low spirit blow you, he go low, true low word blow you. He pray from say, you may allow tabo spirit, he may have interpreting talk blow you, low one heart, low name blow Jesus. Me ask him, amen. All families, low hour you may stop blow him, he may hour blow devotion. Devotion low hour here, me got one talk, one topic. Me want to share them with him you. Topic here, me call me start them with a money devotion. But me want to expand them when me talk low money. Me talk about mind blow you. Talk about heart blow you. But top title me give him talk this hour blow devotion. Me call them victory in your mind. You may get victory low mind blow you. Victory in your mind. You may look, word belong God, he talk. Say, you may read him law, book law. 2 Corinthians chapter 10, verse 5. He tell him, casting down him arguments and every high thing that exalt itself against the knowledge of God, bringing every thought into captivity to the obedience of Christ. Casting down arguments and every high thing that exalt itself against the knowledge of God, bringing every thought into captivity to the obedience of Christ. Amos chapter 2 Corinthians chapter 10 verse 5. Number 2 Corinthians 10 verse 5. Low place here, like me tell them low morning, me tell them say, mind blow you, Amy one place you may fight them full of battle. Suppose you have a win, the mind blow you, you got victory. If the mind blow you, faith is tablo him. The mind blow you, believe have is tablo him. If you must think, if you must allow, if you must guide him, one him you allow, the heart blow you. One him you allow, blow think. Suppose you may allow fright, the mind blow you, or you may allow believe, the half. Or you may allow, then you look, only influence him, think blow you, then only push him you. He go low, wrong direction, only make him you, he take him decision, only no straight. So, place here, he tell him, you place me read him, he tell him, say, bringing every thought into captivity to the obedience of Christ. So he tell him, say, you may bring, take him everything, think, you may arrest him, you may make him, only obey him, talk long Christ. Only obey him, talk long Christ. So you need blow. From victory blow you, he stop blow, ting blow you, low mind blow you. From Bible he tell him, low Hebrews chapter 11 verse 6, say man only come to God, him he must believe. Say God no, God him he reward him. Man, who him he look from him. So winning, when you make him you one winner man or one man only win, say you believe, low faith, you want faith you me got. So faith you want strong belief that you must believe the one in what God tell him. So for you to win, you must win in battle, blow mind, blow ting ting, blow you. So low mind blow you, you may decide. Low mind blow you, you may allow. Suppose you allow negative ting ting, low mind blow you, you know, have a arrest them. But here I tell them, bringing every thought into captivity. You may take them ting ting, blow you, and you must learn them, blow control them. Suppose you don't learn, blow control them, you know, have a win. Now, me giving you one example, low one them, we want to me serve, explain them, low you. Then you turn them Bible, blow you go to book, blow Joshua chapter 1. Joshua chapter 1. God, he talk, lo Joshua. He me tell him. Joshua, time David, Moses is dead, finish. He me let go him. God, he call him Joshua. He me call him. He me tell him, say, lo book, lo Joshua chapter 1, verse 6, verse 7. God, he tell him, say, be strong and of good courage. For unto these people shall thou divide for an inheritance the land which I swear unto their fathers to give them. Verse 7 again, only be thou strong and very courageous. You hear them? God, he talk. You no fright. You believe strong, low heart blow you. You got good courage. You no fright. So God is up encouraging him. He tell him two times, you no fright. He may repeat him, Lord, three times, Lord, verse 9, say, have not I commanded thee, be strong and of a good courage, be not afraid, neither be thou dismayed, for the Lord thy God is with thee, with whatsoever thou goest. So God, he tell him, he may no fright. Suppose he may allow fear, he come, Lord, mind, heart blow him, mind blow him, he may lose him battle. Say, Mark, you waste up here and me this hour, blow devotion. What long God he come to you? You no allow any negative think. Oh, from one name place, me look, me got money, blow pay, school fees, blow up, pikinini. Oh, from one name place, me got money, blow pay, kakai. Oh, full of thinking, negative think, you fright. God he tell him, Joshua, you no fright. Oh, you know, think, say, maybe sick, you sick, your body blow you. You know, think, say, sick here, let me kill him, you. No, what belong God? He tell, he stop. God, same Joshua 1, me reading verse 8, God is up, tell him, Joshua, lo place here. As me tell him, me read him out, me tell him, you. So, suppose you got one situation you start blowing, you start worry from. What belong God he come to you? Say, this book of the law shall not depart out of thy mouth, but thou shalt meditate day and night, that thou mayest observe to do according to all that is written therein. For then thou shalt make thy way prosperous, then thou shalt have good success. You hear them? Talk belong God. He stop. God is tell him. You must read him. You must tell him out. He may not depart from mad blow you. You talk him out. You think. Issue by Romans chapter 12 verse 2, tell him, say, renew your mind. How now you will renew mind blow you? Low word blow God. You may tell him out. You may confess him. You know, keep quiet. You confess him. Suppose you sick, low body blow you. You tell him, I am healed. By word blow God, the established book of Isaiah 53 verse 5. You may tell him out. Say, I am healed through the stripes of our Lord Jesus Christ. He was wounded for my transgressions. He was bruised for my iniquities. The chastisement for my peace was upon him. With his stripes, I am healed. You keep saying it. You tell him out. You think low him. You allow him. You look. You go low. Read him. Place full of testimony blow. Manually receive him. Healing through the word blown God. You look. You let him think. It's tableau think. Mind blow you. From you. You have a think. So you may have word blown God. It's tableau claim you. You no worry. In my place, you may get victory. Me share another one, me another testimony, me share me the book, the Bible. In me start the book, the Daniel. You read him Daniel chapter 3, you read him from verse 14, verse 28. You look story blow, Shadrach, Meshach, and Abednego. Only face them challenge. They only tell them, say, oh, me be only believe the word belong God no more. Only trust them God. From even suppose God may no answer. Only rare blow. Face him, one him situation. Only no bow down. Go to image blow. King Nebuchadnezzar. You hear him? Only trust him, God. Only believe. Only confess him. Only tell him out, lo mad blow getter. Only no fright. Say, Mark, victory blow you. He stop, lo mind blow you. You need blow surrender. Mind blow you. Lo word blow God. Lo God. Lo spirit blow God. Holy Spirit. You need blow. You know, reject him. Every talk promises belong God, take him. Every something only against him, promises belong God, talk belong God, you sack him. Believe strong, the word belong God. Believe strong. Look, let them think blow you, Amy, stand on the word of God. Let them think blow you, let them believe blow you, let them mind blow you, only stand, the word belong God. Tell him out. You know, quiet. Lord, me read him again, Proverbs 23, verse 7. Listen, when me tell him you Proverbs, how now you may get victory. Proverbs chapter 23, verse 7. He tell him, as he thinketh, so is he. As he thinketh. Hear him? When him you think, you become. You become one name you think, as he thinketh. You become one name you think. So one name you think. One name is tablo heart blow you. One name is tablo mind blow you. You know fright. God blow God he come. God blow God in me. In me knife blow spirit. So you mean need blow believe him? Not only you need it, blow, believe him. You may confess him. You may tell him out. You may tell him out. Confess him. You know, let them believe, blow you half. Believe when him, what blow God is telling you. Blow, book, blow. Book, blow. Proverbs. Proverbs, tell him. 23, verse 7. For as he thinketh in his heart, so is he. So is he. Suppose he's have a change him, think blow you. You may come one him, you may think. Suppose you take him every rubbish think out of mind blow you. You carry him out. You begin to think every something good, positive something. You reject the mind blow you every negative thinking. You may look, say lie blow you, you may change. So think blow you. You may change him. Identity blow you, let me change them. Destiny blow you, let me influence them. Decision blow you. So, you may must learn blow, change them, mind blow you. Word blow God, Joshua 1:8, he tell them, you may must meditate. Think. Romans 12:2, tell them, say, you know, conform to worldly, you may stop blowing. You know, let them, when them you look low worldly, influence them, think blow you. You let them, word blow God, he change them, mind blow you. So you need blow, take him, promises blow God. When him God, he promise him, all beginning he blow him. You may accept him, you may believe him, you may take him word blow God, and you may follow him, when him word blow God, he tell him. You may make him, when him he tell him. Joshua 1, he tell him, so then you shall have good success. You need him good success? It means say you may get victory. Victory low. So victory low mind blow you. Before you may win him battle of life, you must first win him battle. Yeah, low mind blow you, low heart blow you. For example, you want to go, look. Suppose you want to go, you want student, you want to sit low one exam, you want to sit low one exam, you start worry, you start fright, low mind blow you, think say, oh, you may fail low exam, yeah? Me encourage him, you change him, think blow you. From suppose you start fright, say, oh, you know, you know, have a pass exam, you may sit low him. You start, you you sure? Mimi tell him, you say, you mean no, you know, possible blow you pass from. Suppose you start fried, you may read, you may get time, you got look, you low time blow exam, low class, you may forget what name you reading from, say you fried. You fried, say you may fail. You need blow change them thinking blow you. Change them mind blow you. Change them thinking blow you. You no allow him any rubbish or negative talk thinking. Lo mind blow you. Change him. Lo, in the book of 2 Timothy, lo book lo 2 Timothy, chapter 1, verse 7, he tell him, you say, God, he talk lo play, the Bible tell him, say, God, he may not give him you, spirit blow fear, fright, but he may give him you, one him, spirit of love and of a sound mind. Of power, of love, and what? Of a sound mind. God is giving you spirit of power and of love and of a sound mind. He may not give him you spirit of fright, spirit of fear. No, he not giving you. So you must change him. Think blow you. Say you got power. Power blow make him one name. Power blow succeed your life. Power blow get him good success low life low you. Power blow get good success low life low you. So, Emir, and then God he tell him, low Romans chapter 10, verse, Romans 10, verse 17. He tell him, say, so then faith cometh by hearing, and hearing by the word of God. You need blow hear him talk blong God. You need blow reading word blong God. You need blow reading testimony blow full of man blow word blong God. You need blow believing warning word blong God. He tell him in near time you hear him. Time you read him, time you think, lo heart blow you, and you believe strong, lo him, you may get victory, lo mind blow you, first time. First time you got victory, lo mind blow you, after, you may get victory, lo world. But first place, it may stop lo mind blow you no more. It may stop lo mind blow you. So mind blow you, very, very important victory. Suppose you mean winning victory, suppose you mean got victory, low every something, low life blow you, good success, low life blow you, you may succeed, low life blow you, it may stop, low mind blow you no more. So encourage yourself, blow listen, the talk blow God. From Italian, faith cometh by hearing, and hearing by the word of God, meaning belief blow you, strong belief blow you, it may come from time you may hear him, you know, once you hear him, talk blow God. Book blow Jeremiah chapter 15, verse 16. Jeremiah tell him, say, Mimi look talk blow God, after Mimi kakai talk blow God. So, Emi kakai talk blong God as Emi one. So, you must learn, blow, hear him talk blong God. Hear him testimony, blow, man blong God. Hear him think blow him. Allow think blow him. He stab blow heart blow you. After, confess him. Tell him how mad blow you. Then you may get victory, low mind blow you. God, he tell him, Mark chapter 11, he tell him, me reading me go, lo you, Mark chapter 11, God, he talk, our Lord Jesus Christ talk, lo place here, he me tell him, say, have faith in God, me reading from verse 22, believe strong, lo word, blong God, believe lo strong, lo God. 23 says, for verily I say unto you that whosoever shall say unto this mountain, be thou removed, and be thou cast into the sea, and shall not doubt in his heart, hear him, lo heart blow you. A mere reason full of man only no God answer, blow prayer only pray. From time you make him prayer, God you know, Amy look, lo heart blow you. Heart blow you, Amy align with him, warn him, you tell him out, lo mad blow you or no? Talk blow you, Amy same mark with him, warn him, think, he start lo heart blow you or no? Amy say, but shall believe that those things which he said shall come to pass, he shall have whatsoever he said. So God is tap look from ting blow you. Emia book blow. Proverbs chapter 4, verse 23. Emi then let me say, you may guide them heart blow you. For out of it are the issues of life. Guide them heart blow you. Even as Mimi and them wanting Mimi sharing with them you tonight. We want them, you open them Bible, blow you, Lord. Philippians chapter 4, it tell them, look, please here, say. Philippians 4. Let me read him. From verse 7. And the peace of God, which passeth all understanding, shall keep your hearts and mind through Christ Jesus. You hear them? And the peace of God. From one in peace blown God, he may keep him heart blow. He may stop your heart blow you. He may make him, he may stop your mind blow you. He may from say, you hear him talk blown God. You hear him talk blown God. You believe in one in word blown God, you tell him. You believe in God. You put on faith blow you, look God. And then, God, then you may have one name you want them. You believe strong. You got victory, Lord, mind blow you. And look, verse 8, he tell him. He said, finally, brethren, whatsoever things are true, every something only true. Whatsoever things are honest, every something only honest. Whatsoever things are just, every something only right. Whatsoever things are pure. Whatsoever things are lovely. Whatsoever things are of good report. If there be any virtue, if there be any praise, think on these things. Emia, you may think, Loem. Emia, you may put on mind blow you. You may let them heart blow you, think, lo, on any honest situation, any true situation, any lovely situation, any good report. Testimony blow, warn him God he make him. Suppose you allow any praise. You praise him, Papa God, lo heart blow you, even lo matter, lo situation, you may start blow him. Anything you meet. So you suppose mind blow you, you start blow on him, on lo. Emia, warn him only tell him how lo book blow, Philippians chapter 4 verse 8. You got peace blow God, lo heart blow you, lo mind blow you. You believe him, you trust him. Time you make him prayer, or time you make him one move, one decision, let me make him you carry him good. Let me make him you succeed. Let me make him you got good success, low life blow you. So man blow me, woman blow me, all friends blow me, you will stop listening. Me encourage them you this hour, say, make sure, say, you allow good think, low heart blow you. Suppose you want to get victory, allow good thinking with the word blown God, the heart blow you from Emir Imekem you. You arrest them, every negative talk. He believes, say, talk blow, this hour blow devotion, and he bless them, go on heart blow you. Change them thinking blow you. Suppose full of time you thinking, every thinking blow you, give me one negative thinking, give me no one straight thinking. Change them thinking blow you now. Believe strong, the word blown God. Believe strong, one and word blown God, he tell them. Word blown God say, you heal. Believe say, you heal, finish. And you may receive him healing. Word blown God say, you bless, you may bless. You bless, finish. So before me go, me one time you will stop listening now, yeah? And you know, allow heart blow you, mind blow you. You tell him, you think low, straight low, word blown God. You want to tell him, Papa God, you sorry. You sorry from one name, you stop making him. You need him, help me, help him you. So I want you to repeat this prayer after me. You may repeat him after me. Lord Jesus, me hear him talk blow you. Me sorry from, me no believe strong, the word blown you. Me no follow him you with him one heart, one think. Me every time me fright. Every time me believe half, but me asking you forgiving me. Every sin me make him, every rubbish sin me make him, you know happy from. Please, Lord Jesus, forgive me. Watch him sin, blow me with them blood, blow you. And write him name, blow me, lo book, blow you, lo heaven. Me ask him, lo name, blow Jesus. Amen. Lord Jesus, please give him. Release spirit blow you, ikolo inside the heart blow me from me. Miss have obey him, talk blow you. The name blow Jesus, me make him prayer. Amen. Suppose you make him prayer in me, you repeat him prayer in me after me. Me congratulate him you. You come one picking in the blow God finish. But before me go, me want to pray with him you. Papa God, he ask him. Everyone only repeating prayer in me with him me. Word blown you, he tell him, look, 2 Timothy 1:7, for God has not given us the spirit of fear, but of power and of love and of a sound mind. You may pray your relieving spirit blow you. He go to one heart, only stop listening now. We pray from grace blow you. We pray from power blow you. We pray from peace blow you. Will pass him everything thing. You release, he go to one heart, one mind. Lo name blow Jesus. Anyone who is establishing only sick low body, only no harm good, we release him healing power, blown Christ, ego low body, blow get out now. Lo name blown Jesus. Lo name blown Jesus, we make him prayer. Suppose you stop listening, you stop go through one crisis, life blow you. You need him peace, lo marriage blow you. You need him guidance, blown God. You ask him, spirit blown God, he releasing peace, blown him. He may releasing solution, he go to one problem, he may stop, blow him now. Lo name, blown Jesus, me make him prayer. Amen. God by bless him, blow you. Lo one heart, blow you. Lo name, blown Jesus, me make him prayer. Amen. God bless you. Amen.
1: 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Me tell him thank you, Lord Pastor Joshua Uzi. Lord, good for a message where you miss Harem. 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Behalf of me, Marino El Kaltak, with them all get a radio voice, with me Philippine stop with them you throughout lo today, with me Thursday, number 25 day, blow man is June 2026. 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

Good morning, good morning, good flam morning, Leo, listen up a radio, Vanuatum, welcome, lo, good morning, Vanu, the show, blowing a terre back, and with me, radio friend, Leo, massing fella, lo, this fla beautiful Friday morning, and me, one of fla beautiful day, yesterday, me, last fla day, but this fla working week, 26, blow manish June, 2026. 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blim to baba him to start off day blim to what the morning devotion blim to first time open him up heart you open him up mind you ready blow receive him one and one by seven blow papa code through the past time baba him share him with him give me to lo this for a beautiful morning.

I know you come from heaven above. The Holy Spirit is here. Good morning, Jesus. Good morning, Lord. In the morning, early in the morning, in the morning, I will rise and praise the Lord. In the morning, early in the morning, in the morning, I will rise and praise the Lord. Good morning, Jesus. Good morning, Lord. I know you come from heaven above. The Holy Spirit is here with us. Good morning, Jesus.

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1: Amen. All families, good morning. Be glad from God giving me opportunity blow share talk to blong him with him you Lord morning ya. Yeah. Me glad from say Papa God Amy protect him you mommy all throughout the night from Bible it tell him say he that watcheth over Israel never sleep nor slumber. Bible tell him say God never sleep. Time you sleep, God you no sleep. Amy no slack. Amy life. Amy start look at the you. So Papa God thank you from protection blow you from everyone only stop listening. Me praise him you, me thank him you, me bless him you. Glory, honor, and adoration he go low you. Now me want to share him talk belong you with them everyone. Papa, me pray from say lo name, Lord Jesus, through lo tabo spirit, interpreting one name, me share them with them everyone, lo woman heart, lo way only benefit everyone, lo name, Lord Jesus. He ask him, he make him prayer. Amen. So this hour, this morning, you want to share them a topic, me call them be the change. You may, you lo one change person, lo please you, Mr. Ploem. Be the change. Lo book lo 2 Timothy, number 2 Timothy, verse 5. Number 2 Timothy, chapter 4, verse 5. He tell him, Amy, tell him, say, but wash thou in all things, endure affliction, do the work of an evangelist, make full proof of thy ministry. Make full proof. Emiya, please me taken. Talk blow me from this morning. Make proof full proof of thy ministry. You may make sure say one name God in calling you out from. Make sure say all man only look him lo life lo you. Make full proof of thy ministry. One name ministry God he make him lo you. Lo book blow. 2 Corinthians. Say 2 Corinthians chapter 5, verse 21. Amy tell him, you say, number 2 Corinthians 5:21. Me share him with them you. For he had made him to be sin for us, who knew no sin, that we might be made the righteousness of God in him. So God, Amy, make him you righteous through Lord Jesus. So when in ministry you receive in ministry blow righteousness. God he call him unto righteousness. He may call him from you you live one righteous man. Lo house blow you, lo place blow work blow you, lo road, lo anywhere you stop, lo hem. God he make him you one man, one woman only righteous. From him, he me one righteous God. So, one him, me tell him this morning, this say, Matthew 6:33, tell him, say, seek ye first the kingdom of God, and his what? Righteousness. Look from kingdom, blong God. After, look from righteousness, blong him. Why, me tell him, be the change. See, how now you become one change person? How now you become one agent blow change? Me give you an example. Only employer me lo one office. You stop work lo one office. But you know faithful lo work only giving you lo office you me stop no him. You me gossip every time. You me let go work only give lo you. You me talk. You me talk coco. One him you know look. You know you tell him say you look. Full up time. You let go work lo you know come lo work. Full up time, you give him one excuse, be the change. See, leave, God he call him you, mommy, to righteousness. God he call him you. Come, in, live him life of righteousness. In me, I want him, God he call him you from. In me, call him you from, to righteousness. So you must live a life of righteousness. Let go every rubbish thing, every rubbish talk. Be faithful in the work that you have given. Be faithful in that office where you are. You know, come man blow fight. No marriage blow you. Be a person of right, a change agent. Let him wife blow you. He look you say, one, you want change person. Your karam spirit blow righteousness blow God. Let him man blow you. Look you say, you know woman blow gossip. You know man blow fight. You know woman blow fight. Be the change agent. Let him word blow God. It change and think, way blow you, life blow you. Lego, talk, rubbish talk. You know, survey. Lego gossip. You mean Lego gossip? Change. So be a change agent. Be a man or woman of righteousness. Let them talk blow you, be yeah and nene. You know, be one man only, spoil him nara man. Lo place you, Mr. Blow him. When him you know look, you tell him say you look. You know can one man or woman blow gossip? No. You know spoil him another man. You know spoil him another work blow another man. Only put him you, only employ him in the office. Is you every time you got one excuse, you stop blow house blow you. You supposed stop law office, but you know stop you know call office, bro. Any small something, oh, you give him one excuse from why you no supposed stop law office. He may you know straight. He may be a change again. Let them only look. Say you want man blown God, one woman blown God. Let them every rubbish and kiaman life. He put them everyone on one side. Respect another person. Respect another man. Bible tell him. Lo book lo Proverbs chapter 26 verse 20 tell us it. Where there is no wood, fire goes out. And where there is no tale bearer, strife cease. One him tale bearer, any one man only gossip. Time wood in no stable, fire one him happen, fire quench. So time you know gossip, you may look. Peace belong God, love belong God. Suppose you know Kiaman, every time you're supposed to stop law office blow you, you know Kiaman, you run away from place blow work blow you, one enemy make him. Only look a changed person. Lo book blow, Leviticus chapter 19 verse 15, Moses say, tell us, ye shall do no unrighteousness in judgment. So you be the change, be a righteous person. Thou shalt not respect the person of the poor, nor honor the person of the mighty, but in righteousness shalt thou judge thy neighbor. Thou shalt not go up and down as a tale bearer among thy people, neither shalt thou stand against the blood of thy neighbor. I am the Lord. God is telling you, you know, can one man, one woman blow unrighteousness? One him you look, you know, you you tell him, say you look. You come one man blow kiaman, low character, low attitude blow you. You supposed be stop low place blow work, but you run away from work. Today you stop low office blow you, tomorrow you no card, you no stop. Emi anyone on righteous way. Be a change agent, change. God is stop calling you. You must learn blow change. I pray, Mimi pray this morning that God is giving you heart blow you. You can't want change agent in Jesus' name. Bible tell him Matthew 6:33. Seek ye first the kingdom of God and his righteousness. You will tell them, say, oh, me one Christian. Yes, are you living, Lord? He said, Amy, tell them, seek ye first the kingdom of God. Yes, you come, the kingdom of long God finished, but you living one him, righteous or unrighteous life. He says, seek ye first the kingdom of God and his righteousness. Are you living the righteousness life of God, or you living one unrighteous life, one kiaman life, one gossip life? You keeping malice, you know. You making you fight. You every time money look you, you know, look righteousness from God, no life blow you. Be a change agent. As you do so, the Lord will bless you in Jesus' name. I pray with you tonight, this morning. I pray with you this morning. I pray in the name of Jesus, even as you go into this day, we pray from say you may come one change agent. You may decide low heart blow you from you from today you change. You may follow in righteousness blow God no more. Low name blow Jesus make and prayer. Amen. God bless and word blow him low one heart. Low name blow Jesus. We pray. Amen. Yeah.

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0: Good morning, Liu. 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

0: VBTC News with Emiatel Willy. Vanuatu is the look blong interim second part blong negotiation or talk blong him with them Franis blong Clayman Park southern part blong maritime boundary blong him with them Tuvalu Island Matthew Mohanta. Deputy Prime Minister Johnny Kwanapo, same time minister in charge, long look at the big negotiation, yeah, in leaving country, long week, yeah, number 25 June, most up, make him way, long him, long Paris, long enter him second phase, long talk with him, Franis. Long one phone call, Kwanapo, tell him long FBTC News, a while, by me challenging, by me confident. Blong van wat wika sem wan ultimatum wat em Franis blong Clement Park sovereignty over long maritime boundary blong hem mo Tuvalu Island far down south. By hemi wan 3-day negotiation exercise whereby start long Manisia number 29, number 30 mo number 1 July. Second phase blong walketa tok ya whereby ko head long end blong Manisia. Hemi very important as by hemi showing true intentions blong Franis long maritime boundary with Vanuatu stop trying blong Clement Park. VBTC News understand him say government been stressing the second part blong negotiation ya by hemi last approach with Vanuatu by giving long Franis blong giving back maritime boundary Motuvalu Islands blong hem or by Savekare Mata yaiko long High Court long wall. Director Blong Industry Noel Kalo Hemi Talem Se Ministry Stop Tram Blong Mekem Se Old Park House Mo Production Process Oli Wokut Mo Full Map Olketa Requirement Blong Export Information A Come Out Time Public Hearing We Parliament Committee Blong Economic Mo Foreign Policy Ikat With The Ministry Blong Trade Ministry Blong Agriculture Give Him 25 Permit Blong all root crop farmers long Sanma province blong support them supply blong kakai blong export MB blong Malo Aure constituency Alan Liki Molvoke emi ask him sibos 25 farmer buy all enough blong meet him demand blong park house.
1: Lo que es blong world bestrating we mi mekem lo losando we mi karen contract naya after we mi testem supply chain system e ko successful na rula site. 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And I mean, all packers will establish plus 7 PPC no management system. And then, by SOP, I may regulate them. Anyone in the industry is have a practice, is have a export. And in this case, we got 17, and maybe everyone only ready to carry more production and more agriculture.
0: Commissioner Blong Police Kalchem Pongran make him strong appeal. I call every papa, mo mama, mo leader, Blong society, Blong must work together quick time now, yeah, against some drugs waste of spoil mo liang fala. Hemi make him talk ya long speech, Blong him time Vanuatu, hemi mark him international drugs abuse, mo illicit trafficking day, hemi along yesterday.
2: So the day we must stand up together. You make him one promise. One promise you call all people in me. One promise you call all communities in me. One promise you call all future generations in me. That by even surrender, I'm in Vanuatu Blimia. All drug addicts, drug traffickers. That by even continue to fight. All parents, we must stand up together. All churches, we must stand up together. Communities, we must stand up together. Government, ministries, all departments, we must work together. And police force, we must remain united to fight together with all different stakeholders. And together, Papa, we protect them all beginning in Blimi. From nation to Yumi, it's our illusion all beginning in the future, supposed to Yumi, no united, no effort Blimi.
0: Torpa Maritime Protected Area hemi launch finish long Torpa Provincial Headquarter. Monawia Torpa Ocean Boundary hemi restricted mall international fishing boat blong no fishing inside long ocean boundary blong Torpa. Mikael P. report.
3: Lo tok tok blong hem Prime Minister Cho Thamnapat after long launching blong Torpa Maritime Protected Area hemi se vana tumo Solomon e complete him finish walkabout blong maritime boundary blong Tuvala. Hemitalem tu se long territory blong Torpa Ocean Boundary I big one mo wetem launching blong Torpa Maritime Protected Area now ya em restricting all international fishing boat.
4: Solomon Island ekaton territory blem Vanuatu ekaton territory blem tu the territory blo yimi lo Torpa province lo landmass emi small pe lo ocean space emi big one we emi minim lo tomorrow lo level block policy block amman through lo fisheries you may save develop and fisheries for you me Torpa you pa you benefit more MBA wo you may sign them wo you may launch them lo yesterday and me restrict them all international fishing boat when they come fish lo country for you me the me allow them all man Vanuatu we Torpa me part land right here lo de lisabeko hook lo please here.
3: Mr. Napati Koet lo acknowledge him initiative ya we Torpa provincial government ikat plong ask him government plong endorse him paper plong walk out plong Tuvla province ya Timoto mo Torpa province.
4: Thank you. We through law president lo Torpa province what him council we him only specifically request council of ministers loli endorse him and from later ya Council of Ministers and me endorse them and they have me first one Lo Vanuatu. The current decision there me go defend them. Lo what must be. Lo declare them 30%.

0: ting ting blong lonchem torba maritime protected area emi blong fasem walkabout blong tuvla provincia torba motimoto mika albi fibitisinis torba.
1: Munius long region Labour Party long New Zealand is stop criticize him Kaufman blong him in no talem clear say all frontline workers and border security fire security mo team blong fight him child exploitation by lino affect long plan blong katem all public service workman Kaufman plan blong katem some 8,700 public service work inside long next 3 year blong 7 money. Public Service Minister Paul Goldsmith, Italian State Department, by me make a mole decision long one work only serve katem pe all police Dr. Monet Solino inside long plania. Labour Italian sell man blong New Zealand by only worry suppose important service only lose more staff. Molong sports. Erakor Community Youth Football Program blong makem opening blong Sheva Day long yesterday mo same time celebrated 100 year blong Erakor Golden Star Football Club. You may get more report. Football hemi one sport pe majority blong al kata big man kasemol beginning yoli likeem mo hemi kamol same one everyday program time kam long school or community sports day. Football hemi always one favorite sport blong everyone. FBTC Sports, CV City Miracle Village, Stradlong X Football Field, Time Looking World Student only compete, Plong find a winner, Plong Daya. Sports program, Plong community, Long today, Emi Taketem Erakor Bilingual School, Long age 10. Erakor Bilingual School, wake up offer Long 500 students, more community program, Emi select them, some for a student more, where compete, Long time, ya, more same time, opening Shiva Day celebration. Long village.
2: So today we will like focus the youth from Minister Losheva Day and you may want them target them all beginning when we 10 years old, class 4, 5, 6. But I participate in the program behind the year, start playing.
1: Community program, I fold and straight long FIFA, long World Cup. We give him all get a confidence, more pride, long serve play, with them all friends, long all get them. Vice Chairperson Plong Erakor Area Council. I point them out, say Plong play one football, hemi not just about one sport, but hemi educate them one beginning, long plant a different area, Plong mathematics.
2: Physics and study blood movements, like you run or you walk out or you play football, you're doing physics. And football, when you play with them, it's all about chemistry. So explain a little bit about chemistry, what the ball is made out of. And the person I need to know biology, so I talk about a little bit of the brain, talking to the spinal cord, talking to the leg, but my nutrition, I put a little higher, but I look like a little bit, make sure I'm picking in, I'll mask, I'll trick in, okay? So I want them to say, only one school day, but at least I'll learn a little bit of science, my field.
1: Activity ya hemi kam plong makem opening plong Sheva Day, FIFA plong World Cup mo same time makem 100 years celebration plong Erakor Golden Star long December yet.
2: So 100 years plong Golden Star, we start la 1926 kam. We will have another one book la 1926 kam pass la 1993. And this year hemi 100 year la 2026. So Golden Star kata na li decides about organization for the activity they come
1: around for teams plong all beginning where bombali end them competition plong teya pile walk out with them all trophy we come through long sponsor plong all keta atel willy FBTC sports
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Again, listeners to the radio, Vanuatu, update the site the weather information for the weather bulletin where Vanuatu Meteorology Mature Hazards Department and we put them out the day blue today. Partly cloudy, more good for the weather and we expected over along all the islands blue yumi. With them small Chinese blue small rain, but by myself a full town with this for the morning. Light, moderate to fresh southeasterly winds and we blow over along the islands blue country. Maximum temperature long terrain by me range long 25 degrees Celsius down long south, 28 degrees Celsius and up long north. Now look the site the marine focus, looking one marine strong wind warning, hemi in effect over long northern waters blowing a Vanuatu. Southeasterly winds blowing at 21 to 25 knots with them rough seas blowing 2.5 meter, while long enough la bless. Southeast wind semi blow, low and speed long 15 to 20 knots. Moderate rough seas long 2 meters semi expected. MNRMI update the site over the information, bring me to where bless you join the broadcast long hem. When and whether you cut, you pass someone good for a day.

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Listen up the radio of 102. Good morning, good morning, good morning. Lou, you were blessed to join the broadcast. Long Helm, start long northern part of the country. SM down southern part of the country. Good for the morning, Lou. You more welcome. Good morning, 102 show. Plong Terre with me radio friend. You must follow this for a beautiful Friday morning. Hey, me last Friday, this for a working week. And we hope so you come out a bit finish Terrello Morning. Ready to start off a day. Plong Terre. 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Rundown look at the program film to today, straight one time long. At 7 o'clock, I'm going to follow me at 7 o'clock news update. And after long time, I'm going to follow me at the program long today. Half past 7 today in the morning, I'm going to follow me first load will get the service message, I'm get the announcement. That's one time, 8 o'clock, I'm going to follow me at the 8 o'clock news update. And just after all, the 8 o'clock news update, I'm going to check out the update, the side blog altogether. 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More welcome the show blowing at today. Well, bless you join the broadcast long hem. He hopes you can have the morning with a one good flat heart, one good flat ting ting, plus start off a day long today. Also, every morning, Mr. Mention him, suppose you start off day blue crumpy, by day blue, by me go horrible, and suppose you start off day blue with a one good flat heart, one good flat ting ting, one people smile face blue, by you got one nice flat day throughout the day long you. 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

0: VBTC News Update with Emiya Terwili. Vanuatu is tabluk-luk plong interim second part plong negotiation or talk-talk plong hem with them franis plong claimem back southern part plong maritime boundary plong hem with them Tuvalu Island, Matthew Mohanda. Deputy Prime Minister Johnny Kwanapo, same time minister in charge, longer got a big flag negotiation, I leave him country yesterday, number 25 June, must stop making way plong hem, he call on Paris, plong interim second phase, plong will talk-talk with them franis. Long one phone call, Kwanapo italem long FBTC News, while by challenging, pay me confident, blong van watu ikase one ultimatum where Franis blong claiming packs of sovereignty over long maritime boundary blong em, Motuvla Island far down south. By hemi 1 3-day negotiation exercise, we by start long manisia number 29, number 30, mo number 1, blong manis July. All official well stop long holiday in no allow long travel long diplomatic passport. Lead Development Cooperation Division Development Services Arnold Bailey tok or Italian tok ya long respond long question long MP long Malo Aure Island Liki Molvoke say cut measure in place long control and use long diplomatic passport.
1: Diplomatic passport with an official passport. Every time triple U E N, you come back, you give back the foreign affairs. Responsibility blue, but you must pass and come back the foreign affairs FM for safekeeping. Unfortunately, an chief of protocol with them where me responsible, I mean, stop the teleplasia, and with them team blame, law only stop look out them, manage them, use the diplomatic passport law under the ministry. I got all privileges, law separate, law green, law blue. With them all red passport. Time you may look one of his hemi travel with them one diplomatic passport, more hemi go on holiday, the most appropriate thing, and me blow you may must report them from hemi minister.
0: Director of Long Industry Noel Carlo Hemitalemsi Ministry is trying to make him see all pack house, more production process, all work good, more full map all get a requirement, long export. Information he come out, time public hearing with Parliament Committee, long economic, more foreign policy, cut with the Ministry of Long Trade. Ministry of Long Agriculture give him 25 permit, long on root crops, farmers, long Sanma province, long support him, supply, long kakai, long export. Long sport new vla dojo blong Vanuatu judo federation stop look forward blong open long number 18 blong manis chula hemenikis manis heme come through long support blong franis mo Japanese embassy long 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
3: Elizabeth Blue Radio Vanuatu 4 minutes mille ko 7 o'clock today long morning and you've been following company Blongatel Willy what the Mulgata 7 o'clock news update. Continue to listen, mabay na long time him to follow. Company Blong Robson Ororu all the way long island long Malekula with them pishlama tok program long terrain.

I know that we are young, and I know that you may love me, but I just can't be with you like this anymore. Alejandro.

Hello, you may run back in and meet option room. Thank you back in long. You've learned good listeners, my first program. And this week, you may so fortunate look at one cluster and with them one local at the continent long. Can you raise program? Leave me long and long this year, Mr. Rutol Maltok and Mr. Wade. You long this program, blow story and about. Look long people even to buy Mr. Kamlo and Blong this year. So find one as low place low. Sit down while you go through long story and blame me with them. Mr. Rutol Maltok, can you organize a long competition long and Blong this year? 2026 straight long action the notice molecula. Story and with a one famous can you organize officer way MEB stop planet time Los Santos. Monaya mi stop lo malakula mo mi work plan with them sack troge lo ken rest way all stop up and long sando and from where mi decide say mi boten blo mi continue blo promote them ken rest long all sportive activities play mi long Vanuatu. So mi stop with the mi lo ya blo mi give him something thing as to why now mi important blo mi save karemon ken rest inside long all sportive activities play mi long Vanuatu mo long Malamba province. Thank you to my Mr. Rutol Maltok long at this time where you miss have a cat plus story with them you save a telemot when I walk now you make him or when I'm position now you got the side low can you rest where you stop work with them sack trongelo sando listeners for FBDC. Yes, awesome way you've been mentioned we've been experience plan day with them all when I say more race with them colleagues for me sack tronge since then he got 2 years from now. Since the last one, we've like been part to one Melanesian Arts Festival or Botfila or 2024, and now we've like been skipping 2 years back and we've like not been Arantzen, but last October we've like been cut one race where South Sea Company we've been organizing Malampati or straight or Malakula or Norship or PRV. And meetings, emi kutumas lo encourage em culture lo yumi lo all generation we by kambian emi should involve all kind culture osimal especially lo kenu and kenu emi one culture we could from you saw you sum lo you walk part long em you go fishing you saw ko lo one island to island without using fuel so. Lo planning lo cut one race again. We must plan from lo this year. Mi sabe se pa lo October lo Malampati pa ikat lo Norship we va South Sea Cargo pa mi organize men. Lo mi fla tu mi vla plan lo organize one race. We anyone planning we mi sta with them coordinator tronge finish we va mi vla mas cut one race we pa mi sta lo notice area lo molecular straight lo action. We, when we say 4

0: Wala rano vau mo atin lo li pat lo tis fla race. So emi save inclutum kenu pateling mo sailing. So emi emi wan plan upa mi vlai ostem emi alo en lo tisia lo ran lo December towards January. So pa emi wan pick one mo mi obse by you where you stalo lo town mo you stalo one place you want them watch them this fla festival. You meet alam mo si one festival mo kenu pa you come no more lo time where you holiday you come lo atem mi vla welcome you bro you come with me same race ya pa emi wan pick fla race.
1: So with them race where you start to quad before you meet to go or say you start to quad or by before you meet to stop go multiple lo looking more preparation to what lo pick for event here. You make go back small back end lo introduction where you tell them say you've been work with them as Mr. Sacktroke along Samuel pick pick for event long Kenny race where all start presando. So lo time where you start presando you've been part local Kenny race here more when I'm not look play you long output lo can you rest losado? All people only like him, or when I'm now all public only got fuel or got thinking about can you rest where you fly put the most one activity throughout long all celebrations play me long sando with time you start with them sack trunge.
0: Overall long observation blow me so far lo whenever me observe them lo past all pygmy all generation lo naya only love him only got passion lo kenu. 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tekem kalchaya ikon side lo ol game was em misa game or all other games for the secondary school game throughout the Vanuatu. Thank you.
1: So with them all games when you've been go through them, also, you got a lot of experience lo site long work part or organize them all kind people activity or some lo site lo can you rest. So far you've been stop whatever you be long Malakulam or you've been go through lo some all can you rest way Naya used to talk about. We I'll give you more a lot of experience lo look more beyond lo when we but you all stem long you've left up thinking lo stem lo this year lo you me lo island long a chain long not is lo malakula so preparation to what long people event una by me phantom all prices whereby you me give him lo all get a kenu races or you me go lo more get a kenu resa but I got only save obtain a more current after looking a raceway by me save put the boss one of the peak fly event long this coming and long this year December.
0: Thank you. All sponsor only ready finish plus sponsor but you mean all leaders plus community you mean must make them part plus you mean put them together on thing. Then by plan blow race and we walk out. So meeting say all sponsor, only ready, all sponsor, only wait, lo you mommy. Lo into la leaders blow community, you meet la put more thing together. After you into la sabe organize some race. Thank you.
1: So what them thing where you stop talk about more awesome you got one for look two say by you got one pick for tournament we by Mr. Blong this year so by you most likely blow by you inside them activity concept lo you may try and motivate them all picnic long or culture way identity play you me also by rightly tell them say Emmy identity play you me long time before you can finish sure. The day Emmy stop lose out now long generations or long time we may leave them today. So you think say what them can you say by me save motivate them. Take him back all thing ding long or young fella bro come back long you may continue to preserve them good fly identity where you be got lo side lo kenu or when I'm not look blue you.
0: Sure, you rightly mention them. Me think say any the right time ploim tulai mas mekem si ol pikin bendula o di influence lo culture ploim mi from paint lanu lusum and meeting se emira time from se yum tulai sta fesemol ol kainia transportation and mi one and mi outboard and ol narfla output transportation and mi cost too much lo fuel and all this. So mi ting se emi peta lo into like continue lo culture from you know say you some fuel. You just plan on one canoe, mi vlan kratsin tu se you make em necessary lo white wood, mol all trees we emi sabe you sabe harvest them then you sabe save one canoe lo begin mi play you lo family play you emi usum. So emiana emi focus. Emiana emi thinking we you must continue to encourage them. So mi HMU you continue blow you support them generation blonaya. And mi thing say all sponsors or semitalem only ready blow help you me. But you me now you me must make them part play me. Thank you.
1: So with them sell canoe where you've been rightly telling the introduction, but you say you've been capital canoe race more sometime to you make all sell canoe. So all sell canoe you be taking mogata where lo part lo you me lo Malakula or lo where straight lo sandu you me take employ you misavi you sum lo rest lo sandu.
0: Oh yes, sell canoe and you one design lo sell canoe or all you sum finish before. You've been introduced some tool or lo 2024 Melanesian Art Festival lo Seva Fred lo Potfila you sabe you some local material lo sem pantanas ol mamali somapem even ol mamal oli sabe karam somol what to do you karam ol tisaen mon it tisaenem then oli create one sale and even im sa you somol ol material ikat ol material available. Even cultural center too, I'm ready. Blo, I'm sabe help them. You me blo provide them all sell blo. You me sabe use them lo raise too or sell canoe. Thank you.
1: So far lo this year or suppose me right in time say you got one big flag competition lo set lo canoe lo even lo masculine. Mo awesome emi one time two blo ali putum tan big fla ting ego tan blo en garachem identity well gatali carlo ibilo south Malakula especially long masculine so you mean ayalo north east lo Malakula awesome one challenge where you may look today emi you may two away planted with them all alkenus plumi and you may assume output motona and become pick one of them transport. So me think the thing where you cut Nayablo, you reintroduce them or you may revive them back and think blow you may all them tight catch up, you will decide the canoe and me very important. So you got one committee in Nayah, I said I finished blow, you will look pick fly even to buy you letting think blow Ostem blow this and belong at this year or December?
0: Sure, you got all. All HM we all okata we only sabe katem kenu you got full up only stop and emblo wake em up okatanomo. So all committee only stop give him some green light blo only help lo support them race we by mistap lo emblo this year straight lo achim. So by me take him together too or semital and finish you got Walla you got Vau Rano. Sem you ready dalem lo 14 July all time masculine mistagat plongem. So lo yumi lo atin by emi one program where by emi annually two by race by take place from emi part two lo one attraction lo tourist lo area lo yumi. Thank you too much.
1: So you be been spending plenty of time in Ayablo talk about canoe race where you may cut with them. You also one officer in charge long people competition. Long all previous years you missed up looking to say also full up long all communities all you small canoe long all is have a partly all different places. Lo one time you meeting board say you got one group lo liang full only patelo atchin only call lo santo only part long one pick. La canoe race event low way. So after so many years Mr. Kovinis and the day you like blow revive him by again. So main focus we stop thinking him by me help him pick one all new generations premium probably looking more importance blow canoe why me important lo time long all pupus play me long time lo before. And another something when we want to ask him, you awesome. You serve a confirm member program, you may say, when a man is straight now, you may put him out all posters, law, advertise him, can you raise here by me stop long, not this long malakula.
0: Osem lo normal program lo la Christmas Eve mo New Year Eve all time before lo second or first week lo December Christmas Eve all information or circulation lo publicity and it should be done lo December so again lo all family or community only away so likely in December, it should be published.
1: So what then publish meant blong all posters, blong people event. Naya we missed up to go here. Amat all kenu katas finish or some only katem kenu naya irritable blo quote what people event. I got some all kenu katas only katem finish all kenu only irritable blo you miss some time or you missed up walk about blo make him some arrangement with the mogata blo only prepare from people event.
0: Sure. All katas only got some kenu finish lo last year lo October mi vla yusum few lo four kenus we mi vla pin tek pad lo Malabate lo number 5 October lo Norship na straight sponsor mi sauchi kako so whatever ma we mi look forward na ya all katas only katem some kenu finish I got some vla only fikare ma finish lo stalo all push lo trees only ready lo preparation lo kenu race way take place lo end of this year 2026.
1: So what the mol kenu race after we bali use mol kenu ya by when I'm not bali make mol mol kenu ya bali kibi mogate stop or by all selemat lo all save karama small selen lo all save pem all something we all in team after we bali use mol particular event ya.
0: So all time one activity osima all paya only ready finish lo all one pem kenu from emi stop lo one publicity notice so all man will interest problem only start giving signal from Mivla is have a full of only interest from only like him canoe from only you some lol some services we totally savvy about fishing or etc.
1: So with him canoe whereby you may you soon after by you may sell him after the big flight event here you serve give him approximate cost law all canoes whereby you may sell him law or all get people will you want him
0: with them all cost or price floor canoe, and missed up lo 20,000, 20 to 25,000 lo 2 people, and lo 30,000, and me lo 3 people, and me lo single, and missed about 15,000. Yeah, thank you.
1: So far, where you missed up to talk about big flight event where you start look forward to him and buy me one very, very, very interesting event whereby me take him together all. People on Northeast Blowly part long this lot big flat tournament. So you got any plan blow work part long get a communities blow make them some awareness about the big flat event where by me taking place blow invite them all people blow only serve a camp blow part of big flat event yeah?
0: Sure. From now lo new technology stuff you got all digital platform. You say put them out the media, then by you have a capture more notice and then you say put them to lo all media outlet or some FBDC, television lo Vanuatu and other media outlets. You may put out all notice up or you look up front before tournament blow can race by any start.
1: So with them tournament way by Yemi talk about lo side can you race by Emmy take him when I'm cut a trip blow all get a croupings poly part long this can you race we used to talk about ya.
0: Or some we be me pintalem lo first place. All juniors, only interest. All juniors, only interest. I put him all adults. So adults by me minimum, and all the juniors where you may say only been start about or some 15, 20s age. All that by most all that by me usually all that lo encourage them generation yana lo between lo age ya, and even by adults only part two lo side lo male and female. Thank you.
1: You may service a low every can you rest where you make out long well got a competition spray me. You make out all single well you pat. Motu you make out all tapple two well you pat low male with them female. So low what them program you me with by Mr. Disaba. Pay cut single no more, pay cut tapple two or some side long racing blue me.
0: Sure. All time by mascot single and tapple. Single and double, and it depends on the size of the then you may make them triple. Thank you.
1: So, what is the preparation where you miss up? When I'm not thinking where you want to keep him out long, all the people will live low, you may low area, you may not this low, malakula, low, all the prepare from low, all the come inside the people event where you start to go about.
0: Thank you. We appeal all listeners. We start them. Any welcome, lo youvla everyone where you citizen lo Malamba or lo Malekula or where health or visitors, you most welcome lo you part lo witness him or be part lo this Kenu race tournament. Even lo bisanaya lo mifla lo bisaya ikat or visitors you shall come mifla kat accommodation do where mifla save arrangement lo you come you sleep. After you watch him race where it take place from by me one race more and me one race where by you come by you never regret from by you got kakai you available lo you part lo kakai after with the family play. Thank you.
1: So while you Mr. talk about this particular event where you Mr. look forward and in a long time no more by you go from particular event awesome you also one officer more organizer more coordinator at the same time lo particular event you serve confirm you may long first floor Malamba program say you got one fee we buy all participant poly pemplo poly part inside the particular event here or when I'm now thinking blow executive
0: lo all past event or race me have line no been. Mula no pin introduce many fee. Mula no pin introduce many fee. But you stop update lo media no mo. Suppose is mula put him out information lo media then by you shall capture more information lo pisano. Thank you. So far lo pass mula never such a one fee.
1: So now you Mr. look forward or some preparation Mr. Kam. So executive me staff finish long and me work long ask him all sponsors all part long all get all pick like companies play me way all staff run lo you me long Santum or Molecula lo Savi Kifan lo pick Floresia or committee and me still wait lo sing at the one for meeting blo put them out all thinking to get up blo save apply from all sponsors blo all sponsor them all get a can you rest primilo Malakula.
0: Sure. Thank you Thomas. Yes, all committee only well prepared, all planning, all stuff in place, blo Austin this for race. So you most welcome. You just contact through lo any platform we come out lo media. You just contact lo got more information, lo program lo race, lo winem date, and lo winem all logistic whereby come out lo media. Thank you too much.
1: So before you meet to finish long program, let me detail long first lo Malamba program. When I'm last talk we want them giving lo every good citizens long Malakula mo Malamba province mo but not to establish lo program let me especially lo Kenu race whereby you me all them straight long not this lo Malakula lo Achin Island long and lo this year December 2026.
0: Okay, thank you. Yes, assemble lo talemout mo give information, right information lo you. Environment lo place lo Austin race long and we want a nice environment and by every accommodation and me available kakai food me want them appeal you prepare small budget lo report to you or some small vatu lo come lo transport lo ship or plane or whatever transport when you arrive then you shall be a part. You shall witness him with him a good hospitality. We have like stop ready blow receiving you. More you may look forward to race whereby me happen. More by you shall be you too. You shall be the part the racer. By you shall be take one right the canoe way while you race. Or you take one free ride after you travel lol from the same you want type ACD for the small land you come back you go fishing on all this. So you most welcome. Thank you too much.
1: Thank you too much for BBTC Misavika time you upload story and with them you Rutol Maltok or some organize up long can you rest play me long not is Lomalakula and Blong this year long minus December 2026 straight long notice Malakula lo Achin Island.

tomorrow, it's all over. Yeah. Well, you know what comes next, right? Leo, you know something?

Was key messages talk save long one and blong mekem long time blong tropical cyclone. One and blong mekem before one cyclone. Number one, listen all time long radio blong harem movement blong cyclone. Number two, store and full up water blong drink long all clean container. Number three, berem all pipe blong water. Number four, boil them or use water filter blong cleaning water blong drink. Number five, carry out solar panel, more solar pump colors up long creek, more river. Number six, close and valve long storage tank, close and valve long spring box. Number seven, make them sure say you got enough water long drink. Number eight, cut them all three colors up long water tank, blue you. Number nine, fasten tight water tank, long you blow by him in a fly, long time blow cyclone. Number ten, caramot kata blong water tank.

One emblem make him long time long cyclone. Number one, use some good water where you been save him long house. No mix him cover with them. Number two, continue blong listen long radio blong harem weather update. And number three, make him sure se family blong you am safe. One emblem make him after long cyclone. Number one, building back all toilets. Connect them back all kata blong water tank play you. Number two, boil them or use some water filter block cleaning water before you drink. Number three, prioritize them water blong drink long all pikinini, all fala, sick man, mo all mama will get bell. Number four, check them or fix them water system suppose it got damage. Number five, use them all local material blong fix them all pipe suppose it broke. All same, bamboo, mo rapa. Number six, work with the water committee blow cleaning water source, spring box, storage tank, mo follow rot long pipe, custom house. Number seven, water committee me must conduct them assessment mo report any damage lo area administrator, mo provincial water officer. All area administrator must work together with them provincial water officer blong prioritize them all work. Number eight, wash them hand all time after you use some toilet more before you kakai. Number nine, blong you sure say water blong you is safe, you must make them all trivala test there. Look suppose water is clear, smell them suppose water is sting or no, and test them suppose water is con or no. Suppose you not sure long quality blong water after way you make them all trivala test there, contact them water officer call us up long you blow helping you. Message I come long department long water resources.

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Vanuatu, Washki messages you for them to real morning when we come out long at Department of Water Resources. And before them, we got a selection of music we've been enjoying. After we've been following them, Bishlama Tok Tok program long today with them company long Robson, Roru, all the way long island long Malekula. 10 more minutes before into Kasam one time long 8 o'clock Terry long morning. Start long 8 o'clock Maba Yumi to follow Molkata 8 o'clock news update. But I'm Kambani Blonga. I tell William straight one time long news desk.

Nice Lafo is blowing Robin with them terrible sing sing dancing on my own listeners per radio Vanuatu. It's the Benjoy M. Lashow Blim to blowing today. Mommy put them time Blim to straight one time long 8 o'clock today long morning. Anytime number by him to cross over call a news desk. Join a company blowing Atel Willie with them all gather 8 o'clock news updates blowing today.

0: FBTC News Update with Emia Telwili. Director of Long Industry, Noel Carlo Hemikalemse Ministry, subtrain blong mekem se old pack house, mo production process oli wakud mo full ma polketa requirement blong export. Information ay come out time public hearing we Parliament Committee blong economic mo foreign policy kat with the Ministry blong trade. Ministry blong agriculture give him 25 permit long all root crops, farmers long Sanma province, blong support them supply blong kakai blong export. MB blong malo our constituency, Alan Liki, and we ask him suppose 25 farmers here pile enough blong meet him demand blong back house.
1: Lo case blong world best trading we make him lo santo, we make him current contract maya. After we meet test them supply chain system, we go successful on our side. Next step, we may be open now. We may be introducing one regulation, law regulating quality management. Emisema, law case block cover. They make an issue block compliance law 2002. We develop them go come law case where we make one cover act where we regulate them practice law industry. And law cover and law root crop export law root crops by emisema. And MNO all pack house will establish law 7 PPC no management system and time by cut SOP, we regulate them. Anyone in industry is have a practice, is have a export, and in this case, we got 17, and maybe everyone already blow carry more production come low agriculture.
0: Chief Executive Officer Blong Vanuatu Tourism Office at La Aru, Italian Seplanted Tourism Business, will already finish Blong work more customer tourists. Only stop finding me hard yet, blong kasem loan, mo credit, blong support them, business, blong al keta. Hemi make him talk to get them, MP, blong malo our constituency, Alan Liki, mol voke, hemi tell him se tourism marketing, in it him more support, blong promote them, kuto local product, mo give him more Chinese, long well entrepreneur, long Sanma province, mo Lukenville. All talk to get come out long public hearing with Parliament Committee, blong economic, more foreign policy, holem with the ministry, blong trade, commerce, more industry.
2: But you look him recently, time with cruise ship, him stop come lo, you mean lo Vanuatu, especially lo Port Vila. But you look him with them use blow AI, you look him plant in Vanuatu where he got access, blow immediately participate in training, blow in Lanem ChatGPT. Immediately, eli help them improve promotion of business project. Eli tell them what services we offer them, which is fantastic. The time you work with them, one particular agent or one wholesaler, he got one middleman, we pay him, we negotiate them, commission them, because he got one rate, we pay him, charge them, we connect them you, because he is responsible, one pool of other agents we have work with them. Please say, we identify them, say, in it, we train them, plant all businesses, we meet, we understand them distribution system, we meet the sector, then we look him say, more and more, we want to, we got access, we open up, how you market them businesses, we all get that.
0: Mo news long region, long country, long Pacific, all is facing one big fluffile crisis or fuel crisis. Long now, yeah, we start after Iran block him Strait of Hormuz long February. Crisis, he make him price long fuel, more electric, he go end up long plant country, all same Fiji, Samoa, Tonga, Vanuatu, more Cook Islands. All government long Pacific only work hard long find him new supply long full more or fuel more ask him help long Australia more New Zealand more all international organization. All Nafla control seem to value only face him shortage long fuel more black out while all Nafla country only put more subsidy long help him all man. All leader long Pacific too only sing out long more investment long solar power more renewable energy long stop more same problem more same long future. More long sports and a core community youth football program long makem opening long Sheva Day more same time celebration long 100 year long era core Golden Star Football Club. Football hemi one sport the majority blong get a big man kasimul pikin in yoli like him mo hemi kamul sim one everyday program time kam long school or community sports day football hemi always one favorite sport blong everyone. FBTC Sports CVC team Erakor Village Stradlong X football club or football field long yesterday. sports program long community long yesterday hemi taketem now Erakor bilingual school long age 10 Erakor bilingual school wake at over long 500 student mo community program karam no few long kata student long compete mo same time opening Shiva Day celebration long Erakor village mo celebrate 100 year long Erakor golden star mo tem spot ene kamblo putim long en plong FBTC news update.
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0: 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Yumi, where Yumi live close up, long all get a volcano, round, low ground, mountain, it's salt water, it must have a good, all get a key message, yeah. Key message number one, must have a all get a danger, more warning sign, blow volcano, blowing you. Look, save all get a tennis, round, long all volcano, more report them, long VMGD. All get a changes, also, assist the volcano you fall down, or leave kakai, lokaren mo krasi try, or loud noise long volcano, earthquake, landslide, smell blong kas blong volcano. Any other changes where you look him. Key message number two. Lanem mo take part long early warning system blong volcano blong you. Masabe map lo danger blong volcano, more danger area blong volcano. All get a danger long house blong you, bless blong walk, school more long community blue. Karamo latest volcano update where VMGD emi stop give him out long all end long every manis. Key message number three. Must have all nara danger where volcano eruption is have make him. Volcano eruption it make him earthquake, flash flooding, long submat, landslide, thunder, tsunami. No kakai fish or shell long solwata taimanda water volcano erupt from by save posen em kakai long solwata. Key message number four. Karamout assist long roof blong house. Make him sure say house blong you hemi strong, moba hemi no fall down, easy suppose assist he pile up blong hem. Time blow eruption, stop inside long house blong you, mo no expose long assist blong volcano. Must watch him good assist time hemi stop fall down long house, mo go outside hurry up, suppose house by hemi save fall down. 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Sakamol close long all space, long door, more window. Key message number five. 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Stop inside long house, more out long area blong assist, blong volcano. From all kata small assist, hemi danger, long health blong you, more all pignini blong you. More okata weli kat sick or same sort win. 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
2: 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Following weather bulletin, where Vanuatu Meteorology Mature Hazards Department, and we put them out by day, blowing today, Friday, number 26, blowing June. Partly cloudy, more good flower weather over long Alcata Islands, blue Yumi. Small Chinese blowing, small rain, and we have a full town, low morning, and some Alcata Islands blowing a country. Light, moderate to fresh, southeasterly winds, and we blow over long group. Maximum temperature long terrain by Miami range long 25 degrees Celsius down on south, more 28 degrees Celsius and up long north. Now minimum temperature long terrain long night by Miami range long 15 degrees Celsius down south, more 23 degrees Celsius up north. Look low side long marine focus. Looking one marine strong wind warning him stop naya over long northern waters long Vanuatu. But them southeasterly winds long 21 to 25 knots, more rough seas long 2.5 meters. While elsewhere, southerly winds blow 15 to 20 knots, more moderate rough seas blow 2 meters. Emanami update aside, the weather information, be me to listeners per radio Vanuatu, where bless the journey broadcast long hem, when and whether we you cut, you pass someone, good for a day.

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1: 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Well, bless you, journey broadcast long hair, Mr. Bushimi. One good for morning. You stop joining me, radio friendly, you inside the good morning Vanuatu show, plong today. And Baba, you to check him out, small updates alongside plong all care the Pacific news today long morning. Looking autonomous Bougainville Kavman, hemi formally outline him final position, long hair, long political future. Propose someone 3-stage pathway towards self government, more eventually independence, blowing autonomous region, blowing Bougainville. President Ishmael Toroama, let me present them position, blowing Hamlo independent. A facilitator where MSTAP oversee more of the joint technical consultations between ABG, more autonomous region, long autonomous Bougainville, Kavman, more Papua New Guinea, Kavman. Bougainville, let me continue look at the preparation belong him for self Kavman until number 1, belong September 2027. Wants to focus now on strengthening all the institutions, covenant systems, more to peace, more security, more economic readiness. Baba, I'm to continue with them selection blog of the Pacific music today long morning. 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

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Welcome you to stop check them out all gather Pacific News update terry long morning when I'm stop up and around all gather Pacific countries blong yumi. And to continue with them all the Pacific News update a long morning. Looking Minister Blong Foreign Affairs Blong New Zealand, Winston Peter Semitalem se Pacific Games Tabiatol Semwan long look at the high priority Blong Kaufman Blong Hem. Long one Parliament Committee meeting Hemitalem se new budget will put him out around $100 million long Blong 3 year. Blong help him all country long Pacific. Peter Semitalem say all the small country only important mo New Zealand and we want them treat him every country long Pacific also more equal partners. Emitalem to say cut one big flag cab long help long USA after we America and we cut them plan international aid. Mohemi bin talk with them secretary long state long US. Marco Rubio long ask him suppose so only serve a ting back and long a decision. Looking long Papua New Guinea, former Prime Minister Blong Papua New Guinea, Peter O'Neill, let me give him a strong talk against him report. Blong success, we're number one minister now. James Marape, me been put out. Marape, I'm telling him, long 7 year, Blong Kaufman Bohem, only make him good for progress, long plan the public services. Only put him a strong foundation along future along Papua New Guinea. Pe O'Neill, let me tell him, said time all basic services, all some health, education, more narrative services, only stop a camp good more. Report him, show him a straight situation along country. Stablong Papua New Guinea yet looking Prime Minister James Marape may announce 5 million kina long give him a relief long all community will be affected long undersea volcano activity long Bismarck Sea. All report them tell him say all report them tell him say all floating pumice or stone only pluck him all ship only spoil him fishing more make him some place only make him some areas only worry along kakai mo clean water. Government babay me use some money up long give him kakai water emergency supplies mo support long all team long disaster with them a scientific assessment long looks of a threat situation. Babay him to continue with them selection blog the Pacific music today long morning listeners blog radio Vanuatu. Enjoy my nice fluff voice blowing party pots.

Listen, it's Radio Vanuatu Selection. Look at the Pacific number. You start enjoying the show, blowing a Yumi too. And if to continue with them, update the side, blowing all together Pacific. All got the Pacific news, Terry Long. In to continue with them, update the side, blowing all got the Pacific news, Terry Long. Morning, look at New Vlad Chairman, blowing Pacific Islands Forum, and tell him so got the island. Island countries will remain highly vulnerable to all gather conflict. When stop taking place long all narrow parts of blue wall, please. Mati wale we emi take him abroad after we replace him Jeremiah Manele, also Solomon Islands Prime Minister last Manis, emi put him out first statement blong Hamels and chairman blong Pacific Islands Forum. While I appeal for global peace, stability, long one time, blowing geopolitical volatility. Middle Pacific Islands only reliant long resilience from global supply chains, more stability. Blow got a role based international system. Emi attempt to say region's vision. Emi blow on blue Pacific continent more. Baba himem have happen more after we got a world peace. Baba him to continue with my selection. Blow got the music, Pacific music, Terrell morning listeners for radio, Vanuatu, keeping me entertained. Cause one time long 9 o'clock, but I'm still looking at you with them Narfla Radio, friendly you.

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And I'm about time blim to straight one time long 9 o'clock. 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Alice Seirangi, we Mr. Botem, you meet to finish inside Long Studio. Mamba me accompany you, Kasem, one time, 1:30 today, long afternoon. Also, my friend, good morning, Vanuatu Show Long today. Mitalema, big flat thank you to you from Misave joining me start long 5:30 long morning, Kasem, this flat time. And Mabaya Misave looking you back and long next week. But until then, listen, explore radio for now to take and plan the care all time throughout the weekend when Mabaya stop come throughout the day, long at today, make them right choices all time, and you stop safe, enjoy my day, blue.

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1: 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Today, hemi Friday, number 26, long man is June 2026. Me hopes you to start a nice full morning long this Friday, and of course, me sure as if lovely me wake up long today long morning. You may stop cloud finish because it's weekend. So, wherever place you stop tuning in, come to him, continue to listen, come, and of course, first off, into talam too. Thank you, long radio friend, Blue, where hemi been. Wake him up you today long 5:30 this morning. Massing for you've been got company Blahem. Long good morning Vanuatu show. Long 5:30. Long morning Kasem long this time. Hemi 9 o'clock you join him company blong me Kasem long 1:30 this afternoon. Small round dollar show bring me to blong day to day. Bam by long 9:15 him to join him. Live discussion with him Intalo Talk Blong Master Program Blimi all time him to staccato with him Pastor David Keleto we him is a vestapa join you me inside long program 10 o'clock him you'll get a weather update 10:15 today when by him to join him civic education program 11 o'clock him news update we by him to come long follow him with him news team long VBTC 10:15 today by him to come long haram will get an update from Northern Ireland Blimi inside long voice from North program with a one will get a VBTC correspondent plong Yumi 12 o'clock him will get a national news bulletin Blimi and keep on besa tuning in camp by him get live discussion long 12:30 kasem 1 o'clock today and by him to enjoy will get a selection of music long 1 o'clock kasem 1:30 this afternoon. Continue to listen to come 6 minutes hemileko 9 o'clock long this morning. And again, good morning, Liu. We install house. 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Plong informing you, educating you, more entertaining you. But I'm to go ahead plong start him off show blimi to today with him song title plus Love Me Again with the voice plong Anslom.

0: Sanctuary Praise with them, nice for a song, Luplisa, with them, title When I Cross Chile Jordan, Hemi Putum local time, bring me 14 minutes, Hemi Leko 9 o'clock long this morning. And yes, you stop tuning, Nika. Also, when we been stop mentioning lo yumi listeners, Bamba yumi camp long, join him talk long master program, bring me long this time. So, wherever place you stop listening, come lo him. Throughout the country, welcome inside long Talk Pro Master program to me.
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0: mo evangelism blong overam one platform blong ol sermon, worship, music mo olketa devotional content blong uplifting ol listener mo strengthening faith blong yumi one. Every week yumi talk mo share together with em olketa 7 blong God we oli come live blong radio Vanuatu mo educate mo inform em yumi blong tapu talk blong master blong radio Vanuatu voice blong yumi.
1: Ista listening kamlo radio Vanuatu and welcome inside long talk pung master program blimi. Yumi tuka tunis guest all time guest blimi. We hemi start with yumi inside long studio finis long an narafala story an blimi pagaken. Yumi tu klat blin tu sabe kata Pastor David Keleto play hemi sabe join yumi pagaken long an narafala story an blimi long this morning. So wherever place stop tuni ni kamlo hem continue plus stop listen ni kam before yumi tu go ahead with them story an. Pamba yumi tu tala morning lo pasta long today and to thank you Pastor Blue have accepted you come today long morning blue me stala wanara flastorian and blue me start him off show blue me too Pamba Pasta isabe tala wan opening prayer to thank you.
2: Amen. Praise the Lord, man. So once again, good morning lo yumi all wonderful listeners lo program ya we Mr. Gat every Friday morning. Mixing them good morning. You come lo yumi everyone. Might you stop long workplace for you stop lo house no more, or might you stop workplace lo garden or wherever you stop long him no road. You start listening come through lo bus or wherever you stop long him. Mixing them good morning. Some lo yumi stop overseas. Thank you to mass where you have taken time lo listen this morning. Lo yumi have encouraged them life. Lo yumi one through long tabu talk long master. So before you may go ahead lo story and lo yumi lo morning here. It good yumi to prayer yumi to open them time lo yumi before. You must go ahead, please. You must share some for the thing. We come through long talk, long God. So wherever you stop, long him, just close some eyes as you meet to pray long morning here. Hallelujah. Heavenly Father, the name long Master Jesus. Me fly you want them tell him big fella. Thank you, long you, Lord, this wonderful morning. Friday morning, we fully have a come, Kasem, oh God. Papa God, thank you to Master God, long big fella love, long you. Thank you, Lord, faithfulness, for you. Thank you to Master God, Lord, leadership, long tabu spirit. Thank you, Lord, tabu talk, for you. Father, me fly stop long morning here. Me fly glad and me fly still got breath, long life, for God, Lord, this morning. Father, me fly declare that you, God, where you high, where you high. You know, got one wonderful God, the same mark, Lord, you, God. You know more, you stand by, your life, your strength, you, every something blow life blow me follow along today ago. Father, this morning me fully got Chinese back again blow me fully save come. Share long tabu talk blong you with them all people blong you, oh God. Thank you to Master God, leadership blong you, Father. Everything thing by me fully share them this morning. Father, me fully pray that by spirit blong you, hey, me give heart blong me fully everyone. Thank you, Lord, save. Thank you, Lord, wisdom blong you, oh God. Thank you so much, oh God, understanding more heart when me open, blong learn them word blong you, oh God, more increase knowledge, or save blong me fully through long talk blong you. Thank you to Master, Lord, everyone. Thank you, Lord, program long morning. I'm fully honor them, you, oh God. I'm fully tell them thank you, Lord, you. The name belong Jesus. Me valesta pray. Amen.
1: Thank you, Pastor. And you will stop listening. Come, I'm going to stop. You must quiet now. Long story and blimi belong today. So you may be in stop story. Lol, different topic. Long all different discussion. Blimi every Friday and today. Pampa yumi to go ahead lo narafla story and blimi we hemi prayer. So prayer yumi everyone yumi save one hemi prayer hemi elsem yumi stapa totoki kolo Papa God hemi one way blimi communicate with him yumi talk listen yumi tell him thank you lo hemi praise him kolo church hemi one all something we you make him. So emi no one new word when you've la talk talk where you is the listening come. Emi no new lo yumi where you missed up listening come. So with them topic blong today, emi hemi is one of la story and blimi blong today where me show us a pasta where you me cut him with you mean talong studio today. Pampa hemi is a story and more inside long topic blimi where also me been mention and finish. So blong you me go ahead with them all get a questions blimi where you stop long place. Pampa him to go ahead and ask him first question Nicolo Pasta please have make a small introduction no more or you me where you missed up listening come say oh, one him now hemi prayer and to before after lo Pastor Isabel give him out answer the first question to me, then you say feel free please have a call in the camp and you share him thing or question with you cut long today long morning.
2: Amen. Praise the Lord. Hallelujah. Amen. So, again, me talam pifla. Thank you, Lord God. L'opportunity ya blo you me save har and voice blimi ba again lo morning ya. And also today you me come blo you me talk about one name now. Meaning blo talk ya prayer. Amen. Also you me pamitan se me you me so blessed lo nation blimi lo vanuatu. Where you me start worshiping God. You me label him. You me see me all Christian man or believing ones. And also one believer, also one Christian, also one family where you may grow up in church, you may serve that prayer, and you want stumble something, build them up, serve, build them up Christian lives, play me, your Christian homes, play me. So today, also you may come, play me story about prayer, and sometimes you may pray, or maybe every time you may start prayer, but one of me stop say, you know, every man will serve one of now prayer. Excuse me. And so, you know, every man only understand him, meaning or stumble something blow prayer. So that's why I think it may be important when we go to mass, blow me a story and him again, blow help him, blow let him understand him. Because, Mr. Vitalam, also, I say, you got some man where only know understand him prayer. That's why only start give up prayer halfway, man, because only no serve. Man, I'm saying, me tell you enjoy one something, or life for you must serve a good one, man, you want them enjoy. Man, for example, suppose one game track for you, suppose you no serve a half lot drive, how now you enjoy new fella track for you? Man, one no problem for you, because you no serve, one them track is serve, make him for you. He make him walk out for you, easy, you save him more time, man, so make him transportation him easy, so, man, he got every reason why all something is to happen. So, time God, me tell him, blow you me prayer. Man, why not me tell him, blow me prayer? But, first time, but you must ask him question and say, one him now prayer, man, so, I say, you may haven't finished. I think prayer, he me, primarily, that means first something, prayer, he me communication, blow you me with him, God. Man, so, amen, I me stand by meaning, blow prayer. Prayer, he me, primarily, I think you may got one,
1: praise you took out of his colostal line. Lukosem kolai lako line pa again pampayin to go ahead.
2: Okay, praise the Lord. So ultimate satalem, prayer hemi number one something blow prayer or primary work prayer or life with me hemi blow you communicate. Men communicate that means you serve a story and you serve a talk long God. Hallelujah. Amen. So sometimes you may think say prayer, amen, doesn't think people of man today. Prayer say only time only got need, only want something and me happen all get that, now only pray. So only things say prayer him one way, blow you make him God, him meet him all needs, all desire, all thinking or plan blow you. Amen. So think blow get towards the prayer or same now. So only things say prayer, him just one way, blow you fulfill him one him you want him. Or God you fulfill him one him you want him, or one him you desire him. I want them helping me this morning, blow. Let me serve you all listeners. All morning, I say prayer. Number one, something about prayer you must serve is hemi communication. Amen. Communication. So, question back in the morning, I say one now meaning blow talking about communication. Man, communication hemi together way. Man, you start talk to him, more him too, you start talk to come back long you. Praise the master. Man, communication hemi never one way. Man, suppose one man he talk no more, it means say a speech, yeah, amen, you know communication. By the time you talk you go to one man, he me answer he come back to you, amen, now meaning blow communication. And that means you two fall together, he stops to talk. You two fall together, he stops sharing one thing. Praise the master, man. So amen now he me prayer. Man, so time you come to pray, you must serve, you know, say you no more stop talk long God. God too, he want him talk, he come back long you. Praise the master, man. So, man, also me tell him, one of the reasons why plenty man only no want them pray, plenty man only no serve a whole tight prayer, only no serve a pray long time, because thinking block it, I say, no, me share him heart, blow me finish. Only thing say, prayer him in one way, blow you just pour him out heart, blow you. Or thing blow you, or plan blow you towards long God. No. So that's why I'm telling him this morning, prayer, number one, work blow prayer, or primary, focus blow prayer is communication. Praise the master, man. So communication, semitalam, communication, hemi together way. So you talk long mania, me talk lo you. Hemena, me meaning blow communicate or communication. Praise the Lord, man. You know, say so you say talk one way no more, one direction no more. You need blow go. You talk you go, hemi answer back, it come back lo you. And not for something, man, you me must serve, say prayer, hemi got purpose long him. Praise the master, man. You may not pray blow nothing, man. He got reason why you must pray. Hallelujah. So prayer has a purpose. Praise the Lord, man. So why now you start pray? So you may not pray blow nothing. Hallelujah, man. You must pray. Suppose me tell you, you look all disciple blow Master Jesus, man. All money, all man blow prayer. Excuse me. All money, all Jew everyone, and all money, all serve hablo prayer religious way, man. Only serve hablo pray religiously. So all money, all pray finish. But only notice, only look. Every time Jesus had me prayer, he got answer blow prayer blow him, or he got answer towards blow prayer blow him. So that's why he come one time, he said, no, we must ask him, blow master, man, blow teach him you me, how blow prayer. Man, that's why suppose you look the book, blow Matthew, Molara Gospel, you look how, only ask him, blow master, say, he say, master, teach us how to pray. Praise the master. Man, also, me tell him, man, Jesus had me no line, he get no more prayer because all man, excuse me. All money only been pray come finish, only serve a hablo prayer religiously. But now time he come lo Master Jesus, only find him out, you know, every time Master Jesus he prayer, he got answer. Praise the Lord, man. So that's why only ask him. So that's why me say this morning, you me all wonderful listeners, I'm important to mass blow. You me everyone must understand one name now prayer, man. So back again, me tell him also me, some definition blow prayer this morning, that prayer is a communication. Praise the Lord, man. Just number two part for him, man. Me want to tell him say prayer is relationship. Praise the Lord, man. So you know, say you pray no more because you got need. You pray no more because you want to fix you want something or life for you want or home or business or wherever. No prayer, him a relationship. Praise the Lord, man. So also me tell him once you serve communicate, that means you serve talk long God, and God let me talk to you, come back to you. So now you totally got communication. Amen. So the more you communicate. And me build my friendship, blow you to Vala. Praise the Lord, man. And once that relationship, you continue, blow you communicate long God every time. Now friendship, blow you to Vala. And me outlaw friendship, and me go low relationship. Praise the Lord, man. And once it Vala got one strong Vala relationship, that's why you have a understanding why Jesus and me tell him no John 14:14, ask anything in my name and I will do it. Praise the Lord, man. So sometimes you me come no more, you me hold them hand, blow you me one, and you me get up, you me quote them scripture, John 14:14, and then you me start prayer, man, which is good, but Mr. Talam this morning, it's important, bro, you must understand one now prayer, man, Mr. Talam, you must build them up one relationship along you with them, God, one friendship, and that friendship, that relationship, you have to build them up, suppose you start talk long God, or you start communicate long God, through prayer, man. So that's why I say prayer primarily have me communication bring you with them God, man. And Mr. tells me that relationship, sorry, that communication have me build them up relationship. Hallelujah. So now once you got this relationship with them God, you tell them one name and it happen to you. Praise the Lord, man. So I think me stop helping me no more families blow. Share them something thing, blow help me a lot importance of prayer or what is prayer. Praise the master, man. So that next time wherever you stop blow him, blow home or blow church, wherever you stop blow him, man, blow you got strong for the thing say, but you must pray. And remember, every time you pray, because you one born again Christian, you one man where you born by again finish, suppose you pray one place you stop blow him, you must save or you must sure, you must confidence that God and me harem you. Praise the master, man. Anytime you pray, you must understand them. The time you pray, God emi harem prayer along you. Praise the Lord, man. So I think, amen. I mean, some vala, I think thing when me want them no more, you mean serve or you understand them towards long prayer, man. Not say me must ask him question, what is prayer, man. So I think, Lord, just help him, you mean, Lord, some vala thing. Praise the Lord, man. So amen. I mean, small definition, towards Lord thing where you Mr. Sherem this morning about prayer. Hallelujah.
1: Thank you, Pastor. And you stop listening. Come small introduction. And same time, too, me answer a question. Please, me first question. Please, me long story. And please, me long today morning. We also concern a topic. Please, me. We have me prayer. Pastor, have me just up. Explain more eco insight long one em now hemi prayer and you me haram pastor italem some holy pray holy no understand him so might story and me belong today You were my Tino Saveko true meaning plong prayer. Bamba mi hope se story and primi plong this morning. Bamba mi informative enough la yumi. Bamba mi lanem good for some good for talk, good for information. Bamba you got a mouth in tell a story and primi plong today. Bamba mi to go ahead to tema story and primi at time mi stop koto. So bamba mi stop move on to tell the questions where mi stop. So why now yumi all man yumi should stop pray? Thank you.
2: Praise the Lord. Men also, but again, men also, me tell them, you also one Christian man, you must serve a prayer and me life belong you. Men also, me have most Christian, no plenty Christian today, only tell them, say, prayer and me part of life belong you, me all Christian man. Men, me want to tell them this morning, that prayer and me life belong you, also one Christian man. For example, every man who live the world today, only no serve a live, only no serve a life, stop. Suppose he no got oxygen. Praise the Master, man. So oxygen, and we make him say only survive, only life is stop low wall, yes, low wall, amen. So, man, only no save look oxygen, but only need him oxygen. Praise the Lord, man. Maybe some fellow man only no think about oxygen anytime low life. But oxygen, and we play one big fella role, low life long every man will stop low wall, because without oxygen, man no save a life low wall, yeah. Praise the Lord, man. So sometimes all man only know save importance blood prayer blood life. Praise the Master, man. So that's why when you me come this morning, blood talk about blood share and blood encourage you me blood lift him up thinking blood you me blood wake him up you me that prayer have me life long you me. Hallelujah. Me tell finish. Have me no part blood life, but have me life long you. Man, as a Christian, man, mimsa talk blood this morning, blood you me all Christian family, man. So time you serve, say you want Christian, you must serve. Prayer hemi emi live lo you. So also we must ask him why now you must pray, man. Why pray? Praise the Lord, man. So first something we want to tell him, prayer hemi idea blong God, man. Man hemi no introduce him prayer. God now he tell him say blow me pray, man. You know man, you know one pastor. Every something he come behind. God talk blow hemi come first time. Mo talk blow him now he tell him say you must pray. Praise the Lord, man. So me tell him, reason why you prayer, because I want instruction where God and me give him lo you me. You know, government and me give him, you know, all the school, you know, any law, no. But he me one instruction where God now he me give him, he come lo you me. So I think by me reading one scripture, you know, all for the testament, one scripture, all for the testament, lo book, lo, a second chronicle, chapter number 7. Man, by me read quick time no more, lo book, yeah. Book of 2 Chronicle, chapter number 7, molong verse number 14, me believe. Man, so I think mostly me save a good scripture, but me want him reading me from he help him thinking where me stop answering the morning. Yeah. Man, so now Bible, it tell him by me read lo bishlam of him. It tell him what's him. Now suppose you fala itanem thinking blong you fala, mo you fala illegal fasting, yeah. You fala a prayer long me. Nothing where me stop long heaven. Be bambaye mi harem yufala. Bambaye mi forgive him yufala. Me take him out or sin blong yufala. Mo bambaye mi make him where country ya blong yufala he got planted kakaipa again. Praise the Master, man. So you look how God he ting towards all man of time ya. Man. So he tells you, suppose yufala itan him ting blong yufala. Men change him ting blong yufala, mo lego all fashion, way no straight. And then him tells me, mo yufala I prayer long me. Praise the Master, man. Also, Mr. Talam this morning, prayer, I mean no idea blow any narfala man, you know, prophet, apostle, or one man blow today, hemi idea blong God. Man, so him says, suppose yufala I prayer long me. Him say nothing me stop long heaven, bebambai me harem yufala. Man, so you look, one me happen, one me save happen, that man hemi pray. Him say, no matter me stop lo heaven, be my me harem. So one him say is have happen, him say, bambai me forgive him you fala. You look, so through prayer, in prayer, God is I forgive a man. Praise the Lord, man. Man Bible says, bambai me forgive him you fala. Me take him out all sin blong you fala. Man, you look, all something me happen, oh, that man me pray. Praise the Lord, man. So that's why I'm saying, hey, me idea blong God. So in prayer, he got this big fella privilege. Man, big for a privilege here, or Chinese here, where God is I forgive him man all mistake or sin or get her. Man, he me save take him out every sin or whatever rubbish fasting. Hallelujah. Why? Because man he me prayer. And then he says, Mobambai me make him where country belong Yuvala, he got plenty kakai bargain. In other words, God, man, is having make him you prosper. God is having make him you success. Man, God is having change him. Whatever situation you face him, bro, he come low, one him you plan from. Man, who knows how to make him? God. Lo one him time through lo prayer blow you. Man, that's why me, me settle him lo your family, lo morning, say prayer, he me idea blow God. So why now God tell him say blow you prayer? Because he me got answer blow prayer is start finish. Man, me give one just quick example. Lo mom say, suppose you want a 1 tin fish, for example. Man, time you want a 1 tin fish, time you go to all store all about, even one Chinese shop, you go to him. Man, time you go to any all store, yeah, man, you go, suppose you need a 1 tin fish, but you go no more, you pay him 10 fish, lo store. Man, so once you got a vat to blow you give him lo storekeeper, you know, say time you give money, ale him just ring, you go to get a lot of water, ale will tramble hook him one fish, ale will carry me come, and then will tramble cut him, clean him, cook, and then full map. No, amen. So the time you go to store, every something is start finish, amen. So you just push your money no more go. I'll get I give one name you want him, amen. So amen. God is a mark. Praise the Lord, man. Have me not tell him one something lo you we have me not ready lo him yet. Praise the Lord, man. Everything where God tell him lo you have me make him finish. Think about hallelujah. Bible or Genesis. Bible he tell him also me I say, in the beginning God made God he make him go, and then the Bible says, God has rested from all his works. That means God and me make him every something he ready is start finish. He no got one something yet where God and me short lo him. Man, Bible says God has finished all his work, man. Suppose you may come lo book, think lo book lo Ephesians, tell him something here. That God has finished all his works from the foundation of the world. Praise the Lord, man. So that's all families. Me tell him what say, remember time God tell him lo you blow your prayer because he me got, man, plant is something where him you want him give him lo you, man. That's why me say because man him no understand him privilege blow prayer. That's why some fella only no thing heavy lo him because only no save. Praise the Lord, man. one text lo Bible, I think lo book lo Hosea chapter number 4 verse 6, I think plenty time is to quote him scripture where Bible he tell him what he say, all man blong me only stop go loose from where only no got enough save. Man, so English, my people are destroyed for the lack of knowledge. So the man he may not got save blow prayer. That's why only things say no prayer he may blow all man blow church where he only got title. Prayer he may blow all good fellow man. Prayer he may blow all man where only strong. Prayer he may blow all get no more where God he like him all get no. Man, me tell him, man, one name prayer is save make him alive with me. Man, remember God is a speak all man. Man, all get all stuff all for him all thing blow get a. Where he push him all get away, he drown him life all get away. So God tell him all get away, say, suppose you fall, turn him ting blowing you fall, more you fall, leg all fashion, yeah, more you fall, he pray, he come blow me. He says, no matter, me stop blow heaven, me harem prayer blow you fall, and then he tell him, me save forgive him you fall. Man, you see, through prayer, God is having change him fashion the life blow you. Man, God is having forgive him. Man, money look down to you. By the time you pray, God he carry out all thing, all no good thing towards you, all man, man. And number two, something him say, me take him out sin belong you, or belong you fella. And number three, him say, in other words, him tell him, once these two, him straight him two fella something, him take him out sin, man, him forgive him you. Number three, something him result blow him. That means, Bamba you bless, Bamba you fruitful. Man, that means one him something you make him prosper always. Praise the master, man. So, yes, I think him now one him. You Mr. Answer long him, lo part two, blo question blo you me, say why now you should pray. Man, also me tell them by again all families, prayer, he me no ting blo one pastor, lo church, or one minister, he me ting blo God one time. Amen. So also me tell them, reason why God tell them blo you prayer, because he me got answer blo prayer, blo you is to finish. Amen. So you must got one strong ting, you must save. Man, every time you pray, God is to harem you. I mean, I think one more scripture me want them reading come, lo book lo, but me come lo New Fala Testament, lo book lo Peter, man. So me want to show one something, First Peter chapter 3, amen, lo verse number 11, me believe. First Peter 3:12, yes. Chapter 3, long verse number 12. So by me read quick time no more, it tell him what same, yeah? Him, he must make him all same from where high God is stop, look, lo all straight man, moista listen blong harem all prayer blong all geta. Hallelujah. Behem is tap against long all geta, we all is make him all rabbis fashion. Men so, men first Peter chapter 3 verse 12, he tell him to him, he must make him all same from a high God, he stop look, long all straight man, more he stop listen, long all, blong harem all prayer, blong all getter. So you look, when English says, that the Lord, the eyes of the Lord are over the righteous, and his ears are open to their prayer. Amen. So no thing say, you me, how much billion man the world, God didn't have harem prayer, blim ever. No. Hallelujah. That's why hemi God, hemi qualify blow hemi God, because hemi save harem prayer blow everyone at the same time. Praise the Lord, man. More hemi idea blow hem, blow you must prayer. So once you take advantage, blow you pray, also more hemi ask him, or hemi want him, you yet, but you look result. Praise the Lord, man. So that's why me quote him book blow, 2 Chronicles chapter 7, blow verse number 14. Suppose you got time, you save reading by again. One him God, him tell, he says, I will hear them from heaven, and I will forgive them. And then he says, I will bless the land. Praise the master. Men, so family, men, prayer, hemi play one major role on life belong you. Life blow family blow you. Life blow, man, work blow you, or relationship belong you. Whatever, something you want him, fix him, you want him, make him good. Mr. Abdelosimia, come back lo prayer. Praise the Lord, man. Maybe just want them share one small story and blow one pastor. I think mostly you me serve him. Hemi one current pastor named blame Pastor Yongi Cho. Man blow God there. Hemi been lo time blow him. Hemi got the biggest church lo time blow him. And then only been asking question to him. Say, Pastor, me only want them ask him question to you. Say, what him now secret? What him now secret blow you where you serve a growing church blow you? Hemi big one to us. Hemi win him all nara. Church all about the world. Well, what am I not secret blow you? Pastor, I tell him, I'll get to say, you if only want them save you, he say, yes. So, okay, if only write them down, secret blow me. So, I say, secret blow me, me all same. First one, I'm prayer. Only write them down. All journalist, I write them down. Say, secret blow pastor, first one, I'm prayer. I say, okay, me got three secret no more. First one, I'm prayer. Number two, only ready blow write him, say, prayer. Some fellow look pastor, say, Pastor, meeting say you tell him prayer finish, say, yes, you write them prayer back again. And say, number two, prayer now. So and then say last one, number three, and say prayer. Praise the Lord, man. So he say, hey, tell him, you must pray, more you must pray. Praise the Lord, man. So same, you me some you me all family, you me pray, 1 week he pass, 1 month he pass, you me give up finish. Man, yet Jesus hey, tell him also, Luke chapter 18, verse 1. Master Jesus, he say, from something here, man, he must pray all time. We think blow him, and me no fall down. Man, he says, don't give up. You no slack, lo think blow prayer. Praise the master, man. Some follow something, he say, come, blow challenge him you, but you no give up, lo prayer blow you. Praise the Lord, man. So that's why I say, time you pray, you must serve God is harem you. Man, some man only pray, just pray no more. Say, no, you mean me pray finish. You pray finish, yes. We only pray, we heart blogeta, you no stop lo prayer blogeta. Man, we focus blogeta, you no start lo prayer. All kind prayer, all same, him you go nowhere. Praise the Lord. Man, that's why I say, you must serve your one him now prayer. Man, prayer is communication. Prayer, him build him up relationship with you, with him God there, where you no start look. Praise the Lord, man. This time you serve, take him serious. Remember, man, once you prioritize him, God may prioritize him you. Amen. Sometimes you may think, say, no, God is a look me. God is serving me. Yes, he may serve. But you serve God or no? Hallelujah. Sometimes you may so casual, you may tell him, oh, God is serving every something. Yes, he may serve every something. Be question, but ask him, say, you serve God or no? Praise the Lord. Some only serve God, no name no more. Some only serve God, time only go through challenge. Some only serve God, time only sick. Be only no more save God, Lord, good for that time, brogeta. Praise the Lord. That's why I say, man, prayer him one very beautiful, very powerful tool where God he give him, he come to you me. Because through prayer, you build him up relationship long you. And once that relationship him is strong enough, you ask him one name you want. And Jesus, he tell him, ask anything in my name, you. Man, I says, I will do it. You will get it. Praise the master, man. So, yes, amen. Me take him time, no blow. Tremble helping me about prayer. Praise the Lord, man. So why now you must pray? Also, me tell him, hey, idea belong God, man. And you know, idea belong God no more. God, hey, me got answer. Is start finish. Lo, hey, me give him come. Lo, you suppose you pray. Hallelujah.
1: Thank you, Pastor. And yes, in just a story, I go inside long story and bring me longer today. Hey, me prayer more is why now him important blow one lo yumi or yumi pray about leadership or a government blew me. Thank you.
2: Amen. Praise the Lord. Hallelujah. Amen. So, I'll say, me tell and finish the book, blow Second Chronicles here. And remember, God, when you know, so if you make you want something, suppose you may not take part to you. Amen. You got one scripture where Master Jesus, he talk about giving. He tell him to me, say, you give. I think the book, Luke chapter 6, verse 48. He say, give, and it shall be given you. Amen. So, he tell him to me, so shall you reap. Amen. So, he come to you, me, amen. You now, or you me now, you me must take him first, follow step to him. Amen. Number one step, you now, but you take him. So Jesus, he tell him also, say, you give and it shall be given. That means, suppose you make him first follow move, and now you look result. Amen. James, he tell him also, say, you mean old man where you me hear him talk me, no more, no. But you mean old man where you me walk about, you me make him. Amen. He says, don't be hearers, but be doers. Amen. He got two something. Yeah. Some follow man, only hear him talk long God, only happy, he finish. But some follow man, only harem, only go ahead, only act him out. Hemia we act them out, hemi look answerable him. But hemia we harem no more, he glad, only go back. Bible Jesus, he tell him to me, hemi say one city fall down, no ground, be on nil grass, only choke him. Amen. Or same way, no got enough ground, blo hemi survive. Praise the Lord. Amen. So, he come to question blo you, Lord, this morning, man, why? Man, why now you should pray? Hallelujah. Man, remember, God and me give him this responsibility lo you me all Christian. Sometimes you me think, say, no, me one Christian. Man, and suppose you look lo some places or some churches play me today, that man he me prayer blog get up. Suppose me use English talk say, he me self-centered. Man, that means every part, every prayer point, he me blow all get up no more. You say, time you only pray, or time you pray, you think about you. You think about family blow you, you think about work blow you, or piggy blow you, or get a little village, whatever, blow you no more. Hallelujah? No. Amen? Or say, me tell them, most time, all man only no save what am now prayer, or how blow pray. Amen? Because only things say, time you pray from you one, which is good. But, or say, me tell them, all kind prayer, or say, me God, you know, really happy to much, Lord. Praise the Lord. Amen? So I think by me reading one scripture, Lord, book blow, first Timothy, eh? So suppose me have a read quick time. Hello, book, lo first Timothy, chapter number 2, lo verse number lo 1, blo him, eh? So you may look. Well, so you may ask him why you must pray from government, man. So, any one instruction where God may give him. So, Bible tell him, Paul tell him, Timothy say, first something may where me want him tell him, he all say. Mimi tell him strong long you fella say you fella must pray along God from all getta man. Mo you fella must ask him long him. Long he give hand long all getta. Mo he give him all something long getta we only short long him. Mo you fella must tell him thank you too long him from all getta. So you look, first instruction where God may give him through lo apostle Paul, lo Timothy, he tell him also say number one something. He tell him first something. You know, second something. You know, last something, let me say, number one, first something, hallelujah. So let me say first something, me tell him strong long, you fella say, you fella, you must pray long God from all get a man. Praise the Lord. And he says, Timothy, first of all, prayer, supplication, giving of thanks, be made for all men. You look, I say, me tell him, sometimes you may make all something because you may not got straight save him, man. Not the accurate knowledge. That's why you may make him no more. You may think, say, no, he's straight because you may look, Abu, make him, Daddy, make him, now you may follow him same road. Man, that's why Jesus, he tell him, you must search the scriptures. You must understand. You must make him research what you want. Before you prove, man, Bible says, prove all things. That means, do your research. That means, you test him. And 1 John chapter 4, Bible says, you try every spirit, whether only belong God or no God. Amen? So how now, excuse me, how now you have a test them or try every spirit? Suppose you no God tester where him talk belong God. Or you no God save belong talk belong God. Praise the Lord, man. Once you got save, because talk ya him light. Suppose him light, lo life lo you, but you look save a place where you start walk about him. Amen. But you look savvy one name blow make him. But you look savvy one name blow tell him. Some man only talk no more about. Man say, no, you good, I said him think blow me. But you hate him feeling blow nara man. He look say, no, you good, me pour him out heart blow me. Yes, you pour him a heart blow you. But you hate him one feeling blow different man. You look. So I said, no, you good. Yeah, no, brother, you good. Blue, me tell him straight. Yes, also, you got, you have to tell him straight. But you know, every time, I'm straight time, Lord, serve him every something. Praise the Lord, man. I mean, important, Lord, you make him want something through Lord leadership, long God, more enlightenment, long talk, long him. Man, so you must make him want something where talk from God now. Tell him, you sign him. Praise the Lord. Man, that means you allow him talk from God, blow him, light, blow him, blow, cover him up every movement, blow you. Man, so that's why I come back to prayer. Probably tell him, blow him, blow book, blow First Timothy, and say, first something. You know, second, you know, third, you know, last or middle or wherever, and say, first something. So, time you prayer, and say, put him all narrow one first time, blow you. Amen. Jesus, go, Bible says the first commandment. Let me tell him what say, love the Lord your God with all your heart and love others as you love you. You look. So he said, time God finish no more, put him narvalaman. God, narvalaman. He know you. Amen. So let me tell him today most prayers, no homes or churches, today I mean self-centered. That means only think about or get no more. With me not tell him say he me wrong. But me tell him no more say he me not in line with them scripture. So that's why Lord, this morning, many of us are reading about why now we must pray from all get leaders. Man, verse 2 by me go to him. Bible tell him, Paul give instruction, Lord Timothy say, verse number 2 says, more all time, you fella, you must pray from all king, more from all nar fella, high man, long you me. Long fashion, bambay, you missed up good, you me got peace, more you missed up honor, good, long God, more you have a fallen or straight fashion. You look, man, why not you may pray from all kata leaders? Because, but again, I'm instruction where God may give him. I'm say, more all time, not sometime. Today, you may look, some fella man only smart, but only criticize. Only smart, but only talk negative, but only tell him no good about leadership, about government, about money. Man, you may say, talk about nar fella man, but you may never say pray from all kata. Amen. Why? Because, man, you may not serve, or most people only know serve the importance of prayer, or one and prayer is serve make him the life of one man. Man, so today, Mr. Talon, suppose you may want them change him, some fella, something, or nation, blow you me, or government, blow you me. You don't need, blow you me, protest. Man, protest, him in a fashion, blow Christian. Man, you don't need, blow you me, complain. You don't need, blow you me, argue or debate. I mean, need no more. Blow you me, everyone. You me, bend him knee, allow you me prayer. Praise the Lord, man. Man, also, me tell him, Second Chronicles, where God, me tell him, chapter 7, verse 14, God, he tell him, say, suppose all man blow me, when me sing out, all get a name blow me, suppose only humble him, all get a. Man, he says, humble yourselves. He says, and pray unto me, no matter me stop long heaven, be bamba me harem prayer blong you fella. Praise the Lord. Man, also, that's why, same this morning, all families, you missed up, you must have listened or you must have participated together, lo story and this morning, man. I'm important to us, man. Now you must have come close up, lo Independence Day. I think this year, I mean, number 46 year. Praise the Lord, man. And I think all forefathers, all big man, blame me first time, only been laid down one foundation finish, man. You me base, or you me founded, lo Christian principle, faith in God. Hallelujah. You me declare nationally, that nation blame me, have me one Christian state or Christian nation. Hallelujah. So, man, now you may come close up. Lolo, Independence Day, me want them encouraging me or listening, especially this morning. When them now you've been making, man, all get all Abu, all get all leaders first time, all been sacrificed plenty from you me, man, only making plenty something towards the nation. But you me also citizen, you me also man place. Man, this morning, you me got one big fella work blow make him. Man, you want them nation blue you hear me go Lord direction where me will blow God, you pray. Praise the Lord, man. So man, God tell you finish. He said, no matter me stop blow heaven, suppose you pray. Man, he said, suppose you pray, me by me forgive him you fella. Me by me by me carry him out, take him out all sin blong you fella. More me by me bless him ground or nation or place blong you fella. Hallelujah. So he come back to you me one, man. So that's why you must pray. Because God, let me tell him, say, First Timothy chapter 2, verse 2, he say, all time, you fella, must pray from all king. Might you may not got king today, but you may got prime minister. You may got all opposition government. You may got all DG, man, all CEO, all manager, director, whoever is some leading position, must pray from all getter. Amen. So suppose you me all Christians, suppose you may take him step here of faith, or man, you may come, you may pray from nation, me believe. Men nation, bring me, by him, me, go towards lo one way, where you yet, by you, harem good lo him. Man, Bible says, it tell me, long fasting, lo kind prayers him, long fasting, but by you, me, stop good, you, me, got peace, mo you, me, stop honor good, long God, mo you, me, say, follow him, or start fasting. So you look, man, once you have a prayer, or same, Bible says, you got peace. Man, man, you want a one name, something, man. Today you may complain from past fair, you may complain from kakai, you may complain from leadership lomania, you may complain from whoever. Amen. But you take him time, bro, you pray from nation, but you know. You take him time, bro, you pray from leader, but you know God. Hallelujah. Suppose no all family, all brother, all sister, all mama, all papa, all morning ya, me come out, bro, encourage me, bro, tell him, simia, take him time, bro, you pray. Hallelujah. Take him time, bro, you pray. I think we want to read one more scripture. Lo book, bro, 2 Corinthians. Eh? 2 Corinthians chapter number 4. By me start lo verse 3, he come lo verse 4. Amen. 2 Corinthians chapter 3. Chapter 4. Book blow 2 Corinthians chapter 4. Verse 3 more verse 4. By me read he come. He tell him what same. Now my good news here, when me fella is stop tell him out, he all same something where he hide. But he stop hide long all get there no more, where all stop loose. Okay, verse 4, harem lo please, yeah. Let me tell him, only no save believe from where Satan, where he rubbish God long woolia, him is sat him think, blong get a finish. Now only stop long too dark. Him is stop block him, all get a. Blong only no look light, yeah, where he stop sign out, he go long, all get a. Light, yeah, he come out, long good news, yeah, blong Jesus Christ. Where him he got, all get a power, mo him is straight picture, blong God. Hallelujah. So you look all families, Bible says, amen, the devil, amen. Man, hemi try him best, blow you no pray. Hemi try him best, blow you no save a power we start blow pray blow you. Man, lo suppose you read in book blow James chapter 5 verse 16. Hemi tell him say all hemi say time was straight money prayer. Prayer blow him he got power. You look, amen. So prayer blow you hemi got power. No things say no. Prayer blow pastor no more got power. Prayer blow elder no more. Prayer blow deacon no more. No, you me suppose you want Christian brother or sister. Prayer blow you got power. Amen. Bible says time was straight man he pray. Prayer blow him he got power. Hallelujah. So now he tells me, he says he got one rubbish God. He stop blow warrior when name him Satan. He says Bible says he sat him thinking blow get a blow you only no save look or something. So sometime he got some leaders blow me might only no really pray all time. Might only no start reading Bible. That's why me walk blow me as a citizen, as a fellow citizen blow nation, as a Christian believer. He me walk blow you pray from minister, blow you pray from whoever me stop blow leading position or role or office. Man, because once you pray, God will by me help him, blow open him up, ting, yeah, good for a ting. Man, Bible says, all you know, save belief from where Satan, where rubbish God blow woolia, him is sat him ting, blow get a finish. Now only stop long too dark. Because suppose you me to no prayer from nation, blow you me to no prayer from leaders, blow you me, end blow day, by you me to come victim. You know, all get a belly harem good. But you by you become victim. But you complain Hamas, but you must have a lot chain, you step down, Olgeta. Praise the Lord, man. Man, Olgeta, you step in leading position. So suppose only tell him, or say one name, you like him or you don't like him, you complain Hamas, but you never have a come no favor, blue you. Why? Because you no save one name, blow make him. So that's why you may come out this morning, you may come out today, bro, you may come, blow encourage me, man. Independence Day, blow nation, blow means a come and tap, man. How many times God, man, sometimes all man say, oh, Vanuatu, hear me one poor nation. No, you know, poor. Man, some man only talk, you know, save one name now, poverty. Time go outside, blow Vanuatu, but you look. Praise the Lord, man. Man, you me so blessed. God, he bless him, you me too much. He got plenty white man or tourists by me, so I tell him, only come inside the nation. Why? Because only find him out one something, stop the nation, yeah, only no find him, blow Narafala nation. Amen. You me talk about England. You me talk about Australia. You me talk about whoever big for a country. Only got every something. Big for a building, house or something. But only know God. One name you me God, which is God. Amen. Only know God. One name you me God, which is peace, which is love, which is unity. Praise the Lord. Lord, one name they know me a story with them. Some family. Man, only tell them say. Amen. Some never know what will stop overseas, man. Will start walk about, man. Mister, will start story, and if will start story, Lord, get out, will start outside, man. Why? Because, me say, man, suppose one water, you have go no more, one garden, you break him once again, you go guy. Praise the Lord, man. Life, Lord, you me free. Hallelujah, man. So that's why me say, man, nation be me so blessed. So that's why blessing and me still serve a wrong full one or always a complete full one or nation be me suppose you me to prayer, man. So Mr. Encourage me, all listeners, all wonderful participants, lo morning here. Suppose you got one something you serve make him today. You go pray from all get a leaders plung you me, man. No argue, no debate. Praise the Lord, man. Because suppose you pray, God is have a change him one minute, bro. Change. God is have a fix him one minute, bro. Fix. Hallelujah. Because complain, bro, you me, but he never serve make him one something. But prayer, bro, you me, he serve make him plant something. Hallelujah. So that's why today, also, me talk about prayer. Man, me want to encourage your families, man. Suppose you got one something, bro, you make him today, go. Please take him time. Give him time, bro, you. Bro, prayer from nation, bro, you me. Man, pray from all get our leaders. Pray from government, prime minister, you got president. All get I only need them prayer, bro, you me. Amen. And I think by me quote him last scripture no more, lo book, bro. Ephesians chapter 6, verse 12. Amen. Paul, tell him to English, tell him say, for we wrestle not against flesh and blood, but against principalities, powers, rulers, and the darkness of this world. Amen. From where you may not start fight against long old man, long warrior, but you may start fight against long old devil. Praise the master. Amen. We'll stop all about long warrior. So, long life, bro, you understand them. You know, start engage long one fight with them old man, but you must have a, that fight is a spiritual battle. Praise the Lord. How now you win? You know, second hand blow you, man. You know, save a win because you got knife, or house, or musket. No, you save a win no more. Suppose you bend him knee blow you, more you pray. Praise the Lord, man. That's the only way you say win him any battle. We come against long you, family blow you, even nation where you stop long here. Man, also me tell him, time you pray from nation blow you, you by your harem good. Time you know prayer, that means, man, suppose you one man blow complain, it means that you never pray. Man, suppose you start complaining to mass, me want them ask him, bro, you please. Today you go, you change them complain, but you pray. Hallelujah. Instead, bro, you complain, put on prayer. Because once you pray, but you look change, and you now, more, I'll get a line, bro, you, generation, bro, you, but you feel like yet, you feel like happy. Praise the Lord. I think time me cast him me again. I think, but you may close long place here, you may take him time, bro, you may share, because me believe him, you want very important something, bro, you may must prayer, more too, more, bro, prayer all time, from all get our leaders. All get all need them prayer, bro, you may. So I think, but me stop long place here, from time, me kasi me, I think me next time, but again, you may continue, but for now, but you may pray, and then you may close some time, bro, you may one time. So you may share my prayer. Heavenly Father, me feel like I'm thank you, lo you, lo storyan, lo sharing, lo morning, yeah, me feel like come, bro, me feel like enlighten me, fella. The word blow you about prayer. And Father, me pray, O God, that every individual, or man, or woman, or young fella, picking in you, we listen to the program, O God. Father, me pray, O God, that my spirit blow you, and me give hand, me fella, everyone, blow me fella, serve the importance of prayer. That prayer, have me one privilege. Prayer, have me one honor, where you give him, me fella, God. And through prayer, me fella, serve a change in one situation, inside your home, your relationship, your business, even nation, blow me fella. All get a leaders, O God, only depend on prayers, blow me fella. And Father, today, me believe that everyone only harem, but today words of encouragement, Father, but will really change the mindset, oh God. Instead, blow me for a complain, but by me for a prayer. Instead, blow me for a tell him no good, but me for a lift him up. Every something through long prayer through this morning, oh God. Father, thank you to much, Lord, every listeners. Me bless them, Mugeta, Lord, homes, business, our relationship, children, whatever only make him, oh God. Today, Father, only bless Lord name, Lord Master Jesus Christ. Me for a bless him too, nation, blow me for a. I'll get the leaders, oh God. Thank you so much, oh God. Leadership long tabu spill blow you, talk blow you inside the nation, blow me fella. I'm fully blessed, I'm fully declare peace, more righteousness blow you inside the nation, blow me fella, always, oh God. Thank you too much, long today, I'm fully blessed, everyone. Thank you, Lord, this wonderful day, throughout the day today, weekend ago. Father, thank you, Lord, guidance, more leadership blow you. Father, I'm fully honoring you, I'm fully tell him, thank you, Lord, you, Lord, name, long Jesus, I'm fully start pray. Amen. Thank you too much, God, may bless me, one.
1: Thank you, Lord Pastor, and again, hemi kamplong putum en long talk master program blimi wherever place you stop tuning ni kamlo hem. Continue besta listening kamlo radio Vanuatu with him hemena hemi kamplong putum en long story an blimi today, and hopefully Miss Abesi you will stop listening out there story an blimi blong today hemi been informative enough you implantele yumi. Kamplo understand more about long topic blimi blong today. We want him now hemi prayer. And you were Unisavim, you hope said today with them story and blue me. You've been current plante good for talk out to him. So it's me, but by you pass one good for time. Mm-hmm.
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Jesus take the wheel with him, man. Nice love voice from Carrie Underwood. Him to Haram Longa this time. 14 minutes, Hemila, 10 o'clock. After the nice one number longer this morning, Mumbai to go ahead longer. Follow him. Hemi, weather update, please.

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Hemi weather report premium Vanuatu Meteorology Mo Geohazard Department. Hemi put on long day today, Friday, number 26 June 2026. Yumi looking weather report. Hemi show and bamba yumi got cloudy weather. Sun bamba hemi save come out to over long look at the islands premium long country. Pega chance say by yumi expect him small rain long this morning. And to light moderate fresh southeast wind bambahemi blow throughout long country. Maximum temperature blong today hemi start blong 25 degrees Celsius down south, mo 28 degrees Celsius long get island bimi and tap long north. Minimum temperature blong today long night hemi start blong 15 degrees Celsius long get island bimi long southern part of country, mo 23 degrees Celsius and tap long north. Look, so what I believe me, one marine strong wind warning hemi in effect now ya have along northern, so what I belong Yumilong country. One wind bamba hemi blow he come no direction southeast, wet one speed, long 21, custom 25 knots, wet them so what I we hemi rough, is have a quantum co custom 2.5 meter high. While long will get a narafala. Islands blong yumi long the solwara pamba yumi expect them on southeast wind by blow cam long on speed blong 15 custom 20 knots with them moderate rough solwara we by save stop custom 2 meter high. Hemi end blong weather update pre yumi you pass one nice full day.

Nice fla number wa new generation imito haramlong this time hemi putum local time limitu intelong radio Vanuatu 22 minutes hemi leko 10 o'clock pamba yum tusta go ahead now blong folem hemi civic education program limi blonga today with them narafala storyan blong today hemi sta aron longa topic we hemi constitution limi longa country continue plus stop listening come welcome intelong civic education program limi.

0: tu sabe kick off by again long a second part or second part story and limitro sablo civic education. So last week you been start a talk long all first talk you give him small history background time a country blame me hemi set up more all big fla ting or all 21 big fla ting where founder or one of the founding fathers blame me honorable late honorable father will deline him in stop a put him why when in the country blame him set up them most some values we country blame him stand up him now lo last week team it been haram guest for me to Mr. Takles him been balance said this week which is today of course by me to start on more side block constitution mama lo block country plan that you meet them say constitution and you also constitution it all them you miss some become also small changes or some like people change brought up low situation or where please country salem there but blow understand more emia where all this all start like come out from by me to save a story and more him today so cast for me to Mr. Takles and me to and me channel finish to meet in salo studio a good morning Mr. Takles.
1: Good morning.
0: You're right.
1: Yes, you're right.
0: One nice flow weekend.
1: Yes.
0: nice. So yes, Mr. Douglas, thank you back and we said chini mi lore you fanno tu. And you miss a go help educate me me everyone. I know self people no be you me do to blame me understand more how country blame me set up more how me run. By me talk about constitution me mama lo. Before you me go help me ask me pro you define first time you explain and when him now a constitution or some been tell him mama lo but you come detail with them and then kick off with them story and blow today.
1: Yes, thank you, Thomas. Constitution, I mean, one kind of set of rules where you stop when you have a Mikaite Mimi, and Constitution, I mean, kind of one set of rules where you must have a work outside them. And inside the country, I mean, I used to stop story about the last week about history, I mean, all different events have been happen. Time when Manali been come, after all, traitors only come. Kalau kelab lima di kulo school, then lima tem tu ibu garam independence. Nanti one or something will be make him know. Mereka write the constitution, one set of rules will by. Emi stop, lo emi save kater, mo emi emi talem mo cawan em pampai. For not to move go forward to them. Pampai ikat all changes over time. Time where you must stop come change life, emi stop change go. Pampai kat something will emi stop. You by pampai emi change emi set the constitution. Now one or something where the last week you been story lem emi. You've been talking about constitution, but from what I know, you've got constitution. Constitution, you've got no more from no more say you've got one, you've got an independence claim. And time when you've got an independence claim, you mean say you're free from all of the colonial power, Catalan water. You've got on flight claim, you know, you some dollar mobile. You've got on currency claim, where the team is not even me fatu. And then you've got on passport claim. And then you've got on national constitution claim. I mean, now we're established in government inside the constitution. Be me, lo chapter 1 blame, lo article 2, emi talk about constitution. Emi time say constitution, emi mama law, mo emi stamp up, lo narafala law, lo republic, lo fanuatu. Time we got constitution, emi name say emi apart from narafala law, small laws, we mister trying of emi, meaning say, suppose we want chief, emi make one something wrong, papa emi must go pass local. And the main to do with them constitution, the constitution, and me, mama, bro, Larvas small laws. You got a Larvas small laws, say, stop, like, because I mean, time we meet that same constitution, he made me want something where me cover me, everyone, and in a sample of man, when you me, everyone, start Lotores, Cocasem, Lo Anachum. Me want them, bro, you me look good, you go inside the constitution, leave me from him important, bro, you me understand, and inside Lot Chapter 1 constitution, before you go to Chapter 1 constitution, you meet the what preamble and the last program, you do that same small preamble. Or stamp a thing when we stop inside the heaven, we tell them, say, you me all get a people, Blofanuatu, you me proud from you me, been fight strong, pro you become a free man, where you meeting things strong yet, by you look at them good or something, where you meet him a fighter. More, you me stop all them title fascinia, where you me got on our black color, you me got on our language, more, you me got on our custom. 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You mean agree to stop underneath the constitution here, where Papa Yelim good life, play you mean. And I mean, I'm on the story and the constitution with Alamosem. The last part, the last line, the preamble, blame me, tell him say, plus stand my privacy, plus Honoratu. You mean every citizen, he agree to stop underneath the constitution here. Emulem good life playing. You mean it's a time when you mean something and before them one of the constitution and Mitalam by man, you know, you mean a point of finger on Arlaman or Narman, it's a point of finger on Emilo, or this is central in Stamagam. Emilagam, let me take a Mimico back and say, Law, Constitution Dreamy, Constitution as a Mipitalavinist, the story and Law, Law, Fester and Dreamy, the Constitution Dreamy, me, smallest constitution, I mean, got 95 articles, maybe got 15 chapter, everyone. So when by our story and doing me lo all time when Mr. Kama by me can play me continue playing me can frame up every article here, every section, every chapter since the constitution doing me by Mr. Kama stand alo chapter one constitution doing me when we talk about country playing me. So lo chapter one constitution when we talk about when we tell him say lo article one when we say country mo power lo rule him lo republic lo Vanuatu article one when we say republic lo Vanuatu I'm one country. We all got a man, my woman blehem, all your lempa blokafman, my bamba kafman, and me rule him. Okay, he made me a middle of me clear, and middle of him say, country, you me old man, my woman blehem now, you me lempa blokafman. My bamba kafman, and me rule, and me act of behalf, leave me. You mean him so on him, you mean him say, you with a me where you meet a little simple, blame me to fault, you me to now, you me to lempa. Without you, me, Pompey, no Savicat one Prime Minister. Without you, me too, Pompey never got one President of the Republic of Vanuatu. You, me too, where you me to stop Lokaren, you, me too, where you me to stop, you, me to Olfama, you, me too, where you me to Skunkut, you, me too, where you me to get full of money, you, me too, where you me to not get full of money, you, me too, where you me to start oppression, you, me too, where you me to seek, pay you, me to save you, you, me too, you, me to get disability, pay you, me to save exercising right, you, me to blame you to make a decision, pay you, choose law, choose one leader, blame you, lot of law election. I mean, I tell him, say, you me too, Lempawaya. Time where you me to participate in the election, then through the election, say, now, you me have got all ministers, you me got all prime minister, you me have got speaker of the parliament, and then you me got prime minister, after prime minister, you me to some ministers, him, and you would have me too now, you me to make him say, got all presidents, him inside the province. You me too now, you me to make him say, you me to elect all councillors, and then all councillors, so you elect one president. After the same law municipal, you know, you choose more councillors, after all councillors, I call it just one Lord Mayor. The same act, you mean where you mean, I say, you mean where you mean for them members of the parliament, but you mean, okay, now, you call elect them President of the Republic of Vanuatu. Electoral College, so listen to them, all different one, all different details, you mean, where you call them together, for them, or you mean, elect them, or you call the parliament, or you call them, or you one President of the Republic of Vanuatu. So contribution to you is very important. Mi like a blow, me talk about Pesia from a mean potent say, you me, all the tenary citizens where you start walk about, you start run around there, you start to say, oh, big man be minimal, big man be minimal. You know, you would tell me too, you to got people responsibility here. And you me too now, you to make him say, nation blame me too, you have a staff, you me too now, you to make him say, you have got one government, you me too now, you to say, make him say, got one provincial government, or you me too now, you to say, make him say, got one municipal government, we start look at them 11 town, please. Okay, I mean, Article 1. Article 2, I mean, the port constitution. I mean, I'm saying constitution, I mean, mama law. Constitution, I mean, mama law, more, I mean, stamp up, or law, or the Republic of Vanuatu. Also, maybe the life in this. Constitution, I mean, mama law. You mean, you saw, I mean, mama law, I mean, stamp up, or law, or the Republic of Vanuatu. I mean, you say, Lord, one area is playing me, but you got all bylaws, or you got all narrow something. Or something, you must work for whatever is done inside the constitution. Even when you will allow the Republic of Vanuatu, whenever you want to make it, maybe you must threaten them or talk when you start inside the constitution, bring me the Republic of Vanuatu. Suppose we am in a threat, or talk when you go against them, some talk inside the constitution, bring me, but by you must have a penalty to him, open by a man who have in a second effective. So you mean it in all time, you must. Think about him here. Even member of the parliament, we meet time with the parliament. Time where only table him one bill, you go the first reading, you talk about introduction to him. Then you go second reading, you meet him talk about the details with him. after we be every time we agree them, speaker he ask them what they will agree, will indicate what they will against, what they will not say say probably a vote for or vote against. But time we may pass, but he must call president back and the president he must check him. And then we throw one him. Pili apa paling must check him back and the national constitution team. Look say. And we go in line with the one of constitution limits. You know that one talk when stable pilia with and we go against the constitution. Time will look say we strength the constitution, then president him sign them, and you cast them, then and we come into effect, you mean people for not you must or what for them now. So that's why you tell them say constitution and mamalolo is what people for not. The article 3, the chapter 1, and we talk about all language. National language play you me, what them will obviously language play me. Lo 3-1 emi tala emi se national language play emi per Republic of Vanuatu emi pislama. Okata official language emi English with the French wetu le language ena emi lanem le school. And emi important emi na emi trivile language play emi per national language play emi. National language play emi emi pislama we emi sa totok le emna you stop lo one em island pe you save Arab save emi. Or you talk, me too, Papa, Mr. Aram, so you pislama. And then you make English with them French. Well, little time say, Papa, Mr. Yusum, old school swim and today, old school swim, Yusum, Savala Pirini, you put to water English school, Savala, you put to water French. But you could too, blow, and the country, Papa, you save you are every time, Parliament time, and you talk, well, you make your presentations, you are, you really say, I'm eleven times say English text, Pavla, no cato, in French text, no cat. Mi vela onem se le mas putum from no mo i mi gat samala wo school of French mo i mi gat samala wo school of English and mi need to time wo information se mi come out you mi wo im sta to what information you mi too you need to im to what information so three vela language ya and fi bi see mi play one vela part he mi I mi use plan de a pislama after mi use I mi go English after I go French all different programs so dis have organize mi wo nem no mi sta vela constitution de mi lo part to blem lo sapati ke lo article 3 lo patu pleme mi tala mosem se Republic of Vanuatu pamba emil ko tem 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Native language play me, mother tongue play me. 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And lo one day, Pampa Elizabeth, tell him, say, Pampa, okay, number two, lo pislama, emi language lo pama, or language lo tana, from Fulaman or Elizabeth. Emi lo Vanuatu, emi usum three languages. Pislama, English with them friends inside the parliament. Lo PNC, agotato, lo usum three languages inside the parliament. Beliau sum pidgin, after beliau sum English, mau ikat one local dialect blok kata apa kan? Beliau sum tu inside the parliament. Anem ya, mi want something mi interesting from time when you listen lo parliament PLC, something time when you want them, beliau know them people beliau sambil hem, beliau know beliau sum English atau sum pidgin, beliau sum language ya now. 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Imi talk lo language. Sete language mi believe per vula pou le save confirme language se mi lo splante. Even though boy or girl to play blow same island no more or same area no more be still to play some bislama more beginning nearly to talk bislama. You mean one time blow you mean that example you mean to talk the language. From language, I mean, one rap something, language, I mean, one rap something. Flow time on the telephone, language, I mean, we talk language, security. No, I mean, security, I mean, something. Sometimes people are in the meeting, plus, save one, I mean, Mr. Happen. Sometimes, maybe business play, you mean, no more. But from say, you mean, talk language, we have say every man, or save something, we don't need to save him, but he's save him now. And, or somewhere, constitution, I mean, suppose we full of man, or save one language, yeah. Bamba, I miss a car number two, no pislama. Suppose you want them saying me at them something, by good blood, I mean, carrots and language. Then, so full of man, or save language for Pama, or language for Malakula, one language for Malakula, or one language for Tana, or one language for Mimi Levate, or where. Then, no, by Savay, you save a social media referendum, by him, save a car number two, no pislama. Maybe save a issue. Or some one national language stream. They back again, I'm Mr. Yumi, and by me, you mean, I force him to one brutal lapse, you must tell a language. The Mimi thinks a language, and we play one people role, no life, play me. Play me to opportunity, play me to support security, safety, play people. We think a language, and we contribute to, blow, make him respect him, so I start. Language, and we contribute, blow, give him no Yumi, how you meet the same people. Them respect. Then when you say one talk the language, you address one man the language, but by you are make it more heavy. And then you say that respect is that them. You sing out the man the language, or you sing out the man the language, or you sing out them talking the language. You feel them saying, no, say that one, you got one honor is that inside them. Then when you sing out, or you address a man the language. Lord, Article 4, we talk about power of the country. First in the fourth, more political party. Chapter 1, article 1, 2, 3, more 4, I something where I to do with him, to help him. And I tell him, Lord, 4-1, I tell him, say, the following two, by all citizens of the power of the country, more by all the elected member of the parliament, where by all the giving power of the rule. Following one and when we meet stop law article 1 say republic law republic law Vanuatu and one country will get a man who won't blame only the Pablo Kaufman and man now party me article 4 me make me clear more the part 1 and we tell them say you mean now you will the Pablo Kaufman country from say you mean now you make him think send me but you say too soon one member of the parliament where you give him right name but you make him send a behalf of him. And I mean, we must clear. Time when you become election, I mean, I'm a TT blame me, you go play me to someone leader. But time when you fought finish, if you listen now, you give him right left, but you can descend, pay him the minimum, say finish. You must stop, law, you must stop talking to him, you must stop encouraging him, law, look about him. After the Talem Bagan, law, 4-2, every time, every put him rule. Say, blow you come one, you want them fourth lot one election, you must have a meeting is, blow you have a fourth lot one election. Okay? Let me give him power, I'll give me. Say, suppose parliament, you don't make him any law, blow block him, not of Laman, more woman, or the citizen, when you got 18 years over, or more, come by, or you got right, blow the fourth. When everyone only got right, no only fought. More time only fought. Only became one person where one man, one woman, you know, who you are now, you start fought them. And me, I come back to me, blow, I remind them, you learn back. Say, time when you got a meeting, yes, you got right, you fought. More time when you fought, you know, that man, you got no got one other man, more woman, you know, who you are now, you start fought them. Now, time when you go inside the electoral. All rule elections, I tell them, say, you want them say, time when we call time one election, I tell them, say, election, you must one free, more fair election. You mean, say, you must let go people, let me get multi sense, Rogata. Okay, you mean, for a man, blow the fourth to you. But you let go people, let me get multi sense. Si mo soli no mo like him you, pero no mo like him you, and I know anything se papa you must force one man play me must fought you. Papa you look try me try me to money when Mr. Lopat triple him. Emi dalam se, what assistance papa? Ali ka try to fought. Ali ka try to stand up on political party. Papa letan one election papa sa putu one candidate sa contest. Papa political party ay mas all time respect them. All time constitution, more stamp of thinking for democracy. Okay, you mean one, you got right to him, so I started on political party for him. They asked him to start for long, you say finish, you got only the laws for election. And now you got, you started on political party for him, you got all road for him, you must follow him. You got some for something, you must follow him, you should start on political party for him. How many stories have you been? You start on political party, believe it. You start on political party, you got some fellow fashion blame or road blame where you must follow him. You should start on political party, believe it. On the time of one election, you should contest the time of election. After you go to Liberal Talem say, time we start on political party, believe it, you blame us respect them, stand by thinking when we start with democracy, with them constitution. You mean say, you look at people, you look at the same rocket, or say, maybe the finish. Today, my name is Fort from Numo. You give him suspend, you give him kappa, or you give him one cell and lamb. Not a thing, blame, blame, following me. But I'm telling clear, I was inside the constitution, blame me. I'm telling any citizen of country, I started one political party, blame. When I time to one election, I'm going to one candidate, blame me contest. The political party, I must follow my stamp, thinking the constitution of the democracy. Minim say you look at people and you can blow kata. You respect them right, blow kata. Lord is a bitch one little will you think say the mistreat will must follow. And then something where you mean it blow you must think plant the land from him important, but you must focus them say constitution and me mama law, blow country. Where you mean every man move one follow to, he must follow. No forget them too. Say you mean people, you mean fought. Play me to sumo kata man, woman, we papa, you go inside the parliament. Play talk to the piaf, play me. After what you mean, no must forget them. Say you mean citizens, play fan auto. You mean one. You must go fought. I mean 1 2 3, play me. Play make sure say you say to someone, come on, we papa, you say we're country. You got people are responsibility, but you must make it for some citizens for country. And time when you meet the quarter election, you saw a separate full of money, the legend, we exceeded by cities and money, and then to quarter election or something. But you mean it, you must have been correcting people. And you want them to learn, thank you, say, the last election, you missed a pass, and you got increase, the turnout. And you want them, say, by Mr. Continue, bro. Is up increase. You mean one them seven by election and me turn out and me boa. One them say every election swim stop come, no matter any provincial election, municipal election or general election, you mean one them say majority only must have called election was staff vote. I say you mean I'm constitution and talem. You mean now you mean by the country. And suppose we minority or small group no more is a couple of chosen. All it is for me, all family. Me think say, I mean, by Australia from small group no more. All start living country. You mean one them say majority now, all living country. So, what them small story now? Me want them blow tell them out live me no more blow. Help me by them. Continue blow you listening am. Blow you start continue blow coincide more. Blow story inside the constitution blow me. Blow you say give and leave me. Blow you say look. Don't narrow the road, don't narrow the thinking, but you say story and him too. Don't narrow the family, so establish in the meeting. What I'm here, I believe, say, you got some savile him, and the main still study at chapter 1, by him go chapter 2, by him go 3, go kasem, lo, chapter 15, open by me end, lo, national constitution, by him story.
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